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Se wo din bi shada ke mwa Yesu na men fam sel Kai mie Ohura Omrania egun chano Na men fam mo Se men nyumwa na wa tuma so Na men tuma

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Ami bia wo tie wo no Ark 107.1 FM. 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A debad, and a was a shady in him. I was saying, the ancient chrayon. You're too quina free baby, I be drunk, pimpin' so be. You shall see a tra and for any church, you say, well, yes, we need to know your war. One more dear. Any more dear. Any who no say, said ye, yes, or ne a swing for a dinky town. 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
0: Psalm 138:2 God has exalted his word more than any other thing.
1: Proto kasa ne sɛ I bow down towards your holy temple and give thanks to your name for your steadfast love and your faithfulness. For you have exalted above all things your name and your word.
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0: 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I am writing to you fathers because you know him who is from the beginning. I am writing to you young men because you have overcome the evil one. 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
1: yes,
0: but how mature you are. Maybe so much richer. It's not about how old you are in Christ. It's about how mature you are in Christ. Church, you might say, "Oh, boy."
1: And see, and yes, the old pastor say, and yes, maybe I do be a jina ho. Ni a shan a tin tin, and that's what bunim fee. Say me, medim fee a duonu, and I say ne tin tin yet 4 feet. 6 feet, and as they say in a wire, the world drew some pimpens one near deca. Now, yes, said the nippanese and yina yade, afa. Now, dear near the battle to one who said nippa we were yin. Hey, as some a tinny penny moon. Now, nippana, yeah, as some a tinny pen, a dear near the bone. Hey, or dry nippane dined. I said, oh, when yamiasimu. And then a baby on who says any power where they when you and a ye nisun in a banya or did say I want done a dee one a da day as it's name and yet so why ye ne da be by ye da day as it's name.
0: As somewhere I walk on a who hear me pa me kai time I walk me walk with Kumasi Odium. 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
1: 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She. What's it? Another day.
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0: 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Bye bye.
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First Kings chapter 8, verse 57. May the Lord our God be with us as he was with our fathers. May he as God, but he saw it as representing God's presence. And so he prayed, Lord, that as we see this temple, as we come to worship here, let us be reminded that you are with us. We cannot replace God with buildings and with things and even with men of God. God is God all by himself. And the buildings we worship in just remind us of his presence. And the Lord Jesus Christ gave us the same assurance that he's going to be with us through the Holy Spirit. But even with that assurance that God is with us, sometimes we lose focus and we lose our foundation when we are buffeted and we are kicked by difficulties. And you know, many of us wake up in the morning with a lot of anxiety, especially if you live in a bustling capital like Accra or some of the other African capitals and cities where there's so much traffic and there's so much stress. You wake up and you face the life with stress, and all of a sudden you forget that God is with you. And many of us wake up with all kinds of questions. Will I get sick? Will I be okay? Will I be fired? Will my job be there? Will I be able to buy things for my kids? Will my car start this morning? And on and on. And we go through all these anxieties. And by the time you are halfway through the morning, you are so weary. You're so down. Remember, God is with you. Doesn't mean that there will be no trouble, but always remember God in the midst of all your anxieties and your worries and your concerns. Remember that God is with you. And don't poison your mind and your heart with all kinds of worries and anxieties that you draw your peace out of you. So instead of having the peace of God, you have fear. Because remember this, just as faith releases the power of God, fear releases all kinds of negative forces in our lives. And when you face life with fear and with anxiety, your life goes wrongly. Things turn wrongly for you. And nothing works out, because even things that were working out turn out badly. So we have to walk by faith. You say, Pastor, but that's difficult. I know it's difficult. I struggle to walk by faith. Everybody struggles to walk by faith. The apostles of Jesus struggled to walk by faith. The people of Israel struggled to walk by faith. But God expects us to walk by faith. So in spite of our struggles, he says, you have to trust me. I am with you. Even if you don't feel my presence, I am with you. So I just want to let you know that God is with you. He's a faithful God and he is with you. You may not feel his presence. You may not think he's near, but he is always with you. It is his pledge to you. It is his commitment to you. It is his covenant to you that he will not leave you. If you are his child, he is with you. And no matter what you go through this week or for the many days ahead of us, remember, God is with you. And so today we choose to live a faith-filled life instead of a life full of anxiety and worry and uncertainty. God is with you. Let's pray. Say with me, Heavenly Father, I know you are with me. I reject the spirit of fear and embrace the spirit of faith. In Jesus' name, amen and amen. Well, I'll catch you again tomorrow. I'm Pastor Mensah Otterbill. Shalom, peace, and life to you. 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

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I reject the spirit of fear and embrace the spirit of faith. In Jesus' name, amen and amen. Well, I'll catch you again tomorrow. I'm Pastor Mensah Otterbill. 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Peace.

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Did you mark with me, and it's a colleague bishops. 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
2: 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I see anybody and we say an edit. You call a TV man tomorrow. You might go to my minute thing soon. You go, baby, say damn, and go borrow it. Carry go back. Thank God you're not finding the better moon and a pay. I say, if you have a book of that, then you bring to you my cost for I could sue a TV man tomorrow. Now, when you mention my age 25 in these stations. Ewe sebe du, mwenye apajina mwako du 33, du mwenye sebe. buy a model and transition so I have half of the boys second one. And I pay you my question, my boys, you remember a crack. If I say, I will be a double crack, then you miss you so I could soon. Any treatment pattern, there is in Sulu book, I can very isolated, never try to let them. The UUM national and a pay in 24 degrees Celsius. If I say we do and you may not be able to do 32 degrees Celsius. They call an hour for months and a pay you my place every other book a crack. And you bring the UUM ever console, I could super or an hour for them. Now, one UUM national and a pay in 24 degrees Celsius. Let's say we do a human opinion, we could do 30 degrees Celsius. I will do one appearance, yes, I will want a moment, young cockery, and cry your mind. In answer, you can't be. Okay, you should be very isolated, ever talk. I can't have a pattern of between ya. If you could cook about near ya, Beninium, your first enemy between sea, and Nadia or Edmund and Eden, and
0: that's your dasipa, and she said the name of such a BCA na Uram and Quadra Roma de Amayan, and also the agent day, and a Pabusu Cassiano, LDSC, Kaji Cassia for any sabu for Medina Cosia Sewa, and Pafo Braca to meet a massa monity at the ship. And a pen kai bought to us on a fee, aki the morning, a barber to us.

Yeah, free and some no asena Catholic Bishops Conference, one more than Crata, appear Montreso. Yeah, or Dinkomodia Fan, another Chief Justice, and I'm on to be or two in Uncomodio.

0: 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And also AA Arc FM. 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And you know, and who you may dear, and once and some and a home pimpranade outdoor a one of Athena yet. Afi a man of plumbing who you may dear once and some and afi a home acadia outdoor in Yana. 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And you know, moncania home pimpranade outdoor ye appliances and so. 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
7: 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MTN Heroes of Change Season 7. 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E wo Star Station yi. 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
3: ARC in the morning. The whole city is talking. ARC in the morning. ARC in the morning. ARC in the morning. He is the real boss in the morning. The whole city is talking.
4: Join the biggest conversation.

So check the time, it's just about 15 more minutes to 7 a.m. on this Monday morning. Yesterday I was playing this song and a friend asked me, is it a foreign song? And I told him, it sounds like that. But this was composed, arranged, and recorded right here in Ghana by a Ghanaian artist. So it tells you how well we're doing when it comes to music. And I know you're wondering where or the camp this one is coming from. It's our dear one and only Joe Metal with this one. He called it This Year. All prophecies

so tell yourself you receive it. And of course, it will come to your way. So together, as we do it always on Mondays, with one accord, with one belief, and with one faith.

So in the next 30 minutes, it will be 7 a.m. Monday morning, September 7th. The year 2026, welcome aboard. On behalf of the entire morning team, we just want to say good morning to you. Welcome to Monday's edition of Aki in the Morning here on Ak 107.1 FM. We are live also online, akfmonline.com, TuneIn Radio, Nobex Radio, Modern Ghana. And again, we are live on Facebook, Ak 107.1 FM. So welcome, is your favorite educative and informative radio show is airborne between now and approximately 10 a.m. But before we hit the mark 10 a.m., you will be satisfied.

Obia kwantufo nyina. E we show obia safe journey in the way. Say wa de nyia dum fa en konsan fa emredu asumdwem ha obia ma. But you know say nyame adum a. Ochina and a basic school say wa Ghana. I mean I can say the public and most of the private ones a B school ochina. It me assure say this week ya nkwa wie ya de. Now enkoda ni nyina they've gone back to school. To start a new academic year 2026-2027 academic year. I don't see yes, so bad yen yanko ponse. Omasa academic year we and you're so safe. Eman kwada in your church for omu omu yina hoban. Now omu omu adjuna edisu yadiya. No more church for badayenia butira wali be church and kwada yadiya. 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So we welcome the fresh academic year. 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

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They are capable. In fact, they are capable. And then also, there is this issue. 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

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No crabia ni mnyo na troye. So here we are. 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Na mehwe sa memo pa se ni ansentrophobia. 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I was asking say how. Enti yentimi and detect say eye fake. Now why did you two even go to the altar, the supposed altar of that statement or memo? Then so because saying woman kutia ketase she ewo man mu chere se e wo m se deputy minority leader naba ababe deny se only any knowledge about it, but sa practice, you know, they believe say cause. If you cross, say, one more, you're living witnesses.

0: mu kanu ana se ti se en komo we su
1: you be swimming in abundance.
0: So the next 5 minutes will be 7 a.m. this Monday morning. 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
1: Everywhere
0: you've spoken, I receive. And Chebe Shehun Senya Winim said that I share Hun crying with Aki in the Morning. So now, in crying, she said, I'm going to Emma. Pepsi, then cavity fighter toothpaste. I'm going to buy me a share Hun crying. It's brand new, so I'm share Hun crying. And Chakra. And we after say and someone across Ghana, some stories making headlines, but boss watcher.
1: I agree with him.
0: If you are laughing, you share home crying. Share home crying, yeah. It's a good moon, send to us. It is that Emma Stan Big Bank say or the sips. Abama China, JDA, IFUC, say. Nay, the Swama, MTN, Zewa Boa. And Nano Fiada, Elinano Mimenda, Ewo Brekum, Lenyas, and Keto Bisa Penny Behem. Not Brekum. Any kapa na man phones wa jiwo mani wo papa papa.
1: I woke up with the fire in my
0: feet. It's all good, it's all good.
1: Yeah.
0: Then later, yeah, the today in history, abakosem dede be bro. Already asked that Emma Onga, Mama's helping hand in the lay. Then the bin swama tell us connecting energies. Let me say good morning to my old boy.

Now sometimes otimi ma me surprise calls be ma ya na many j. The all of the side be una ne call about me phone so. Was royal me be sasani your name of friend ho tie. Ana any kapa. So let me say good morning to you, Mr. Emmanuel Kebuahin. Yeah, Mr. Emmanuel.

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Our right opposite Old Nippon Hotel. Yeah, ho Edo Dini Juma. Eti, Mr. Boyan, no permit, Chanya Bushan Fulina. Senior Jamie Hono, Boyan Yanko Ponson, Yunia Bushan Fulina.

Right, so straight, young corner, here's some of the stories making headlines this morning. It says Ghana Armed Forces clears 175.6 kilometer corridor for Accra Kumasi Expressway ahead of schedule. The Ghana Armed Forces, working with the Ministry of Defense, Finance, and the Road and Highways Ministry, has cleared 175.6 kilometers of right of way along the proposed Accra Kumasi Expressway in just 19 weeks. The exercise forms part of the government's preparatory works for the major road project and was completed 1 week ahead of the 20-week schedule set for the operation. The armed forces describe the milestone as delivering on its ministry has cleared 175.6 kilometers of right of way along the proposed Accra Kumasi Expressway in just 19 weeks. The exercise forms part of the government's preparatory works for the major road project and

to engineering excellence and staying one step at ahead. Yes, so the 175.6 kilometer clearance represents a significant step in the preparations for the Accra-Kumasi Expressway, one of Ghana's key planned road infrastructure projects. Iti weye ni free Ghana Armed Forces aswe basina na mekano. Womu chese omai womani ministries miensa ena abu mudi eye juma. That's the Ministry of Defense, Ministry of Finance, and the Ministry of Roads and Highways. Na womu ma omo juma bi edi 20 weeks. Eye time le to hon 20 weeks. Na wachi makuma kwa dunu 20 weeks. Se womu mfa entra kwainu entum infri Accra nko piu Kumasi. It's about the Kumasi Accra Kumasi Expressway. And what she said, one with the 19 weeks NIS Jumelin, she said, a car 1 week and son a time and Ankasa cried the moment. Asun, now, woman said, one way a Juma, and to say, dear, Omo Bogana farmer, yes, Juma is a woman, son, or my way, I can say, I buy a back canoe, now, or the Juma Lama contractor, now, no, so I trust him, no. This one says, alleged 70,000 Ghana Cedi payment exposes deeper political financing concerns. Professor Ajimanduia, yes, governance analyst Professor Ajimanduia says allegations of payment of parliamentarians highlight deeper concerns about political financing and the way parliamentarian work is funded in Ghana. His concern followed report of an alleged 70,000 Ghana Cedi payment offered to the deputy minority leader and Asokwa member of parliament Patricia PG in connection with the vetting of 2 ministerial nominees and 3 Supreme Court nominees. The controversy follows the circulation of a purported memorandum allegedly uttered by Mrs. APJ and addressed to the minority chief whip Frank Anodompre. Mrs. APJ has denied uttering the document, describing it as fake. Speaking to newsmen in Accra, Professor Ajimanduia said the reported return of the money was significant, particularly because it was unusual for such payment to be publicly acknowledged. It way and somewhere free opelinu hoba. What was news was the fact that she returned it. But Odiabetu just said, "Enya no crew." 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This one says WAEC releases 2026 WASI results. The West African Examination Council WAEC has announced the official release of the provisional results for the 2026 West African Secondary School Certificate Examination WASI. This is contained in a press release issued by WAEC on September 4, WAEC said, following investigations into examination malpractices, it has cancelled or withheld the results of 8,295 candidates. That's huge number. 8,295 candidates. Ooh, wow. A total of 7,434 candidates have had their subject results cancelled for bringing foreign materials like prepared notes, textbooks, and printed materials into the examination halls. The entire results of 861 candidates have been cancelled for possessing of mobile phones in the examination halls, the press release said. 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

0: 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Hey, that's what they party. Anyway, road inspections meant to speed up projects, not target contractors. Abuja. The Minister for Roads and Highways, Govins, Kwame Abuja, has dismissed claims that the government's nationwide road inspection exercise is intended to find faults with contractors executing projects. According to him, the inspections are focused on assessing progress, identifying challenges, and encouraging contractors to accelerate work to ensure projects are delivered within the agreed timelines. Mr. Abuja said the government's commitment to completing ongoing road projects makes regular monitoring of construction sites necessary, particularly to ensure that contractors remain on schedule. So, speaking during a working visit to the northern region as part of his nationwide inspection tour last Saturday, he said the exercise has already helped to encourage contractors to increase the pace of work. It is also for where you are quite in Ponzo, and what the etuja say, Ibinum say. 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The National Officers Election Vetting Committee of the New Patriotic Party, NPP, has cleared all 47 aspirants who were vetted to contest the party's 2026 National Officers Election. The National Officers Election Committee said the vetting exercise conducted from August 31 to September 3, 2026 was successfully completed in accordance with the timetable for the elections. According to the committee, 47 aspirants appeared before the National Officers Election Vetting Committee across 9 categories of national officer positions. The vetting committee reviewed the documentation submitted by the aspirant, engaged them on their eligibility, and considered the applicable requirement before submitting its report to the National Officers Election Committee. In a statement issued on September 5, the National Officers Election Committee said the vetting committee had recommended that all 47 aspirants were suitable and eligible to contest their respective positions for which they filed their nominations. Enti, ni efi the New Patriotic Party, NPP, amanyukunu, aswe eba, unimse, about to away ni munu eh so be to abey national officers, general secretary, national chairman, national first vice, whatever 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nyina a obi a qualify say obetimi a contest be bia or filing nomination say position person contest no they say the 47 ni nyina ajinam aha a o mo hwani mu say brand be so na abato no mo be hyehye so na bibia fine nti den no na me dey me dey wey cry no this one says Donald Trump $1 coin sell out fast. What to know about the US Mint's new commemorative currency? It's in the United States of America, USA, EBA. And it said, my main kind story, me translation. This one says Donald Trump's portrait has made its way onto a US coin. The first time a living president has appeared on Americans' currency in a century. On Wednesday, September 2, the U.S. Mint launched the commemorative $1 coin with a portrait of Trump alongside the words "In God We Trust" to celebrate America's 250th anniversary. The special edition coin captures the spirit, the pride, and the legacy of a nation approaching its landmark anniversary, according to the U.S. Mint. Eti where you are free, United States of America, Eba, when him say, Oman USA, Oman USA, Womu, as Oman, you know, Womu, any fee, Ahenu, any duno. That's 250 years as Oman Tiu. 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All right, so it's just about 12 minutes past 7 a.m. Ogusuti Aki in the morning live on Ak 107.1 FM Yonko Street na she home crying already aseda Emma Pepsodent cavity fighter toothpaste na yakaya hun 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Now, she was born on the 3rd of March, the year 1962. She's an American former track and field athlete who completed in both the heptathlon and long jump. She won 3 gold, 1 silver, and 2 bronze Olympic medals at 4 different Olympic Games. Wow. Joyner Kessie was also a four-time gold medalist, twice each of the heptathlon and long jump at the World Championship. Since 1988, she has held the world record for heptathlon. Since 1988, she has the world record of heptathlon. Wow. Iti obawe any celebrity no anope ewo aki in the morning so na na sama or no de share if you are singing and crying any or see age is no barrier, it's a limitation you put on your mind. Age is no barrier, it's a limitation you yourself put on your mind. Iti asema Jacqueline ekache anope any say infi a ubie di and say say eya coincide ema wo kwan bia so emfia wadi tio. There is difference between emfia wadi any wa pomuden. 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Why then do you say so we dey mean fie kwa animu nti we ba menya man kwada no na wo ye den ana why okay bibia e fine nti wo fi say so how hun bi mo ho ha. Iti emfiena wedino se school na person kwa he can start. Former member of parliament bi ye feno honorable Balado Menu minim sa ukaina I think say Ahafuano South MP, former MP NPP or MPP ni honorable Balado Menu yeah oye lawyer ni na oko law school nu enyi 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lawyer. That's all I want to die and be buried a lawyer asa enti nimfie ni nyina chi any limitation man because wa anya na dwin say wa nyini to nko school bi mu okoye am I calling you to the bar or a lawyer one practice kra also a lawyer or you okay enti yan hwe ni ye do be bia say ya say ye ma ifie no dada enti ade bi wo na pese ye kra say na manyi na ye na say na say enye barrier enti me fasa limitation into adwin so why like kan hono ebibi. Alright, you ever said that Emma Pepsodent cavity fighter toothpaste or say the DBA BDBA the only particles near CHS to be a question? Yes, yes, yes, and tell me a CHI. Yes, yes, yes, yes, yes, yes, yes, yes, yes, yes, yes, yes, yes, yes, yes, yes, yes, yes, yes, yes, yes, yes, yes, yes, yes, yes, yes, yes, yes, yes, yes, yes, yes, yes, yes, yes, yes, yes, yes, yes, yes, yes, yes, yes, yes, and about herbal nusua and also the green tea and herbal extract and I say a bebo was searching I'm no buying now I'm from if you know but I will my bribia in fear you don't 25 years ni any I sent church pay I'm a Ghana for Ghana Dental Association so I recommend your man crank and you busy in a no chase a case beer now was saying how are now a friend dentist now only na I shared it now now wow a free on your way number near 0800 161 000 0800 161 000. 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Now a quite bad soon I'll be faso and yes, it's so simple. Or see during one surprise hour, ubet me a Momo transaction be na eno no babe the decider ama scan o saka. So no way no code send bienim registration bienim. 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Omada Roma, and Mohammed Barakat, Se Kato. Why crowd at the latest? Our good him, Esumian, Se Kato.
1: Papa, ro, yeah.
0: Among stories out there, Bano, but I could be aha, and Udia, make us say, I have super expectation for that.
1: Samu.
0: Samu za wo ya preparation na mini ho. But
1: me pe kra no. Me hu wo so hu.
0: Aha, but eno no e conk. E se to.
1: Ghana Premier League.
0: E se to. E conk.
1: Okay.
0: Me ju di nsu so.
1: Oh, okay.
0: Se wo bypass me.
1: Asa. Oh, okay.
0: Na boko die.
1: Oh, alhamdulillah.
0: Fantastic.
1: Yeah, alhamdulillah.
0: Eh, rana me monitor mo.
1: Wow.
0: We started by commenting.
1: Momajero.
0: We started in only K20.
1: Papa.
0: Let me monitor mo.
1: Papa.
0: Comment in this year.
1: Wow.
0: Yeah.
1: Yaba.
0: Oh yeah, my idea.
1: Season as Asha.
0: Auntie, and now me team one. I'm say, hey guys, yes, I'm very much. Auntie, I wish you all the best.
1: Thank you very much.
0: We hope in say a very fantastic season.
1: Yeah, bon pray na me.
0: Ah, na ihu amo mo ho den.
1: Amen.
0: Na wo mi mu adwene mu.
1: Amen.
0: Eh, so we am with me entertain you all the time.
1: Amen.
0: Na my information who are rich.
1: Amen.
0: Aha. Sa.
1: Yeah, that one so much for the support and everything.
0: That's right.
1: Yes.
0: Dear team Rantian, why? Yeah, team Sundays. O me ma look all for in na tidbit ni. Commentary na nra. Normally minds are. Yeah, so
1: Papa,
0: latest, young
1: call. Yeah, easy. Weekend activities, baby, recall so. But to be very honest, it wasn't good. Africa, your clubs, me, you know, and yet,
0: yeah,
1: national under 20 women's, and yet, I'm from Dakwa, and yet, very bad. Very bad. You see, be a individually, maybe a mom support. Be a certain clubs you know any jack cry because we have seen
0: yeah
1: at least and we also need you for the first time in so many years
0: yeah
1: 4-0
0: of course
1: and we'll keep it clean sheet
0: yeah
1: so it was good we almost starting league you know on a very good note
0: yeah
1: we hope inside better to us
0: nice one see you ever they are calling to us
1: right I was your corner and then I don't place my car and what in the morning you made in the good morning somewhere yeah to the this is post touch line and so to me again I'm a kind of sentence say a live on Facebook ACK1071 live on Facebook but my name will be Ramo oh Facebook or so like your page you like we are not watch and set away unia even be here what don't you outdoor no we'll be in that area go as a Papa Royal well I can kind of come and so area my and I don't pay no a Emmanuel entry Ishot Adaroma, and you Facebook correction, young Fasera, Mfa Emma MT and Edmokono, Sasu, and a Stambek Bank, Omumino, and a Akabuma, Omo Asoyasa, and Anopeno, Yeri, and Seven Yanam, and so Eri Emma Asijua, Yensha, and Seven Ase, from the corridors and the confines of Amanane, na Yamfa, and Seven and Twaso, Major European League Centers, Ebaso, Nawachi, every year, Mamefa, and to Idania Sasia, and for every the friendly champion, not Yamfa, and to da, say a Yadia, Omo Matis, out to am, and to Ebaso, and start here, Friday, no, Yena Olympic Leona, Mamma Shemiensa, Emma AJ Oze, Wamo Ete Kanumu Bako, Ebim, I a Paris Saint Germain, Wamo Etrefie, El Pac de Prince, Elusu 2-1, Eri Emma AS 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Every under 20 Women's World Cup wa Egusua Ekoso Ewo Poland the Black Princess of Ghana Wamo Enso Enegina Enemu Enso Wamo Ekon Erma Omae Ghana na the Black Princess is Ebo Wamo first game Enra Editia 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say Ghana 3-0, I'm a Ghana, yet to me, Ante, and you tell myself, and you know, my Wednesday, and I'm so a 9 September, the Black Princess of Ghana, yet in South Korea, and a river when it's like you waited there. Hey, you could have shot ready as South Korea bit much obesis. Te and so Eddie Ababeto Ida, Yere Emma and Anope and an influ, not young co interclub African competitions, you know. Now yes, I say, and for every Cup Champions League, you know, Medioma Sporting Club, woman in Ghana and Emo, our Cup Champions League. Now watch every year, Wamo Etra Takwati and APAC, Emma TP Mazembe, every DR Congo, every Chama and Kabakwa, Wamo and to me Ante, Shannon so return leg, you know, Nami Adma Seti Day, and 12 September 2026, and I ever saw. 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Yes, match, sir, and all. It will ever so now watch every year. Now say, and our results, and so acquire, yeah, yeah, Vision FC, Wamu Shemia, sir, and my young apostles, Wamu and to me, Ante, after the baby United, Omu Shemino, Asante Koroko, Esimino, a crowd 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Na Media Mass Sporting Club Omutrefi Elusu Wandro Eddie Ama TP Mazembeno and a head coach Aye Ura Ivory say Ibrahim Tanku Anas. What the air to Ira say a very very disappointing. Wamo Aye disappointed say Omu Elusu especially Ofi Eddie Ama TP Mazembe Bobo Ekuni Ibrahim Tanku Anas.
2: Lose a home game and definitely you'll be disappointed. The good thing is we created a lot of chances which we could have scored some goals, but unfortunately we couldn't, and that's the point. And we pushed in the second half, tried to get our goal when we get one contact to score. So definitely I'm disappointed.
1: Yes, or you're disappointed, and all the other two, Ida, Yere Emma, and the Arope. Now, and what your woman, Ebisan, say, inexperience, Ekahumbi, and I am went to me, Erinana, and was oh, and on Ekahom, Nemoman, not a yet major factor. Yente, a horse wrong, said you, Citrimo FI.
2: I think it's one of the problems, but I don't think it's the main problem, because if you get this kind of chances, you should have scored one or two goals. So I would not say experience, even though experience count, but I think that we have the chances to score a goal. Though we keep on working, we still have a lead to correct everything to everything that we see. The point is, I think we score.
1: Now, one was also a bizarre and a crack crown. Say, what if you were lose second leg ever basso, Ewo Lubumbashi. Now, a dear and a was at my end, and was say, say, any dear, dear, best of you know, and yes, every name on a second leg and our own corner, and was say, one more a room, say, a quam piasso, one more answer, a bit to me, aqua could go, Ewo, a yet Lubumbashi.
2: Well, I think there's only one way to solve that problem. You have to practice. I mean, we have been doing that since Abidjan and also here in Africa, and go for chances. And the good thing is that they are scoring in the training, and we hope that they will transfer it to the game. That's the only one.
1: Yes, and no, and so Ibrahim Tanku Anas Edia Kakra, Wadi Ejaye, and no Nations FC Eko Lusu 1-0 Edema FC Diara, Ewa Mali. Na Dennis Eya Kosa, where you defender Edema Nations FC Bobo Ekuno, was it game Omo Bueno, they could have done better than what they did. No moment, Omo Elusu 1-0, Omo E Befieno, also Equembiaso, Womo Emma Madimor, Womo Miamuye, said about your qualification, Womo Ebefa.
3: We could have done better. Probably, maybe better points, and then football happened. We just have to correct our mistakes, one or two, and then try and do much better back home. Then try and qualify to the next round.
1: Yes, and no, Dennis and Chroma Corsa, and so Eddie and no, Asante Koroko, Eba Brikum, Ebo Tutu, Eddie Teddy Baby United, Bobo Ekuno, Eric Tenkla, where head coach Edma Asante Koroko, Bobo Ekuno, where they are to Eda, say, and right, results are a bino, a fair results, and it to me, Eba Ebola, Asante Koroko, Emirante, Eboino, not only Nisa Omu Bobo Biana, not a was it in Krimidi, and so Eddie Brekotoko, Bobo Ekun, one can send any edgy and Madimono and Rank. Why said that Emu Nemrante and Madim Bonnie E. Eric Tenkla?
4: I actually do. I do think it's a fair outcome because ultimately I don't think we've done enough to want to win this game. You know, the performance itself, not entirely happy. How we conceded the goals, you know, we knew exactly where the threat came from and we allowed the goals that we conceded. And on the ball today we were very poor, very, very poor, not good enough in terms of our composure on the ball. In the first half, there was no real pressure, but we kept giving it away. Not that they were really creating chances in the first half, but we kept giving the ball away, and we made it very, very difficult for ourselves, even though we got the first goal. You know, and then performance in the second half, it dropped.
3: you know, the intensity.
1: Yes, we Asante Koroko head coach, your friend Eric Tenkla, Nede Kakra, where the AJ and so and on. Now, I'm Pim Daku on ladies. Yes, now watch it every year. One moment and so final game ever. So, winner now a calf women champion league qualifier, qualifies across so, Elbow Kina Vaso. Now, I'm Pimda Kua ladies, any Edo Queens from Nigeria, and Edo Boy, any game, baby. Now, Ubia Asen Yonko, a cap, you know, penalties, you know, and I'm Pimda Kua, a loose 4-1, loose on penalties. The I'm Pimda Kua ladies, Oma Philly to qualify for the calf women champions league, and I'm here, Ababi to Ida, Yere Emma, and 7 Dosso, how to vote coach. Nibota Kapo, where in some out P at Ida, young friends sit na young comra, between the hours of 10 a.m. and 12 noon. They are catching the B a voice out doing in Anno, yet the Ebebro, Asena Echo, Eddie, I'm a MTN, and I've his stomach back in Yumoko, you know, one more and a so you want, yet in 7 years, and so ever in Pa Royal.
0: I've realized you didn't want to test my partiality this morning. Because all your attempts to say, has a full coach in the voice, and come on, quite mumble. Send me a pasha, you know. Because, yeah, come on, quite mumble. I don't know why they come on, quite.
1: And I'm a bonsoir. This year, because I'm here to
0: my Obo Kotoko, dear. Na, mitiha. Never tremendous.
1: Papa, give him. Give him.
0: Ye kura ni ye se ho kura.
1: Ma nye ni ye kura. Ah.
0: Eti, ebe ti mu.
1: Yes, yes, yes.
0: Ebe ti mu, 10 to 12, yeah. Yes, yes. Na, enti coach no.
1: Yes, yes.
0: Unye le num kakra ma. Yeah, ba on twasu.
1: Yeah, yes, yes.
0: On twasu.
1: Sure, sure.
0: Ba, matchi se ebe bonu akra diye. Utimi vini ni yina akra ma yan kenye ma.
1: Last year, diye ha has towards the title chasing, na ye home matches.
0: Yeah.
1: Home matches na
0: kwe. Eti akra matches no, we nili nina ama yen kran kenye ba.
1: Sure.
0: Kebe buwa mpa. Anyway, ti yedasi anopensi wa bebuwa ma, yehu latest wa gudye mye, se kato, Muhammad Barakat, ena tene nkano pense, odia gudye mse, sports touchline segment, ema yon aki in the morning, so, live on Aku 107.1 FM, yeah, live also online, akfmonline.com, TuneIn Radio, Nebex Radio, Modern Ghana, and yeah, live on Facebook, Ak 107.1 FM. Inti yen share of Facebook sis ya. Ya no like page no why. Now I share video no awo hwe no. Share with your friends on Facebook. Now fi drop a comment no to comment section ho. Ibe huni akinkai. Any of us say kwab no bi akru fi o. Akusia say one path bracket 2. Na na yoje fu fi obata mpapa. 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Ni akinkai. So odi anes all but 2. Ni kinkai ne de enye problem cry. 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Why? 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Now, there is an issue looking at how West African Examination Council, provisional, yeah, that's the term, provisional results. 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
6: Oh, yeah, yeah. We send you by say, you can't touch your Ghana money. Nah, yeah, cut a door past my country young coupon. No, I can't train from her. To the air, can so you give your rest of the picture. You didn't catch every minute of the park for money. Nah, yeah, yeah, in Yadi, I ever call home in the black pack with this. I've been in the other said, there you are. You see, yeah, so they are Ghana winning as IBAC. 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
6: 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It's a politics, active politics, I am cannon. I will see, on the very initiative in India, active politics, and you be seen a parliament, and yet. Mfankos will be andrae. If you say no kureka enyho. 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TikTok, Sanya Mawi. You see, that political party system, maybe, whom you're really here, they are really here. We think the house is here, party abra. It's a quana, yeah, faso, yeah, political party system, and yes, and yes, and in fact, because law, and Raman and Optimanus and a cheap party way by no way we are. We bow the men to us, no, a giant. We ban him, yeah, yeah, direction way, no, yeah, or you way, no, yeah, there, or see a twa, and yeah, basso, yeah, or yeah, no, there, and for sure, or there, and for sure, a bad brahman, no, so this shall see an old bar, or so a classo. 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
6: 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Basically, cast on reason. 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Yeah, the Obe camp, then in Yagin. And now we inch, then in Yagin, and now we are on Winchino, or the car party, Seno. Daniel, man, I am all.
0: Mm-hmm.
6: Ah, dear man. Ube mwise prime minister other party no basically cast on reason enzo dabre oba office the same day and the shanty yeah the obe camp then in yag

0: president to crash a becane idea. No more becca, aya, or reason. Only in Yina, not all yet, Donald Trump, one in 15, winning. In Kidney, I say, or ye baby, dear, say, Udura, Udura. And Marawa, I'm around, say, Sadi, we are yet, Sadi, we are. Or see you free.
1: Ba san ke bia broni se honorably na ka ono ade ato ho bia nya mra bi na ehyele so mfa nto ho no
0: ba se o nene me kan bia ono ni pa no ono hwe na ohu se ye maye emra kwere ni bi bi bi e
2: fm 107.1
0: in the to ho me bia ma tanfo ne be ka se ya ono on san to ho o be ya ha enti o ha wo ka se on fan to hono. Who now say, Opa, I'm a question of the day, Udi, the piano. Now, then your party said no Abba Sisiana or Chien. In Panamin could for the door, so William, yes, I'm Rano Crabbe, money, the money, and when she, yeah, can say, party said, would you maybe a more. Why? I was young, creepy, young costume. What can Cabedi be? You could be a bonny bin of fat, I told you, for Yana to work. On far more party, your womb. You was in a party for no, there about a cat we say for him, about catch yourself. Oh, I'm quite a young man, I'm running, you and I are taboo, yeah, you will see if it's all good, could be any
1: muscle.
0: And now, baby, the education was him. You are not one who said, yeah, you know. Mbrano, I say, or so free swa. No, no, I can say, okay, my friend, Kumyanso. I reason. I'm not here.
1: I see. Baba, anopedia, we are more than grateful. Sir, odi wo brene kakra, achaya ya miye di saan komu inti. 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
0: Yo, midawasi.
1: Ye kwa humano su, ene, sofpeni, Bishop Matthew, Kwesi Jenfi, wanuna ye president, ema, the Ghana Catholic Bishop Conference. 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The Ghana Catholic Bishop Conference has followed with interest the recent remarks made by the Chief Justice, Justice Paul Bafoboni, during his visit to the Social Security and National Insurance Trust, SNIT, and the Minerals Income Investment Fund, MIIF, on 2nd September 2026. We offer these reflections not to inflame a controversy, but in the hope of contributing calmly to the nation's understanding of judicial ethics and public trust. There is nothing improper in itself in the Chief Justice visiting public institutions, acquainting himself with their operations, or commending genuine improvement. These institutions belong to the people of Ghana, and every citizen, the Chief Justice included, has a legitimate interest in seeing them run efficiently and accountably. The difficulty lies not in the visit themselves, but in the political character that some of his remarks, in particular his reference to the past 8 years, can reasonably be understood to have acquired. In our national context, such a phrase is readily heard as a comparison between the past administration and its predecessor. What may have begun

0: as a straightforward assessment of institutional performance that's took on at least in appearance the character of a partisan judgment. It really just two paragraphs of the statement. Into we here in somewhere Ghana Catholic Bishop Conference. One more day atuja. Agu. Hey, yami mawachi. Mamu wachi.
1: Penny me joso.
0: Na umpo mi edie.
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0: Ok.
1: Yeah, yeah, kubi. Yeah.
0: But binum kwa ye.
1: Yeah, binum kwa ye. Binum kwa ye. Umuku nya experiences so papa. Uti yungu mwona free chile bane sani ya mani man.
0: That's fine.
1: But nini na aye.
0: Yeah, yeah. Ti. Kali Bishop Conference akasa. Just some few comments on that, not for Yanko.
1: Front to cry, why are dear Pamus and our struggles over can come? Why are the moons is Saka? Why are dear Pass over to me? I can kind I could do some pens on a cry. Dear Omocrata, no, here sat two paragraphs now kind. I want to ask some no ninny now, any day, any penny didn't come work out to sooner. Ti mi huni se me me partner e hu hia se be di hu komo bia bi because last week na mu ba Ghana for akeke kan ho asama di hu komo be drum pem pem zui any day de krata sa ba bonte e fa ho no iti I think se eye be bia komo no ba be dru no e ya ne senti
0: no one for fresh asofo no di o manu be tumbi.
1: Sure. Yeah. And I think I answer myself once the crata OSP the crata babonti say wa frem ameno madam Patricia PJ or shen him was into us home bwan him or shasy no ultimi emebono shasy and afi sukrano parliament 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empenium for you, and I say, Yasofu, Eddie Abbott to Suono, Echrese, or say, Dio, and I say, Bray, your Buffona, and you move your say, a cosu, and we cry, who he has a look as a
0: mediafra,
1: mediafra, and only a you
0: 70,000 a year.
1: Oh, where do you hear? There, there, I know from Bray, you may make a queen. And only a PJ, you know,
0: as the one mini episode.
1: I don't know. Said the ancient moon is your bear banana.
2: Papa, Chief Justice, then, dear, said the idea can we, but, me mesha wasino. Said the wire for see your woman, she share. I think, sir, a free 2023. Say, me remember serving right, and almost started deciding to buy, say,
0: yeah.
2: Se bia ye make o papers ni ehu issue bi wo ho a. Ye be frel. Ye be di kan a hold your results either subject and a whole results. Na ye invite o. Na issue e wo sa paper no ho na results ni nyina ho no. Ya mo ahu. Na wa kire wo nsemu di a kire ye to asumu a. Se be ja results ama na ye jama o. En to asumu so na ye twem. Na afi di no there's an issue kakra. And it's a bit more honor moi, almost subject results in your holdy. And why I cut to us was send you on a message. Say, a bia yaw, a da say, a bress say, a was sent a say. Na ya flag you for examination or practices, and yeah. Issue be or results be a holding to be a bitch him. Na ope, say, at the currency, I ya hold your results na. Almost the link be to us across our portal and so. Na kwoshe wo issue the entire hold the resource no.
0: Yeah.
2: Me bebre so mo ko porta no so a porta no so da wo che se there's no issue with their resource.
0: Okay.
2: Inti ama oma yo confused kakra.
0: Mm, and stranded as well.
2: Yes. Se omu hundi omo ye inti. Yeah. Eno nonke inya waya kimpeni fwa omu chile mu kakra.
0: Mm.
2: Kebe buwa pa because.
0: Oh, nan omo ye oba ye very fine man. Oba mi edin komo wa hai.
2: Mm-hmm.
0: Oye.
1: Omu regional.
0: Regional controller.
1: Yeah, controller. Oh,
0: okay. Inti. Say omu nya no ma
2: ye. Nya no ma ni chile mu wanke bebuwa because uwa hold you bi. A resource now say the entire holding resource to go to link so and so. Then if I be kwako ball link in so be kwako portal and information be bia down all right.
0: Mm.
2: But baby a chere say ebe chere no issue kwa one resource no no. Sa space in down say there is no issue. Our resource one and I say you have not been found on examination or practices sir. Na che say sa no patch say because we holding results or call hold them one so say there's no issue with the results
0: so that could be one of the devils with technology you know it be an almost system no and a failure because ebia technicians no whatever but catch us ebia upload bia almost be try cry and ebia wake but the system limit me aside and rough.
2: Mm.
0: The thing is, we feedback at the my wife before say.
2: And you are one.
0: Yeah.
2: And I choose some of the concerns. We import the answer. Only you are holding results. No, any message you say, why I keep flow. Don't look like you are rushing. Muka crab. But be all my holding results. Only a message cry.
0: Aha. And also see another.
2: And also see another concern.
0: Mm.
2: Yes. The your best friend almost
0: happened. And it could also be say. I don't say Ghana for. I go see aye. Ghana for ye nipa. We don't pay attention to details.
2: Okay.
0: We don't pay attention to details. Eh? 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Because o passport a 12 recover no. 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onko fa she say no e ka che no mra na fa nya adwuma no ba bibini o start so kasa no be tie no o tie no kakra du ba bia na fe compromises ebem
2: yeah
0: we don't pay attention to details right yeah can a b obi kura telephone number cries or the filling the document kura se se nye papa
2: yes obi o kura sim card ayira
0: why is sim card
2: blocking
0: wa kwa ji momo bi wa wa kwa ji momo ndia wa sim card no over there when your message no message. Oh, we don't pay attention to details. Anyhow, as a short cut, as a bibia, just do something to represent something. No, me a day, basasa. Hey, me see document be blue. Why you feel it? Yes, if our house address be blue, chocho. You can't trace it anywhere. No, true, because I saw feeling form. No, don't be the time.
2: And of feeling so I never qua. Science institution, there's no due diligence.
0: What is it?
2: I'm a farmer.
0: And you know, one is a head, you must ask, so my. It's bad. As I will pay attention, it's so chill. And I'll cry the way if you
1: know.
0: We are too noon. And at the end,
2: About a star, make I say, nay, he. It should be as an amico raise you concept.
1: My education program to me we make here my national service.
0: Mhm.
1: E wo school man na. Nti sabre na nkra no betwe exams
0: mm-hmm.
1: I think 2024 na nkra no betwe exams ti e fre PT meeting
0: yeah
1: e no mo kan se ye ji akra bi asebe ne Ghana cities
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0: oh
1: where she miss
0: how
1: where she miss me me say
0: no education here na me ntia
1: say ah omo ji sabi na sabi na Ghana city akure bia sabi na Ghana city akure bia sabi na Ghana city mu 300 Ghana city e ko municipal education directorate wo and sana 400 no omo wo headmasters no wo omo kuo bi eno so 400 mu be train the call na as handed na ka school mo na as teacher for no mo so be support ni ya omo ne ma
0: ah na call on registration fee no
1: I know the omo tie wi registration fee ni
0: omo aban tie
1: ha and they say twam enti seven na Ghana cities na aka be 2 weeks na ma omo kwotwe so
0: yo say omo dey prepare nkwada no omo kwotwe so
1: hwe yeah fam prepare nkwada no where she miss we se mi
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0: agozia we be all the sleeve na say
2: papa do no kan enya mo wo
1: e be show sa
2: my experience be first hand
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2: she
0: okay.
2: My experience be first hand.
0: I see.
2: I'm a parent in the crowd and I'm a child. I'm a child. I'm a child. Now last year for Moji, I'm a say. Oh, any info we ain't parents and they price
1: now you say when some na gana
0: say say we go do all me hu we
2: na na e do abehu
1: ba some na gana say no
2: e be na be do so na me adom na bi e timi anya concrete measure e dey akere
1: but the schools nyina
0: no
1: mo ye
0: no parent we parent na so nya e be dey
2: e wo nya wo na nya
1: wo nya wo say
2: wo nya me nya
1: unya send
0: ye
1: o
0: ha ye ma o bani bi
1: eh ina be da mani bi utubu tu e
0: no no contribution no job
2: obi anche unya menye
1: ntue bi
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2: o de unya me so as am ntimi nka say ye ma ne nko
0: twere ma so na say oba no o ji oba di because we prepare oba no so a ye ama god you only come oba no kwet mi abase no kwa le ko say oba no
2: pa
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2: yes ndi o de mentwe
0: what is the guarantee say you only come oba no
2: ma oba no enko twere ma papa the issue is akwada mfa se BC akwada en even SHS kra akwada wo twro wasi no so we prepare say na ora classroom maybe a classroom of 40 50 na teachers aba e sokete 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
3: Yeah, dear.
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0: Since the last time I hear 101 wa hai, menti unkabi yu, se bibi ya e fine wa yu.
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0: 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That's part of pensi ya frawaji nsu na.
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3: 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And let me explain one thing to you. Akwadana, yes, say, allegedly say, ye can in so many name. There are rules governing the examination.
0: Okay.
3: And he has spell it out. Itemize, say, with the mobile phone bar exam hall, yes, so more. The entire results of the exams you are rating, let's say the paper you are writing, to the end, it is one of the rules.
0: Wow.
3: So what the crack a bia ba related to a paper na water whether related or not what the bar examination room ni and sasu mwa ye be kasa a paper na water no wahu okoye basabasa ni na ya spell it out and candidates have appended their signatures to abide by the rules of the examination until when you fall foul of any of these infractions the rule governing it, no, the debate.
0: Wow.
3: Inti me patropi, akurada achindi ye nchumi nse, no. But it serves as a reminder for us all to do the right thing. So last me, no, bon, kwa me kakisho se, e yensoke, ena magnana, e jina bibi o jine.
0: You said it.
3: Yensoke, ne betre, sa akwada we, ne bobre nye, da achi we, no betunia ye ma mmae, no. Inti wa ye kijina, no, ye shehain, na mkwada yi, go against the rule of assessment, ah. I don't think Ghana will stand well.
0: I see.
3: In Timpato, they have opportunity again to write.
0: Okay.
3: Through the Novdeck and what have you.
0: It did not just say rules ya okasemwa spelling it out clearly. Aman kwadano. And kwadano omu kind rules no tias ye na womu assign womu signature to that is say. And so we are mikumi sa rules and regulations any me bra ebia ma four foul to one of them, and all of them. Send an reality.
3: The Patropi, answer an ebetron, so you know. Yes, any the rule, every year they are, yes, any the rules governing the examination to the heads of school. Now, face so, yeah, the flyers. Abu Boss School, who you know, yeah, even prominent in for your mobile phone, you know. When you are caught with mobile phone in the examination room or hall, your entire results will be cancelled. And now say so they have what we call the academic heads, assistant academic heads, who take the candidates through rigorously through the examination rules, do's and don'ts.
0: Wow.
3: In Kwarani, they know. A rule and then they but this time round, why I command home so or yeah, inspection all along, and our son sending underground people. Who also goes with the examination centers. In TBBA, BBBA, and exams, they bring it up, we investigate, and we take action.
0: I see.
3: In TANS and EBE Kawun Soshimono, HSN Yawayeno, a grave, and it infringes on the rules of the examination.
0: Mr. Lodu, my colleague Beso Bisawa Semi Wadaroma.
3: Yo,
2: Mr. Dodo Adarumo, resource na abano, bi ohon mo ko check here no ni resource ni nyina www na share ni mu. Ene bi won so subject ni baako w na share ni mu. Eno na se kire sey na bedu mre be ansa na we release ni resource amano.
3: E pa chose ya tro w share won so he wo he resource na ma. Na kire sey e withheld. That particular paper is withheld and they are going through investigation. E bi ni sey yeah, invited candidates no near the script at Cherny say. Say NAC one so him were handwriting me, paper with the bar on ye, but we are not saying. Yeah, to me, dinner baby, me and Cassay take unilateral decision. into the withheld, the Brina Wohome here withheld. Until we finish with the investigation, we will not release that results. And now, like the Abba said, by October ending, all these outstanding results now you're investigating, you know, you'll be releasing, pending the outcome of the case.
2: And today, I said, Omoa, IRW, Omoni, Minane, I said, Omo, the Krata, any kwa, Omo, the Kwa, Zamo, Hoko, Honi, Echi, Omo.
3: Yes, and the actual report was so. Now, report me actually, I was here, the chair, work, and I said, one or two, say, ABR, why I can pin for me by home, I'm betting me say, me you should be busy, true, and so, you know. Well, so now, what I say, I am pa, and I am pa, into the betrayal. Now, yeah, it will no more say, now you take a decision on that.
2: Okay. And when I'm just saying, one true, a pobi and fanco, and you are holding a resource, I don't swear.
3: Oh man, where di? Why? I'm quarreling with anybody who needed the credit to send me a dividend to credit. Until we show the evidence to them, they will never accept it.
2: Okay.
3: Sometimes, no, they invite you on mobile. Your mom, your parents, so come home. Yeah, the evidence, we start share on your parents. They say, say, and our banner. If you cry, school authorities say, in a course, one share, and then the DNA, and then the handwriting, me. And then the other come who need, and this other come on social media. Yeah, that's your whole answer. No matter to say, I'm pa, na, say, ni say, say, ni say, ni the patch of one, sunny case.
2: Maybe, sir, I question you because Ebiana, Aquadana, and Fakrat, Ebian, Kobe, Ebia, same class, na na class, ni na, when you copy the same answer, and Ebia, bet my copying, and I'm ya flagging the results, no, and no, Sabin Kahoo.
3: And also your collusion. They are trying to collusion in exam hall. And a question in here that man, no. It's just a war for one kasa wa dream factual. A dream a war with him, and you know what I'm at him, and you know what I'm at him.
2: Sure.
3: Into one yamun to mean try the back, and I'm in yamun to mean tea, or the back or so. And I'm in yamun to mean try the same sentence, no variation, full stop, or mean the same thing. And when this happens in examination, yes, Freddy, this is a collusion.
2: Okay.
3: And it is not generated from an original idea.
2: Mr. Dodu, my next question is: one more, you hold your resource in the one more, more message, I'm a one, I'm a venue, day, any time, or Munsia. Now, message, you know, what you say, sir, resource, no, you hold in so more information, or more certain link be, or more so, a better more information cry, and what's our more issue, no, eh, but in Garan beaches, or more link in a square, no, reported, or just said, there's no issue, our more resource, meanwhile, I hold your resource as I invite you.
3: Adam. Well, yeah, technology as a bit me up, I say, you never touch my anaway. In the two ways, we do the link aspect and then we send individual text messages to the candidates involved. Into what you win your now, but now be there and you against you are. And when I say, yeah, take your in book, me say, candidate so so and so, have no record of irregularity against him or her. Me a clear woho because information in a year banner. A cover to send your kind say a whole class of about 45. No moon in our try the back, but nipa back up the woman. Need the end different from all the others. Into a year near Shimwa, near I said, no, candidate so so and so is exonerated. Near you with him. Into San and Patriot here.
2: Now, almost so, my message, you cry no way.
3: Well, your message, I never said, almost on Anna, mama.
2: Oh, but almost every resource in your hold you.
3: That patch and no idea, and banners, I say. Yeah, be withhold you be resource. Yeah, man, a message say umbra near funny a man channel and I say, Bibisa.
2: Me, what is your problem, sir? Or my friend, I yes, I report and see, I hold your message, your mukoli, and ya hold your more resource, no mukoli, and your message, Bamudio Munyabi.
3: Patrol, so no, you're holding now. Maybe I'm umbra in office. Some Sunyan officer here, they should come. I'm a farm where I shall so deal, say, whatever we call it.
0: Mr. Lodu, and I said there are instances I be a numbers in so on best supplier mama no so may not be the correct numbers in today be almost any messages now and
3: no, no, I will not agree to that because we're a dedicated department, post exams department, they deal with all irregularity issues. A more team of officers who have been specialized in this area. and they will never invite a candidate or invite a candidate.
0: But I mean, sir, how do you get their contact in the first place?
3: Oh, because sir, almost sign on to the examination. Akwadebia thrown a telephone number, contact of the father, mother, whatever. I was school.
0: And what I make
3: say? Generate it.
0: And what I make say? That information, you know, I'm with them. I bet me about say be on my wrong numbers and something maybe. I'm on your message as we speak, you know.
3: Oh, you see, we deal with the schools. We deal with the schools because a school then they produce them as candidate.
0: Okay.
3: So we send the database to the school.
0: Okay.
3: One more first point of information, and then the individual candidate, you know, so you send them out more.
0: I see.
3: But and to me, Mbane say, yeah, you have a message to somebody. Ah, and who son say umbra? Na investigating the maybe BBB that visa ambassador.
0: I get it. Enti send your tearing the MG say you bet chan kakra and ti mreko any munu here say yes santi titi and semi bin here say ye di kwa ebe san fronye di unko mobim.
3: Pachongwana mininika say.
0: Kwabno bia krufi. Last time we studio me no ye in
3: tebi. Aha, one some man and now say
0: Royal Servant.
3: Royal, wo kra mi hiao. Royal me pacho ye start program ye ochna sunyane sek. We will even ask you to bring your own people to come and witness the processes.
0: Okay.
3: And your best fair.
0: Okay.
3: Regional Director of Education will be there with his team. You invite teacher associations, no, not grat and among the processes, no. Nobody is intimidated.
0: People
3: are allowed to have access to their script to see what we
0: legend. Mm. Wow. Yeah, that's a person you didn't come on. Yeah, Daniel Nidodu or yeah, Bunu is an Ahafo controller. Emma West African Examination Council, WAEC. Na obizi usunya hani ene dinkomo. Ama wama ye a bit of insight about the akoso ne wama ya withhold your resource ne wama ye chow mu resource mu. I think say ochesa fina umbe hearing no. Hanti wa we affected no odo parents beko. Na wako ya accountable to whatever happened in the examination hall aintia ama waeke fwa tumensa afro. So it means se enye kwa sawu uko ye bibi aye against the rules and regulations no nase o flagi wa uti ni nkasa ye munu o se wana ube tro se ya cheme na ya cheme se mi ye A, B, C, D wa o han writing albe tro ni ya klipi sa alia na wawa tro na bo pepa lusu it means that you are incriminating yourself. Eh hu. Nti yeresade ni awofo awobema oba akoye yesa ni ma binu. Wudi bibi tu ba ni tirisu. Yo. Anyway. So it's just about 33 minutes past 8 a.m. Ugusuti Aki in the morning live on Ak 107.1 FM. Yeah, live also online akfmonline.com. Tune in radio, Nobex Radio, Modern Ghana. And you're live also on Facebook, Ak 107.1 FM. I mean, just say Amua, Sunyani East Constituency Communication Officer. Say Amua, good morning to you. And then also, let me say good morning to my man, Osei Kakari. Mr. Kakari, I'm going to tell you, you know, I'm Ak in the morning show. No? That's a pa, say, Omachi, boot for boot. I will show you. Let me show up. 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Now, oh yeah, business. Now you see one wallet. Sika odi your business ne fa the same wallet no personal money so so no the same wallet. In juan we anu edie kura ujo trinum. Ebe hard drink pa. Na ni a Germany air can say with the same number no phone.

0: number baako no ano obetimi dia download Gmoney app no na amount two different wallets nti udi we di dwa na udi we so so your personal things on the net here no nti mathematically no beka say it feel good with two because when you with one number you two separate wallets nti one number two wallets better financial control una woko no nti make sure say obey ni sa why download Gmoney app no if you Google Play Google Play Store and that's Apple App Store and that's also Gmoney agent via our best channel app na washer no so terms and conditions apply minimum with me a dial *488# to feel good with two Gmoney give yourself more na ene no ya share week for us nti you hear him say this week Wednesday Thursday Friday Axe Sports Quiz 2026, second edition, World Cup special. Yebinya the eighth champion, of course. So we can be a nanya one champion. Week 8 mini away. Yakopa. Iti we ubi a baba wa nasa brantia we need this sports echi. But interestingly, it seems I say Emmanuel, they are not coming out. Because I say adi akwe mema nkwa de but manu so bia bi won sports mu pa so ladies I encourage you to come forward na time no so I also free number now you to dwa no free Wednesday Thursday Friday 11:30 a.m. sharp o free a 5 questions quick with me answer do one I qualify for the day we can no be san ba studio no be battle out with me we need studio there no I say one one a champion for the week and say here ni musi binya that one stabeka huna mwasa battle for the month no na enya September winner already we have July winner August winner so September winner na umi and sasa kwa grand 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beat the big hour rush before work or after work simply choose the time that works for you enti free number we na any omo nkasa 020 320 0112 0303 320 0112 and I say well internet no www.dvla.gov that's gov.gh and uber email so address no info@dvla.gov.gh DVLA your safety our concern na se say China jedi no no business among for your pa oh madam for you ko China ko faniema and my sister ko 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time wo kwa no an say wo kọ that trip were very important pa and this is the third edition international trade trip to China CBG international trade trip to China and the what you say if we the fourth to the 20th October, from the 4th to the 20th of October 2026. And as I continue, Basso, Ombeko, Guanghu, Nomako, Yihu, into these are the two provinces, Ombeko Akosa, na Omu, Omu, Omu, Omu, Omu, Omu, Kuduha. They, I mean, you explore the Chinese market, you may connect to direct to suppliers, you discover innovative product, you enjoy business seminars, market orientation, factory and market visit, and a professional translators. So you go where the opportunities are and you take your business to the next level. Nipan nai ami bobo mudi bia with their numbers no ufro bi obere register no atro nshisha ba enu atimi any cbg etu sa kwan no. Rosemary number ni 024 380 3596. 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CBG China Trade Trip 2026. 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Yes, National Lotteries Authority. At the 590 mobile game no abase ebe mani amaye simple and convenient amaye. And when you mobile phone no ani the place that game we. In here so beko akujina kios ubi anim so ku play 590 mobile game. And na u inya smartphone na san we play o chese yam phone no kra no betimi dey play and na network bi a osu bi a osu betimi play 590 mobile game and once we dial the universal code eh *959# no *959# 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no am a noon rush and evening draw no for from Monday to Saturday we be playing time no pa. They say noon rush ni sha say 8:30 p.m. and adwuno a ejremu akosi 1:25 p.m. the next day na ya draw no 1:30 p.m. no winning numbers ni ba wie ya na fi ya Saturday evening draw no twa no and so betwa from 1:30 akosi 7:55 p.m. na 8 to 8:15 no na no so ya evening draw no and okra dey na live on GTV nti wo GTV ya betmi ahwe. Ah, win numbers ni PPF free machine number. So, name on Sunday as that you in touch here. Send your tier and silent here. Always remember to stake responsibly, not for persons below 18 years. Or super inch, you can make a Fred Enelly, our number is 030-8249-477. 030-8249-477. 590 mobile. Edawan Sem. Emma, you're free. 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effective antacidar with me I rely on it all the time na abuo you on the tablet and on the suspension into call license chemical shop and our pharmacy now bo gastrona the only possible question I'm just with me attend and meet me bisa and they say open with you when a tablet and our suspension but during the what would in gastron gastron be when you hoton temper na what me any away gastron a 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Your number, I mean your world of electronics. 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And your original, 100% original. We ye mix here, and ye dilute to ye. And your original state no free US no and ye diaba and ye tone. Now all different and rich colors beer. When ye beje. Now person frebi so I bit me a frebi. Now more different color altogether. Now they are painted for you know. I'm an eye fine. Inti outside the inside ni na no. Ye the Green Sheen American paint no and a beye. Shopper, one more coffers are Green Sheen American paint yabano. E was Sunyani area two. Oh, Tunyaman for school, one at you area two on any baby airport premium for any station, Omulu Lucas and Ketuano, a one has Antemohon stalkers here and a paint in a shimuma, kama, oh, okay, baby amount. And a hunkum would be Bianzono, of a number see me in Ubia, Mubetin ye di. Numbers near 024-599-4646 and a 024-323-7269 024-323-7269 Green Sheen American Paint, original quality, lasting beauty. And ti entry humra and for today in history segment link on our catch in and to us kopum say non dubebo a ye be sorry ak in the morning so ye ba see ya.
1: To me, Chenya Oba, any petchemo, and not your bed actually. Nanso, who bits me up one of my nina pomodi, friendly more frassy. 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
2: And the idea, Jenny and Kratu Yatu.
3: Okay, I'll see you soon. 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
3: 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Yeah, my dream now. And that day was so yummy show, Papa B. Now, me did toss out my short, sexy dress. 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
3: Now, Mrs. Sammy T. Now, me yummy nails. 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
2: on. 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
3: Me fa uba. 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Be answer me dream. 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
2: Hey, Anita.
3: 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I also was a sound. No, top prepaid. 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
2: Today in history segment, I bring us on Telisa Daroma and a segment we choose to Telisa Sienka and Fancho. 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Nebian so I do who shame and a wow Emma Ujuma dear to be calling in Titru and interference with Telisa Sienka and Fancho. Say Bosumu is saying in any SME month. Usumiweni na ya Telcel SME month. Ye theme that's when you connect to growth unlock more. Na wachese wese no oma create se ebe bwa o business so ama netimi enyi ni nafe enya customers be brave. Nti wase busumiwese nyina no expert led master classes nebe course practical training network opportunities nafe useful digital tools ebe bwa ma wo skill no watimi a sharpen ni nafe o business ni so 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
2: 16 after 9, Ark in the Morning, Sunina, Indi, Ejadi, and Common Afi, Nuachi, and Rame for Adrian Chen, and Femfio, na Trinity Christian School, Yabio School, Adarama, Fabano Coho, na Yaman Entity, Papa Kirch, Educa CGHS, na Water Majadis, we have four qualified teachers, special classrooms, CCTV monitored learning. Modern ICT and science lab, digital fingerprint and facial attendance. And you might hold to a school, which I'm sure more bus. Yeah, yeah, they could not be school as I studio my befias and year running for Sunyan Brookum Division of in Suatre. Sharon so say one of my AGS programs in an AFE special programs, so called UC Mass robotics coding, cyber security. Okay, any cyber security, any special programs now? One of them,
3: or any fungi side, you know. Or the more man, the papa, palma, who create and for sweating me about sweet, the amount is open. Sanya money in a binwashi wura, ashemwa, and ask what to moa say, oh, queer, we man, a well fuma, a farmers link agrochemicals and make and for a share the amount. Or say, or yes, I see a fertilizer or whoever boamas as in a stradia bemupai, or qua brand net types, a hood will be ebby, who be nebby when I see on what to know they could do, Juma. And I say, I can't be a boama who fear where. 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

0: in Kasem and a form who could to Jenny was in a Bribia Yawom or pains. I was our area home, my Mr. Kilni, you draw a BCC or come a bar. Menses no or problem or home either say a bar pains the DHA and I say a mat said yes a banu ha menstrual pain in your disorder na or if you're a bazin tablet in ibi I feel you being so at in Kasem no 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
1: 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A design for dinner, we hear a dear spray, cocoa, no cashew, no mango, fuso, no, ninja, no cock, bonagras, and I saw from my obey to the more jinx, the more bromidia, so wait to me, I must. I can't even become a camera pass 0246519012.
0: Emmy's Bridal and Deco, a event company in Timpacho, Obey event, be our wedding, wedding, birthday, naming ceremony, anniversary, corporate events, and any programs be at us. Now, who said you'll be saying now, dear friend, Amy, the Dikai or Betina say, now, we're planning event in the amount. Now, face, so here Deco, I say, wa ma wo deko no kama kama fe fe fe be switch program na se afe program day no obe coordinate ni yoma kama kama fe fe fe de yama wo ena se unhiye nuyane wa se nso asan 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
1: 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School papa, what do you want to now, mum, crying him, the any answer? Etcher, much a chair papa, a PA Capital School, or Jim Craft from Cratch to GHS, in the ancient, we instructional hours, or the mum of Frano, a twin chair, a cadet, or her brass band, or her 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
0: 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Na kwakwaji wonum product ni bia eye ne bo form isan se say ni discount ni ye juma. Product bi abeto honum se say bia no discount eda so until say I think 19th September or so. Last 2 weeks na me call hono. No mo see aka 2 weeks. And last week ya baby trim to me sure say aka a week. Nasa promo no ya you over. And sampling no so no watch yourself now the sampling and yard is a one more fresh here. Hey, so the amount of bonus by Elian sampling in him fresh here, but then check her sampling in Beba. In Tisa, what call home may be a sampling no uncle, so I don't know my fashion. What you say in yard, statistics here, Sana Perfume Palace in Penny for Eka, body splashes, body mist, deodorant, roll-ons, and after perfume oil, or pay atomizer, no name, maniacha perfumes. Products are holding their doors. USA, China, Saudi Arabia, Dubai, any fragrances across the world. And I want Master Sadi about Master Yodum. Perfume Palace, Chiaquan, a good mac restaurant down there. Area one, or they call Victoria Park on them. No, first floor, and I'll be home on them Monday to Saturday, 8 a.m. to 7 p.m. for 0547630298. 0547630298. So far, Zenith Bank Lane. And other floors run one patch. Oh, just on Nanti Chuck Goodmark restaurant and who knows how to fat dine on Hosa and they call the other side of Victoria Park or the high ho and now Obi Huo Montia and Washington. So be all much as old drew on my own shape, but you're more chill. T. Udru have been home. Why?
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0: 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no say modern science and computer labs and on wo school mo na library no so e well finished Yeah, just a books and who here and I want home economics kitchen and we for practicals and a brand new air 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Na admission ye biye di atumiti school mpeni fo 0545-491510 and a 0205-413588 Kazbi International School prepared for all challenges, excellence in everything.
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0: yeah. Okay, where are you?
1: Sure, sure.
0: In short, but your birthday wishes were really 2026 results are West Africa Examination Council are really easy. My Ebinum or Honoma, one more I would hold yes, Ebinum results, subject to results, or however I would hold you. We also are results in a and our Katana so na Ningina exam or practices. Whole accusations and as allegation and they are torn so into we are subject to investigation yes into investigation they invite you no akwa kwa church owns mo toss mo e baby lizzy dia ma and toss mo cancellation e toss wo na we say final verdict and as say hun sun sun so no betoja October 30, 2026 into October 30 ni do so and as say release results na you withhold here no ma wa e obekwa kwa hu say you release say you cancel so and so call check results na be hun say the withhold here no you cancel ha salen sheni city nti efri na ekonyina na waye committee na tena se wonu eyo mu 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Reverend Mavis Hannah. Yeah, issues affecting Ghana. He is a citizen of Ghana and he is entitled to express his opinion on national issues. He has not breached any laws of the office he is occupying. The NPP's argument have no basis and lacks merit. Okay, my regards to Chairman Sadiq, incoming of Wendy's original organizer. Inti enoye Tofik die enono. DJ Opaidimo Felix. So say, then the Afrikuma say Suami. NDC government though. Okay. NDC government thought governance is a joke, but now they have realized it is serious business. 2028 election, Ghanaians will humble NDC government by voting them out. Tenyo DJ Opaidimo die enono. Greetings to lawyer Chichi, Deputy Secretary Ashanti Regina. Okay. 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His conduct has raised serious questions about his judgment, impartiality, and ability to maintain the level of neutrality expected of someone occupying such a sensitive

0: leadership position. At this point, there appears to be little room for him to redeem his public image, particularly given the growing concerns surrounding his actions and statement. Greetings to Nana B, JFK, Dr. Baumia, and Sampine. It's here, teacher, could you tell me? You know, 37 after 9. I was going to bet me about me heading come on 0200680068. Any number in the age you want to paint or call me by a befa na what's me actually wardry and sana a brenna so am I a sorry soon tea wardry and chebre any a drusua. Yeah, train say ibetimi enya wona eni wa kasa 0200680068. Good morning.
1: Mama papa bi.
0: Mami ke
1: papa bi.
0: Bi aboko le.
1: Ana bi adun ni pa cha na o so.
0: Nse ye ho din pa Yesu
1: nti. Ye denya mi afi o papa. 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O tu. O je chuma. Ti se ye papa. I'm not sure. I'm a man of a chat. Yes, Abraham, your shallow and the cold, you know. And then the result, a big year. It is the end of the offering. Again, you are about to inform so good, we know. Again, I am collecting so good, we know. Again, the end of the end is for a minor effort for minor. If the incident tell the animal, yes, we just teach a flock.
0: Also, bet me a fraba me at you 0200680068. Good morning.
2: Good morning, Akosia.
0: Kokoto.
2: Kosia Bakupe.
0: Now, what is saying?
2: I'm not me, I saw you say, you can't answer. I'm not someone here.
0: And who are you, Pam? It's on call radio tonight.
2: And then Makuma told me, Kosia Bishia.
0: Mate.
2: Yeah, I'm about to say, I'm a palm where I can't talk from the BR1. I'm in here to my informant changes for in a region, Mr. Krura. The party chairman, no more money now. Yeah, we should have worked for a few years. Say any this.
0: A few years.
2: I don't know anyone. No, my crown for mobile phone, my exam.

0: 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Now, which I ask for the city, or Moncora Momorama de Trouble, no more yet.
1: All right. Any unethical court on an NT, you also bet me about me at TO 0200680 0068 0068. We go to corner corner back. Mefana metioni ahedi onso baby audio first. Kale Bishop Conference. One more statement on CJ. Come on, last week you could DM. Koye he no. How much I say? Said the NPP for first opinion and resign because of those comments. You know, I'm gonna say far fetched as a NPP for ya actually to do a woman say opinion. You know, and come with DB or Kodi and to crook a crab down home. And my questions be very by dear now. So say on resign a dear as a NPP for actually to do and no, yeah, Kale Bishop's conference dear. And no, and I feel why I can phone so just say on my release SHS for results. You know, now if you hold more. Almost subject results you are withhold it. Yes and on a brofono and if you also are results in your aunt sebia wouldn't you want but you check your results no na social studies English science maths and all four electives in your www na one more and up a video bm copies was a now the anybody inquire f acquire w is an air war and our war so an idea no but your attendance you are withhold it. It is a trotto brofuni in our bones, a transfer withheld. But my withholding results, no. And until say investigation or more, you be over an idea. W na na because you are on my English, not W share any more. You are mass, not W share any more. Science, not W share any more. Until say, one baby is an investigation, no. Nya dear, sir, Obe who be before for beer, just a W na share any more, sir. And so Obe who be before for any more. Either cancelled. And that's all grade now nya in the Bible show. And on Bessie October 30. And only date away for the abba say investigation in our motion bet me, you know, October 30. Into the amount message says your more venue be and patch opa ko opa menko eno de ewa olaya aha nti uko drew one of me busebusa on 7 na upia so on 7 12 mu a said ya no pay waek owura do du kan no on 7 12 mu no answer windows number then year trade asha was said this candidate is exonerated na je say one year sign wo ho o kontintintin sa no 30th October ni drew so a resource no ye be release amount 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pay ma call him rawai na intio

0: Hello, good morning. Hello?
1: Hello.
0: Hello?
1: Yeah, I...
0: Hello?
1: What?
0: What? What? What? What? What? What? What? What? What?
1: What? What? What? What?
0: What? What? What? What? What? What? What? What?
1: What? What? What? What? What?
0: Okay, mbacho oye ntiu.
1: Waek, fe, e independent.
0: Ay. 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
0: Oh ok mbacho mati mida sepa inti yanu siye miso sayo su die eno no 0206800 6800 6800 6800 eno eye anope line say good morning.
2: Hello, good morning
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Black Sherry.

Enti nyame ya adomo a ebe share our country sir. They go follow man them go. Ochina ya di Tuesday's edition of Hack in the Morning Baba Sumo. If you hear this song get your kicks on no time my brother we go. Enti until then ne die. Hack in the Morning ne die ni yo over. No pagan brother. Ebe wan sese mo join here. 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Etwaso. 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
6: A careful hearing. We dear, this up one. Me say, a drum, me the bomb a brofu, me the bar, and you running in a name, Bramme Bray.
7: Aha, Saha Wentina, when I grow limited, Eddie, a dry friend, a sub metro, Abba, me didn't say, well, brofu, Esra, and yeah, I am who said, I would do an attitude. Oh, well, brofu, Etina, what do be, and what do you have a damn idiot? And no one on a Twitter, Bon Agro Company Limited. Ah, or they can call Abba, I know, at Nassi, Aka, and Rumi and Saabum. Yeah, draw back where friend Major. Major. Obediwa Samamao. Major. Yeah, the Nico. Atrazin. Mesotrin. And now, Carbo, my idea, yeah, I draw a friend Major. Major, dear. Sauba, a two running in Asi. Ewa, wa bro, phone him.
6: Wow, Major. And yeah, Miko, Tommy, sincere.
7: Agrochemical shop will be all Ghana, haba, via. When Sabaka, draw a friend, said Major, Ibiato. Major, 3-1. Bosuba, coupe.
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10: 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A Bosmoku take cooperative credit union. 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I be here one net that man for so set. So being ya, Bergman on Susan and Wisha Pesa or Hina, when this is a crabby and the Trekabiano dear freehold, and they have the Fonia driver for. A Quiafonia, Bergman phone in a sick of Fiena, a Bosmoku take cooperative credit union. Nasaban savings account, current account, overdraft, don't do any control at these also. Momo transfer, real, Western Union money transfer, and mobile bank and their friend Susu. I be you know that. Funeral loan. A year was now what the Bemon times of crap. Now a fruit to shares and all. Yeah, who's better to me a question shareholder? No one become banking home. ATMs who own branches, who do on Winina? Eh, remember one day was in a cassette no more home. Nantina Kohona, Wintiano. 50 years in Yena, what's my cooperative credit union? And it was some petty say, assume a mouthful. And Tina Golden to bring no more than your own home. Trisha, what's my control for a tier of question? Yanni, only cocoa board, none a bosso. Freon 0352 027 139. A bosom cooperative credit. Junior, what's the case? Yeah, dear Danny.
12: Mommy, come on.

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1: 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New Town Extension Jackma Cleaning and Pest Control Service entra home fin so kronzo awowo ni nkura empa mu vi ofi
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3: Darling,
4: yes, sweetheart.
3: Obi bought doorbell, no. Mammy, question.
4: All right, sweetheart.
3: Hey, very good, you.
4: Hey, I'm over. Not madam, boy.
3: What up for me? Nino, Nesha, Demo. A free so which you Mr. Kiwa. Now, what the young bum, oh, Gina, and I swear. Jai. And young girl.
4: Cocon, sir. Mr. Kiwa, man, my Gina, and I swear. Oh, my madam, be grand, who brought a fella. Then you want an answer, mommy. Mebana, Mudin, Tokwan, Tokwan.
3: Sabreno, na on shall see him for Mr. Kion.
4: Mr. Kill, I see me stress.
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11: 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Ombe some free transport. 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A crash strong kala cotton. Ema omu chance in the pa. Ema no so angry na inche. Isho to so so a nyino.
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it's just who. Yes, I wish I am watching. I am Wakaba and Anope and Famra Ak 107.1 FM. So, Ebraso, say, and Nedjuada Anope, you see, in Kunana, a good young Sam Audua, and Saka to the Desert Sports Center. Yet the bro, baby, be a Ubia Shannon. So, yes, in Kunya Anope, say, I am caught and crow for Amaso. Now, yet the Amanin Sam Audon to me at the Abro. Now, my joy European League Center's matches outdoor, here to me at Basso in the aftermath of the matches now, and come out, P and a coaches at the Atu Ida. You be Ramuna, yet the end. Come on, you be call FIFA aso ye ensemble ena ifro eba saso ena US Open jumedia egusu a ekoso no so far no ehe ena yedru yere mun koma enyina ebre uda woni na ube piem ofia 2026 2027 soccer season 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ebe activate phone lines no, by way of adventure, wudu die apa, na yade aka jumedi ni ewo, this is Sports Center, ye Yeba, yeba called foreign.

Yes, your corner for your din perform so and some outdoor and sacking in an arm. I'm so at me at the amount with medium so cabinet that you know. And 27 so, sir, I want to name some air bar and I'm so out of pay area. Maminka and for and two, when you say, what about your showroom on Facebook? A ARC 1071 live on Facebook, like a page, you share. While you enter outdoor in a focus here, you have a can come and so at the amount. Now, Ugram and so ever US via. Maminka for and two, Ida, said 2026 United, a state of America. When I'm say a idea, one US OP, Eguswa, Ecoso, then the winner, and so I attended Juma Dia, and I'm to be Ecoso, and I had the last Grand Slam Championship of the year. Now, they say, baby, I about to know. When I'm say a idea, run of 16, and I'm a idea, in your matches, I'll do it to me ever so a beer quino, I'm a idea to do an answer, I qualify Equania, Yerimin say a quarter final. Now, my men say every MM on the side, and right games are a personal, in your Abrantia, your friend of Ben Salton, say all qualify. Abra watch Stefano Chichi pass answer no. Head to me a chani three straight setter. Where they answer a qualify a quit anymore. A BM Aya Francis Tiafua. Where also any Daniel Medvedev Edbani. Na give him a bra area. Na a ya dear. Abran test a ya Francis Tiafono. Where also any qualify. Which are three set trader. Nano Edia Ebeto Ida. Mamin for Entuda. Say Ura Everest Alex McKellen. Where also a Bomadia. When Thomas Martin Estivari. Head a Bani a bra area. Na a ya three straight setter. And Alex McKellen, and also any qualify, had a quit anymore. I feel defending champion, and I Carlos Alcaraz Garcia, and now or your Jumani come on. Yes, I say no. When you qualify, you quarter final. And Carlos Alcaraz Garcia, when you Ben Shelton, and the Ebony, now the boy, and say, and run Carlos Alcaraz, gamer, or boy, and the theater, me porno, where we need three straight setter. And now, Abua Ama is ready, Carlos Alcaraz, we're defending champions, and we're US Open, you know, when I so, and you qualify, you will run the quarter final. You're the MMA, and MMA on the side, you know, my really side, and MMA on the side, my name for M2 Ida, say, Ugramo, and MMA on the side. And right now, Jessica Pegula, one of so any qualify Eco Quarter Final, Abra Ocha Babawa, Yevren Sorana Christie, and so HR 2-0, and on Eddie Beto Ida, ABM Aya Linda Noskova, when it matter cost to everybody, na area center, not Linda Noskova, where we need 2-1, and also at your progress, and your quarter final, and our uncle, Yababena Mamia, Yevren Emma Navarro, when it about power, and Yevren Sir Anna Nikolayevna Kalinskaya, and at the Elbani, and then when you say the attendant say Emma Navarro, when you qualify Eco Quarter Final, after say watch Anna Nikolayevna Kalinskaya, and so at me at 2-0, and I'm a debeto Ida, not defending champion, and I'm a Irina Sarajuana Sabalenka, when I'm so any qualify, yeah, say the quarter final, no, Yebena Irina Sarajuana Sabalenka, when in Linda 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China, since they are also making a data.

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0: 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And an e-shot and a project. And not to Facebook restaurant. Ora Ivres Paolo Vanoli. Wano and I said, Fiorentina, I'm paying for. Woman and also any rich agreement. We know a verbal agreement. And the Ababe to a Yere Emma and an open. I was sure. So after Yanko Premier League, Grime, not Yanfa and Tuda. Woman match day 3 Ebaso. Now watch every year. Emma teams are Omobese. Ebi Ebrayem and Sana Omo Ese. Tottenham Edasu Egusua. Woman HSC. Aya Woman first winner. Emfa emomo se se dia okko English Premier League ni mo a mamfa entudwa se after se bo match the 3 ewe ye eye two clubs pe and a woman yan drop a points enso elho eye Arsenal any Manchester City wo bia 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Still now, Munyan say, go, our Premier League, a dear palm, and a your problem, Roberto Di Zerbi. And in tea, you go so Roberto Di Zerbi. Yeah, the voice, no, and so able to me amount and so out of pay, and with radio suburban channel, yeah, voice, no, at two more, not yam famo, yam famo.
1: Today, I think we.

0: well. In the last third, we have to improve. We have to take the best better decision. We have to maybe to keep more calm when we are very close to do something important in the last third. I remember, like I said 2 minutes ago, I remember the chance when Marmoush shoot the goal, we had Robertson in overlapping.
1: Now, what do you say? Now, what you more? What do you say? Your dear Bayern Munich club, now, one more call away. Our guys in curtain, one more any second new fio, any coco bunny. Now, almost draw blank 0-0. And I, your dear Bayern, any second new fio, one more answer, any bunny, a choir. Now, what do you say? Second new fio, almost goalkeeper, and your Lawrence Carriers. Now, Lawrence Carriers, no, where your former goalkeeper, and so at the Emma Clubber, and I'm so at Liverpool. Now, Bayern Boba Ekuna, not one more before someone ever bought Saka Nufio. Boba Ekuna, not Bayern. No more about 60 matches. Biano, not Bayern. Boba Ekuna, no more show go and so Ewoma. We about the first time in Ababes 61 matches. Bayern Boba Ekuna, one more Eboya, one more end to be answer go now. Goalkeeper, your friend Lawrence Carriers, no one any dinner Bayern Munchi Boba Ekuna, and I'm also Eka Kayere Emma and Anope, and so Ewa Media. So, and Ra, what is the live commentary at Emma Arsenal? One we say two Emma Chelsea, one more Etemu Baku, Morgan Rogers, Eddie Kaiser, first goal, Adam. Chase na obi anim se enka enrane dia ebefa e dia ma chase boba ekuno nenso asina e dane e di guam so Kai Havertz and of a player your friend Martin Odegaard and nya sa 2 goals no are ma asina boba 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na bibia e ye kama e na nkunim dia aba. Eddie, I'm a woman, you're very, very impressed. Are you happy?
2: I think it was an exceptional performance. I think I enjoyed every minute of it from the beginning to the end. And the beginning was tough. And I think we deserve to win the game, which I'm really pleased with, obviously.
1: Yes, and so the winning manager, your friend Mikel Arteta, I'm a train and come on. And so, I don't know, yere Emma and Anope, or you know, the direct option number, na a Xabi Alonso Orlando, the losing manager, and na Xabi Alonso, after the game, now, and I want the F to it, say, was it not a great game, Obiano, and so a witness here, was it Udina touch line, not Uri Gamer, Utim's a gamer, not a year come on, two teams in Inano, will be an answer a Bono Emma day, na the Abaco and say, eh, Yapa, say Gambitis, Oberbohoma day, na Uber Lusum, and so a Horma, was it an. Any idea na a hard new pa na overrun was it na a gamer na a two teams no will be a modembo na a kama yente kakra opania your friends Xabi Alonso Orlando what it would do.
2: Yeah, I think that it was a great fight, a great game to witness on the touchline. The players from both sides, they gave everything. But for sure we are not happy. It hurts to lose any game. It hurts to lose here in the Emirates, and this is the first defeat of the season, and we need to carry on.
1: Yes, and on Xabi Alonso, and on Manchester United, and Kaka Krabi, Nanka, Omu, Winnie, Editia, Everton, and so I'm free and far more. Last minute, Manchester, Wamu Sakambi to Nanka United, Wamu deserves it, and couldn't you call any moment, Mike Carrick.
3: Yeah, we're disappointed, but really disappointed. To be up in the position we were in the game twice, so close to the end. And the kind of all the work that went into putting us in that position at different stages, to then come away like that leaves us. Yeah, it's not a great feeling, you know. So it feels like a defeat. It's just bit of a cliche, is an obvious thing to say at this stage, but we have taken the point.
1: One more than what SNE, one more hyping a part this season. Such as the front trainer, one more better other teams are one more Premier League criminal. No one just the problem. I'm better when you're a woman for it now. It's as a home and I ever had in a car. Nasa and yes, idea. Chelsea team that on a team. I also am a challenger for the title. Chelsea ever challenge Arsenal. And right.
4: I think that their front three is going to cause a lot of people problems. But it's all going to come down to the midfield. I genuinely believe that they probably would have known that Enzo will definitely go. Santos, like we mentioned, went earlier. And they tried to get him from, was it from Monaco?
5: Maria.
4: Yeah, they tried to get him at the end. I think they could have done that earlier and just got him in because Enzo was going to go. I think that it's the only problem they'll have is the midfield and the problems that they may have with a couple of injuries.

0: prone players in their midfield. But in respect of their team and the front guys, the guys they've got up front, I think they'll be able to beat a lot of teams in the league. And especially once they know exactly what he's doing. I'll go back to it again. Jamie mentioned at the start of the programme that when Xabi Alonso finished at Leverkusen, he was in 61, 62% possession. So they're going to change. They're going to play in a different way. So I'm sure that things will change and they will get to be the team that will probably be challenging up there as well, alongside other people probably.
1: Yes, and on air, Kakra, open your dress, and you're right, Eddie Twigga, Yere Emma, and Anope, Paris Saint Germain, Boba Ekun, Asoye, Wamu Manijan, Aye Luis Enrique Martinez Garcia Lucho. Now, opening on, sir, Nisika, now what Jay Afibiana, Aye 12 million euros, Ere, Paris Saint Germain, Boba Kunich, and Sora, and Madame Ba, Wobba, and Yajuma, Waya Erma Calabram, I was with your papa, and into Wama Pedia Nisikano, from 12 million euros, no, Wama Erico 20 million euros a year, Harry Ama Luis Enrique Martinez. 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

0: 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The prince who never became a king. 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De ababe tuedra. Yere Emma and Aropai Ewedwedded so Jamie Richard Vardy at the age of 39. Mamma and Tuda, yea, is the same when I joined Burnley Boba Ekono Omekaya, Leicester City Boba Ekono under Opania, Yefran Sriva Dana Praba, Wamum Aj Premier League title, Jamie Richard Vardy, na Oya Juman Ekamapa, Weso goes out to an asset to a Saturday, Baby Abrabo and Nakoko Pim and I say, Wagako Sane at the Ama Burnlia, and I'm at the Ababa Tuja, and I'm here about Wachana. Aya Champions League night Real Madrid bobo kuna wamani Inter Milan ere bweni na ebe tolda se maku kuera sai seta akwa kupira report wa epam according to AS Wama se Marco Kuera Deno in the Prebia and 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Erita Bainsia Boba Eko the Seria Barca Wama ni strike company a Jay Tiatuano and no air dancer a Chiro for Nanko Beer Pipe Nedia and Yanya Nanka Yanisa na Oonsa Amukosa Valencia 5 you know, and your hands are free. Why your money jam? I don't want pass a bubble cool into my last image, you know. Now you didn't come out here and say, Hansi Flick about Barcelona La Liga. We winning 63 matches. Area ma Barca. Maybe I told after say we about 8 La Liga matches now. We about be coach. I know and a Barca back with seminar. We about La Liga matches 8. We winning do pa. Now the matches are we winning 63. Luis Enrique we winning 62. And I will say Pep Guardiola. We winning 61. You know. And I'm kakra yare ema na after say Barca. We mu kwa win. I go say 5 now. Hans Dieter Flick manager. Erema Boba Ekuno, was it any age? Emma Dumba Basa Pleasant Boy, not a yakama. Fantastic performance by all standard. And you may be saying, and person who, Eddie Fritimino.
1: I think we played a fantastic game. We controlled the game, we were dominant, and this is what I want to see from the game, from the team. Nice. We only to ourselves. I think it's the best thing what we can do. So we go. Game by game, and so this is what we have to do. Of course, we want to win also today. You can see it. We have a good energy. The team is doing well. So if you lose the ball there directly there, it depends also about the connections about.
0: Yes, eno aya Barcelona omu manager ye friend Hans Dieter Flick Hansi Flick enso enkoma kakra wore eba ya yare ema enano pam enso ewo dwumade ne so yenyina so e na foreign kakra ebwabo anano ye mfa 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Now DSTV new football season and also to me as I said also your engineer and so and it's over subscribe to DSTV compact and all not be I come out the moment time we not subscribe to a compact and all we are matches also in the nano we not send I may be beer and so I come out and so to me at Yamada also your engineer and it's over dial *759# *759# not a book rano what subscribe no be beer and so I come out and so de ama Franco Trading Enterprise me ba cho eho ene yakwa kwaje enyoma e papa na ne bo enso eda from e bia mobile phones outdoor ene accessories ene opa de ye quality na price enso ewo 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

sir. When sir ever can be air conditioners and I open 1.5 horsepower, sir, so and a 2.0 horsepower, 2.5 horsepower, meaning I know Abusu Eho, washing machine and I open whooper fridge that would be demo hall, not Uso and Yama Agumna be Bia Ayakama, meaning I on sir ever can be speakers outdoor and bar at the gym, a B Eho, Sasso and I, a CCTV cameras outdoor and I open, meaning I a Franco Trading Enterprise, Oma Asoye, and I Okwa Ubena quality, na a bomb and so Eho from one hour as soon be ill break. Sasso and a tachima omo eho, senior crudo magana bad dynamo, and a woman ewo, amo, aye, adjacent to Cocoa House, el rest around about Torma, 0202-765-836, not one woman. And so at the end, come on, we better open drinker who went to me up for a good many. I say, not be PM. And so I come at the Amawa, a Belmont, and I may come for very amount and an opera. When Saka Belmont, Tribia, we are to ever boy you, Pawino, a non alcoholic, and you know, one more, and now there's a overbow, and I have a ingredient, woman at the air, you know, a comma, and you know, and why you do, oh no more, oh may come up, not be PM, I come on, and so at the amount, and into Udia Bura shop with PM, Okwa, we say, whoop a Belmont, Tribi, not be PM, I come on. Open the door, and so to a quacoton and your emphasis to Chiridia. They also your inner and a cell. Whoever friend numbers are made to a day 0544-335-900 and I feel 0544-335-800. Woofra and Perifor Abadoso, not in Bucrano Belmotro, when Sir Akabina BPM and so I come and so at me Ediama Talisal SME and yet man 2026 now. Maybe I told Bomone now so Oro ask him Ebina BPM and so I come and so at me Ediama the moment. Hey, I did a and so it is a winner. A small and medium, a enterprises. We got our Udoho SM Ebia, Bibia ever come on, and so at me at the amount. Now, Busuminu Edinano, Shadows, say, Adia Uber, enjoy expert led a master classes, Sasso and a practical training Ebeco, Harry Ama networking opportunities, Elho, at the Emma and Office Ukrano, Adia digital tools, and so on Fasoro, we got your Ebet to me Apua, Ama Whiskers, and so at me Akon Kano, they improve business, a year. Bulletin or Nina ever conkind and so at the amount of also your engineer and say we will explore new market not in Pukrano a idea a new opportunities and so at the ambassador by and punto and so ever come at the amount and what you know Talisal as I so I introduce you a your boss plan and so at me at the I'm a winner your complete business communication solution and so at the Emma Foundation be not be beer and your command and into visit talisal.com.gh/business/SME not in Pukrano and your and so I come on and so at me at the I'm a King's Fresh Proofer drinking water maybe I told a in supo in 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

0: Telegram and after mobile money services and so erane. 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
1: Say,
0: Obani.
1: Yes, sir.
0: Obani, Mache.
1: Major so say. Major so pa. Say, Major so.
0: What's my akwaba?
1: Aye. Na wonso de me judi. Cause Obani ne said yes, sir.
0: Yakwaba.
1: Na efata.
0: Yakwaba.
1: Eti say, me da say.
0: Yo.
1: Ma yen fancy wa hanum. Na fe yen to adwuma di no so. K20.
2: Yeah, I bet obin.
1: Kwa bena 20.
2: Yes, bra ko ju.
1: Bra, yen mam to say.
2: Bra, e bi e ko pa.
1: Fine. You know bad yes. Ti awa konta.
2: Akonta ata Buache Pedro Senior.
3: Yeah,
2: Kwabra. Good morning.
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1: 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Na esese kamu yi nipa ni asami ensa na.
0: Yeah, omo yetre.
1: 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Ti ensese ate sei.
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1: Okay.
0: Did you say or no penny?
1: Mate. Dada.
3: Go then.
1: And I don't mean that went to the Anya Juman. On Saturday, Nerasa Cabasso.
3: Yeah.
1: And near Mamba Kumi, Nuntian Timmy Amas.
3: Yeah.
1: Tin Mono. And says the Ian Sentia Chania, me out my bee, and the free hold.
3: Maybe
1: be a come near Trasso. The last month, Muani, away you.
3: And this time, we know, Bosumi, we know. I've had say, oh, Papa, no, say, finals, no. Grand finale no oba na bosumi we no want me am one room one you ya uti yate
1: na se no anu no
3: ah ndi kwakwanzu ono agi no tum ze be ye ka kolo se ho anya no ma ya a video ahwe ye be hu ama no ah ndi abet e modern papa but e binu ya de
1: o oh yes
3: ah na no I chorus call Zakaria na
2: eh chorus call
3: 5 out of 5
2: 5 out of 5
3: match match say questions be out
2: why improve
1: Abet onu so kan wo mo e be ba
2: ah
3: Corasco Zakaria
1: ene nyame ad match
2: na ah otina
3: ah ene papa
1: ba ire pa
3: ene odumasini no design
2: upon philip
1: onu so kan hu bi
2: onu so kan
1: ene ho en bi
3: kwakwansu
1: sen yan ba kwakwansu abre
2: se
3: kwakwansu ne upon the issue o
2: se kwakwansu ne philip e call last edition no
3: finals I made the edition no grand finale no now upon philip ne kwakwansu ka ho
2: ah ni pa mi
3: ene this time round omo mi enu no previous two make say month no finals no omo mi enu nyina obi antumi an qualify and omo mi enu nyina ni abre say last month final na there also omo nya take it ni ko pim or grand finale no and abet add the proper
1: papa any am say fake kwansu abre
3: abre and omo so omo wo ya ni mu omo nya fray ya ye hu ye no ye ntumi nkyre and abet I'm teaching the day I feed more than it. But what you when only one you more per Android phone be and a smartphone be. Me only say one how. Oh yeah, dear. So when you smartphone part, they are going to what? Which is a grand finale look right there over 2 BAT. But I said, indeed, I didn't know what you're saying. I read the rear. First month, no. I was September, no. I bet it was your call. But none of the other. I bet me three of you can match it. Those matches only matches in more than make a Real Madrid and I make a Paris Saint Germain. I bet or I said I make a Mohon Savana. Who's that proud to Nanufia that match? Robert is and a Real Madrid boy, you know. Last season in that same fixture,

Abet ekoya one drone game. 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E o Santiago Bernabeu na match ekoso. E o Rebeti. Antie bia ye fe no Troy Parrott. Troy Parrott Abet o take lead. Adema Rebeti's bubu kuno. Na after say Brantia Troy Parrott e take lead. Adema Rebeti's on the 81st minute na. On the 82nd minute. And now Jose Mourinho ayen sakraye. Emma Federico Valverde free Muma Brantia Carlos

Oh, you know. Last season in that same fixture, Avet acquired one drunk game. Acquired one drunk game. Now no fear that or a match across our Santiago Bernabéu, not match across our Rebetis. One JB, a friend of Troy Parrott. Troy Parrott, Avet Oteki lead. Adema Rebetis Bubuku. Now, after say a branch Troy Parrott, Oteki lead. Adema Rebetis on the 81st minute now. On the 82nd minute. And now, Jose Mourinho, Ayan Zakaria. Emma Federico Valverde free Muma Brante Carlos Kylian Mbappe ese penalty but I say and yeah 90 plus 4 penalty ya Vinicius Junior ebo aye ma Madrid nya ye no Kylian Mbappe ebo say no na eno na match ne kwa wi ye no Real Betis 1 Real Madrid 0 na after the match Jose Mourinho ade bi oye ye no said the two players na yampia no abet otwa mother pa what I say Emma the real deep players na them. Any the real Casa or Mono, I've had Utunze Mourinho, Nani Bray. Now will be some players and say, Sabo no mobile, no. Sabo no mobile, but then on Maja La Liga no de Siomanazo. And I'll call Kylian Mbappe, so call so I branch and tell him, ah, now Mbappe, how possible? And I'll turn up and out to Sano. I've had Anna Tross and Pa Mourinho, you'll be an Anno Fiadano. I've had Nani Bray, but you know, a duva via Unabutra because. Players in the bet you make you, and I'm about to be all make you into the nominal. Mourinho, and to me, and yesterday, Lavet. While I'm requiring the first one, or bet with any players, and no ye, now a cobasa players, and no air to no sort ya. On no Mourinho, no better than anyone in them. And in Anno, Fiadano, I bet Marie Madrid Bobo Colonel. Elusu, I am match now. After 4 games, you know, Real Madrid, I win me, sir, and no more Lusu Bakwa. No man call ye, I'm far bombo. Now Liverpool, you know, my bomb, my Nanu fear that Ronano Abbott, Liverpool, Equaway, Equache, FC Town, Ekrom, come you know, while Bro Montumian TV. On the 6th minute, on the 9th minute, and our branch, Alexander Ishak, Abbott, Onyad Gos, you know, at the man Liverpool Bobuko, you know. Now, a branch, Cody Kapu, and I will make you assist, and me, you know, at the man Ishak, and my Ishak, and so on, or says out 2 goals now, and Nano, dear Liverpool, you saw them every out to them. I bet 3 points, you know, Liverpool, second, you know. And to my Liverpool, Abasso, now my boy Alexander Ishak, Abasso said, ever since Liverpool, ye, £125 million, a signing a brand, you know, met me like I said, a fee and a brand, you know, ye be who and a pa, a wa brand, you know, but you know, a binum so air, Cassa, say Liverpool, Quache, Ipswich Town, a sending me, you know, and Liverpool, Nya, the Papa Bia, because, Ipswich, one Ancassano, or more air one club or more than Bono. I bet answer them swelling, but you know, I am Yabba Mabaso, set and run on, and then I don't know. I'm more than a true son you be. Now, match back one, Nano Piada, Mekan was Samson, a Paris Saint Germain, and the AS Monaco match up. I bet a corso, our party prince, eh? Mekan, I say, I'm last season Monaco, a quachi PLG, a crom where come here, sir, and Mamut Mubaco. 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

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Abet Ono Femi Lopez and Ankasan Casano, and so Emekini too, but I say, Ono Sono Emekini too, Edema Bassa Bobukuno, Abrantia Anthony Gordon, and Aya assist, Edema Aya Femi Lopez, Emma Femi Lopez, Abet Omekini too. Ade Emma Aya Basa Bobukuno. Na sa Femi Lopez ni go no say ya. Na aye second goal. Edema Basa no. This season the 4th goal. Ah Femi Lopez.

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At the Emma Aya Bassa Bobuku no. Now Sa Femi Lopez ni go no say ya. 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Edema Bassa no. This season the 4th go. 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Abrantia no, or no so no, or man home reso, and on so benya go. Na Rafia go no. Na aye Femi Lopez. And as I make assist once again assist. Edema Rafinha. Emma Rafinha benya 3rd go no. At the Emma Aya Bassa Bobuku no. Na Rafinha go no say ya no. Abet Ebe the 6th go. The 6th go. Ah Rafinha Arsenal this season. I will La Liga no mu. Edema Aya Bassa Bobuku no. Na eno so e ni 50th aye go. Edema Aya Bassa ni 50th La Liga go. Edema Barcelona Bobuku na. Na no aye meme na say nra. Abrante Rafinha so no. 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Ah no say first goal no. Or beso the 5th goal. 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
1: aha
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2: obeka
1: I was say
2: aye basa de obeka
1: So far, league log now. And no more plus of 15 goals. Kwabena for the account to us, mommy. And the Madrid, they have 9. Madrid, 1-9. And no more plus of 7 goals. No more plus of 7. And the Madrid, that no
0: Madrid, order third.
1: Madrid, that third.
0: 9 points.
1: Why that second?
0: Second, Deportivo Alaves. More 10 points.
1: Madrid, I'm ready. About 2 0.
0: 4 matches each. There will be about 4 matches.
1: Hey, am I adio?
2: I love it for America.
0: 28 matches in above 4.
2: 4 there.
0: Hey, 34. Abet, matches.
1: Hey, 34. Abet, yeah, titi abet, no,
2: no cre.
1: Me mama room fi say.
2: Don't.
1: 2 previous seasons, no ma go 12
2: place. Yeah, no sani aye dey. Na e fag.
1: 2 seasons na twem ko no. Real Madrid I go 12 place. Aye. Tafre ni kura trophy kura munyi bi.
2: Yen to aso.
1: Aha. Enra the big game e ba so.
2: Enra
1: the big game e ba so.
2: Okay.
1: Ewa Emirates. I almost a tough for any tropical. I'm
2: going to ask Dada.
1: And right, the big game. And Basso, our Emirates Stadium, now a landing derby. Now a landing derby. Arsenal, it was to Chelsea. At the time, Arsenal, it was to Chelsea, no. Now we'll be a 100%
2: record. We say, Umpehuru, Basso, Umpehuru, and Kabayre Pa.
1: We say, Ehuru,
2: Umpehuru.
1: Media, Uhuru, Mia, Apetampe, one Uhuru, Mia, Apetampe.
2: I make one cast as a person, Umpehuru.
1: Oh,
2: say, Umpehuru, be Umpe. Oh, so Pepa.
1: I'm going to go to Chelsea. 170 million pounds
2: on a chef, no.
1: Gerard, on a Yemiki, Gerard, I had to, and the Miki assistant, the man.
2: Okay,
1: I ought to use a Chelsea for the key lead, you know. Now the Bruce supporters in him, so I'm going to be the Cahon, and I'm more famous former player. I have it, and take another Momo, and I Arsenal captain, Martin Odegaard, or making two, and the man Arsenal, and a quarter 2-1. Now, I dear be Corsua, I bet Sandy and a Corsua, no. I said, me dream one, and Tiasi, me name the intruder. Zabi Alonso, ya, dear Bia, a busy sad time, we know, with me in your answer.
2: Aday.
1: Abet, what him say? At the time, na aye Zabi Alonso, and the two right backs, and Elbob, I am Chelsea Milford, no.
2: Enra.
1: Oh, yeah, Chelsea Milford, na. Riz James, captain, or your right back, or the number ball as a Milforder. And na aye Romeo Lavia, every free moon in the second half. Sa Aquadana, Liverpool,

0: say open now, no see only the papa bia ye Liverpool. But Chelsea no be kwa. Obi o snobu Liverpool kwa Chelsea no. 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
1: Obi a one.
0: Obo net no pre. Obo net no pre.
1: Obi a ne ade a ope.
0: O say
1: can won say
0: me. But me chese. Me chese. Na ya blessing this guys the Liverpool say akwa no kra yes onko. Bianca Liverpool be boka. Oko Liverpool kwa Chelsea no. Pre akwa na pre no atran chen no. E do so sin de wabo. 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
1: Why are seminar okay?
0: Romeo Lavia.
1: Okay.
0: And in the second half, ena Romeo Lavia so no. Abet, Zabi Alonso yi ni film. 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Yentumi nya no no. By January ye be se akọ pe no. Ena ono so ba mu. Ti Abet, in the second half, na aye Amaka Zabi Alonso. Ne midfield no, two right backs. Ena na all ball mu. Unu mi second goal na Arsenal nyaaye no. Martin Odegaard goal no. Eye mistake bi a Reece James yeye. E won finfin onum na lead to that second goal. So that say. And Xabi Alonso ene ne mpanim fo no nya steady. Minim di entira. Unu say. Time ana transfer window ni nya close ye no. Na nka Chelsea fo no pe midfielders bi. Midfielders Albert open no. Oko Monaco a na o mo pe Abrante Lamine Kamara. What I say minim di yeye a. Do I say negotiations to break it down? Okwa bomb over Alex Scott and see another midfielder no more penalty. And also do baby no. And on Mujahid GD. But I say now midfielders are open. And we must say already when you're Jordan Henderson, experience that Jordan Henderson won. I bet I did ever boom. But Jordan Henderson, I join Chelsea no. Or the prayer and I join you. And the best in the no. And yeah, they are old to me. See, I can. And they are my Chelsea. But I say Morgan Rogers, yeah, I bet Obaya no. Well, leave you up to expectation. I don't want them on elsewhere. But no quano, and to me, Monfim Vionum. And did not mean him the entire. Not mean him the entire. Chelsea or no deadline to Honum. And the man Manchester City for Enzo Fernandez, you know. Or Memphis, I hope you're the one back at home. Won't mean you know. Now we'll see who Jama Enzo Fernandez echo. But I say, and Dianra, I bet Eno and Emma, not Xabi Alonso only be higher than say, or the two right backs. Ebe bo aye me field no but as eh no so yade ayeko eriti omo kakra but ni nyinam no eh me bo ma baso enra opposition omo de ma Arsenal no na enye bad won't mean take anything away from Arsenal abet ade Arsenal for no ye no am ye hunu say say on be defend eye omo trophy omo gene last season no eye about 60% say on be defend omo trophy no because what we say I'm proud to enra game no na two games ana omo bo no na ye mu bi be ka say say two games no na asa ahodeno against eight teams omo nemo boy you no know. Na enu suru bebere sa omo first game was against Coventry omo che omo somo eye trainer ene omo call Villa Park ene Aston Villa eko boy eh abet Aston Villa bobo kwai ene Brighton tin no etete no e pansam and the Aston Villa eba game nimu no abet no omo ahodeno e wo famu akra and the Arsenal eko che Aston Villa e se no a en sada nye news bebere. Na test case, I did my Arsenal and I yen rag game, you know. Because a mobile game, you know. Na Chelsea could 100% record. Arsenal could 100% record. But I did an airboa, I did an airboa Arsenal, I say. Chelsea airbag game, you know, while Brian now won't make a put clean sheet. Or Chelsea first two games and a mobile. I bet now to me, so won't make a put clean sheet. I'm a first game, I'm a equa way. Any fuam, cowboy, I'm a mochi fuam. As I'm a 3-2. I'm a second game. And I'm on Brighton and Hove Albion, boy, yeah. I'm watching Brighton, so I'm 4-3. What I say?

0: and a young rag game, you know. Because a mobile game, you know. Now Chelsea could 100% record. Arsenal could 100% record. But I did not air boy Arsenal, and I say, Chelsea, every game, you know, we are bringing now a moment to me to put clean sheet. Where Chelsea first two games are not mobile. I bet now to me a moment to me to put clean sheet. On my first game, on my equa away. Any Fulham, Koboy, my mochi Fulham. Ash on my air 3-2. On my second game, and on my Brighton and Hope Albion, boy, yeah. On my Brighton, show on 4-3. But I say, Achie, no, a bono, 2-0. But I say, and on my almost a free home. On my second game, on my Ipswich, and I boy, yeah. And my Ipswich take lead. And a United bet you on my, Ash on my team 5-1. 5-2. 5-2, aha, on my chair almost on my 5-2. And the kidney, I'm moving in him, say. I saw my 5-2 in the oh, I bet was so. And right, a woman said, I waited here. I'm taking lead 2-1. And I ever team for no concordia. I'm fighting back. Ever take can man you 2-2. But in the nominal, Mehanimu say, I'm Man United Bobo Kun, I bet. I'm best at it. Now, I see winning ways, you know, so. Because as much as I say, I'm here points, you know. Yeah, so investors, you know, do baby, you hear, you know, but I say, Matata, Luis Enrique, time,
1: no, time, no, okay, yeah, I see, I want to know, Kato, yeah, what done if you home, mommy, tell, sir, Bacopena, Cantina, Yanko, Nafi, Yantras, and T, sir. 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
3: India
1: 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Who ya saw the dog abejin wo
3: si sa Manchester born the ohia wo
1: technical
3: ya the hwe bo Manchester born do
1: I don't know who ya saw asema me kai ya say
3: e dey na me no ya adwen say me chetty for me ka sane nyom fun che ka ka ka be akwa ohwe game na nipa no match set when him was Rashford now how am no have attend for pa no cause a lot of havoc they run in behind they threat one on one so or your cutting sir do you know see no the normal comment a lot of fouls I want so two players crying a yellow card one
1: I want it so
3: indeed so we're prayer there we need option we're prayer but on prayer no we're new move on the new question you need now doing to yes and say we're not doing say obey the fee at time of it my protective goal because all right Rashford need player with me back I bet one left back look so till near my info dogu me say bet dogu bit my boy look so and dogu ba ore ya e home na no mu yi
1: dogu kwa ko jina ni mu ho no so mo as a winger
3: yes sir akra ni am so
1: say no on fa bi bi an kan ye
3: the intention of bringing him
1: aha but when you say anya say juma
3: that's so true
1: e jina me ka sa sam
3: na na baba bi an ne kon na
1: wo yes sir so di dogu o di dogu dogu no nya na me be ka ho
3: in say affront threat and a open no defensive
1: way
3: well sir what kind of sound fine but now doing as a coach they say
1: and no na my lose game no
3: which is so which is so true akra yes start was
1: calic the yes say we no madwuma me yema no
3: say when I was on your coach when I saw person or your coach
1: and the
3: me kaya but so say
1: me ka sa say ya na so hu ba bia me firi aha me oyobia me penasempa em say ni papa ko person or successful pa ya me ya

0: On drop me a dana pa.
1: Sameka
0: to so. Meka
1: to so.
0: Yeah, yeah, move your yam and says.
1: I'm a kind na ne K20 so why are they? So let's start with it was Spain. Accra Barcelona once again. They are scoring and I told you say on besha sa asa me catch you. One told me and he said when they meet teams, teams neighbor in low blocks, either 5-4-1, 4-4-2 low blocks. And Accra yes how umbeku in the sense say Obiema obesha wo who defend you obesha wo the reason is say our players for multi receiving in between lines and the lines no I found how compact our wire were to omet pa be receiving ball in between the lines too or say our players akra sa counter threats no omo e good omo combine and run in behind excellent omo players no yet me won't wo start at 5 no how omo say run omo receive ball na no be mo run in behind with defenders no at the same time Accra, almost saying so, I'm making sure I say, sir, white threat, no, or mother ba. It is so the other day, I mean, neighbor running behind. Rafina running behind. Yama bear running behind. Or make my be receiving so our lines name at the same time. It is who blocks now, what's that? Oh, goes for motion. Within just 3 games. I am amazing. Because the one who said, Clinica, where Nimuno, Rafina, say, Clinica. Adeye mi ba obese omo di Jesus baba oba obese lope hemfimfino efimfino kwa timi rani in behind hemfimfino fo no pedin so se di hwe hemfimfino ni enimo ni nyina no they are good scorers because they have proper game controllers in Rodri and Abraham your friend the Pedri and then running behind na maka no they are doing to perfect Real Madrid ball ni kwa se ye be high ho Real Madrid ho akra he ball na hwe no I know sometimes I may say people still blame coaches. So we are. Why would you blame the coach? So when your ball Accra from open play, chances are your friend say other gule koko nya ball passema Vinicius Junior, but boss akopo bo na bupo empty net. Na Mbappe kwa de yenka. Look at the chances Mbappe nya. Obo when you na to Accra 4 big chances of bowling na to go here. Who you be blame coach? No, how plus a penalty was about watching it. Oh, yeah, way I'll say, me blame coach, you know. Dabby, how do you. I grab a scar with only 30 million euros a year. Saska Kakakaria Muji. Now, so coach be no bobo show. And now I grab coach be a bobo asada. Coach be no bobo say. A place of bobo on say. So, can you these decent chances from open play? Now, grab a bobo on the tonnet, Kaka, most of my mobile on the tonnet. Ain't no movie, no deal, my terminal. And you know, Morido, he will give it to you. Because a big place to see. No more chances were 80 her SP. Nature boom, no bobo ashe. Nature boom, poom, no bobo ashe. Namu mummy and Utina Nimu, born about Mamon Sanaba born at Watchin. It's a difference between Madrid and the Bassa and say, Bassa for Niki to almost say, Madrid Kitu to intimidate. It's as simple as that. And you know, the reason why we lost the game, quite unfortunate. Mimble Mubia, I cried to the EPL. Okay. Manchester United echoes did more than 50 goals last season. They are still conceding goals. 3 games at Manchester, but the BM conceded 2 goals. Bia. Only Division 1 for me, no abo. Nina conceded 2 goals. What's the problem? Compactness. One, Fatuso. This was the game, your first game. Accra sorry, against Ipswich. Problem at Manchester United, Nina NSA. Accra, look at the way Manchester United defending, you know. Manchester United players are well today. Kelben who say 1, 2, 3, 4. Play another ball, right? But they are not compact. Space is the demududo. Just look at it. So what you born at this side? That's all what players bear 5. Our rest defense anymore. There shouldn't be this spaces in between the lines. 7.1. Young Conra, Shadi. Now look so, dear. Look so, Akare. Before they go, Shadi. How on earth? And a Manchester United the ball. As of the 82nd minute, Manchester United shot 1-0. Now you appear when you are going the left hand side and look at the space for George. How? Nipa turning na I go one side oh, and there is no na maybe look so na no na or heading up heading oh. Dogu ya doba say heading. Ya doba say on the left. Yay, me can dogu say. Ya doba say. But boy looks so because looks so only a week for dog goes so no money na kwa kugu one side. How young ko born a buy in shadi? Hey, I say now mobile, but it is too late.

0: edina ball no so ehun angle na wie na wo ba. It is too late. It is the defense of Manchester United has been a problem. And yet, because what was it, two against Paul City, two against Ipswich, two against Everton, and you have a problem because in Akoba Kese, you know. What about division 1 for me, you know, and 4? It is true. Or you're very observant about the game. As of the 68th minute, and Chelsea changed the score. Chelsea changed the scenario here. Chelsea had to. And Ode Guston so buy. No, obey you love your film. Across our changes, we're Chelsea that form 2-1. As of that time, 68th minute. Shadi. 30 minutes, not Chelsea, but without a proper central midfielder. Any a defensive midfielder. Obey you, why no one? 68 minutes.
1: 68 minutes, Hatu.
0: Uh-huh.
1: And Ode Chevalier buy.
0: Chevalier, yeah. No,
1: Rumi Lavia.
0: Lavia, ha, no, no, Gusto buy. It's a cry idea. A more bono. After the two pivot, Nababa, I call Gusto the James. All the women catches no moon here met for the Kakano. Who's I'm catches no moon here met for that? The cry thing is now, you know. Two into the other, why Gusto the James enable two pivot. Gusto the James, why? Omunia right backs. Omunia central met for this. It is the only central met for that, all bono. When all chases of a quarter. Was a brand friend James? Was a brand friend Palmer? Including what happens? A Palmer na be receive ball no from number from defenders no. No the ball na progress. In the just behind the 18-yard box, straight behind what? Because number 10 na abano. Akwabinsa, what you say? 2-1 who chases obey equalizer? Obey the equalizer. All the two right backs and the ball has two pivot. And I would number 10 on kwa akwakwe Palmer. And on the fall back, the ball be receive ball on the ball on the call. Into a chill one, a new one, why you dead? The central area, that's number 10, and occupy up a carton, and you dead. You knew a new fuel, now right here. So far, Estavay and Alpha Netua, or me and a white plate. It's a born uncle wins, sir. Born the 15th year. Born uncle. Into so area. Come Estavay by, you know. Nobody in your wide areas, oh, what not try to go. A problem. I cross all you in the free man. 3 matches at Chelsea are born, being only 50% ball possession, and make us same wait. Say the problem, Beba, after scoring the first goal, early goal, and all of them say early goals, then I'll go naturally, about 5-2-3. Akwa Makaso so good naturally against teams, and all about him, all about Arsenal home, defending champions, who are cutting me, because opponents, you know, one of the ball neighbor, and one man, easy territory. What's old now? Omla. So I know maybe we have 18-yard box name. And the kind of quality now Arsenal won. So woman is easy territory or better. It's as simple as that. Because they have quality. And I'm combining. Yeah. It is the moment I'm going to territory. Say, me, my job, I'm going to go. It's as simple as
2: that. And when you
0: that is the word. Onimye. It is, get me the pictures. So, woman asked us, what the boy asked us, or no fabo, and tatawa, or better tatawa. I cried, this was the first goal here.
2: The meaning is, Chelsea, your first goal in the year.
0: Yes,
2: I'm sorry, you imagine, you say, you control him, never be a bit defending. The Arsenal for no fabo,
0: the first half, not had here. The first half possession will be who? I cried, had here. This was the first goal. What's the Chelsea? Look at the Chelsea numbers, he waited. Would I cry, check it? Nice. Oh, my young waited. And I tell you,
2: I'm
0: Timmy, not kind of it, I receive you born. Or receive you born, I cry. Or receive you born. By radio. Nipa mini dinosaur. Look at the way the multi defend. And the woman reaction. Or best the born number 4 me and at the same time. No! Can I say the word the way in suit that? Anything I'm saying DM, so I'm a specialist, no. Almost sniffy danger. And a man
1: go for both. How to know Fofana?
0: Fofana! How to know Fofana? How to know Fofana? And almost somebody receive the ball, sending the ball to Sabia 4 and the ball call 18-yard balls, and then you ball on the how? How can you defend like this? And what defend it? What was it? 7 goals. Or defend with 5 men at the back. What was it? 7 goals.
2: Yes, how you be a
0: moa?
2: But why would you say,
0: I'm a yes, I'm a yes. Young call, I cry, young call, not

0: Die who cry two pivot no. Two pivot now obo na cry we James. This was the second goal. 1v1 situation. Her afena Lavia no, once Lavia na eba. We James way. Wa kai chiri. Ona arrow blue the one. Wa kai chiri. She in between the two pivot. Ask na for how many men e wo in between the two pivot me and sack. Ah the be never. Lavia on only side DMs now. Omoye good in defending Nibia. Regimes nim ye. Into the number who's a good number per Camara. In the aqua, Sabon Yanko, born a bar, Udo Behu, born a bar. Two DMs, that's what more occupies a cradia, born in the ban. Her DMs no way. Bacona Babon, so the boy, but her resumes way.
1: Honours are coming.
0: But baby, I can't have met Jinam, or being guns no in 9 5 born or so. Why not occupy baby Odiga de Con, a resumes by the way, or catch the Yanko? Get me the
1: Pazi Yenavim,
0: okay, aqua. Now, what catch me? Once again, her love here resumes. Why then? Oh, me, no, oh, my, my, number 10, her baby, Odegaard, but her baby, me, not for the bid now. Odegaard, free space.
1: Home positions, crying,
0: yeah.
1: And yeah, yeah, also,
0: and yeah, and what the essay, or more direct football, quick football, Nimu, where they will be scoring. But when you start to, I deal with your cats and Onyai, Onyai, Onyai, also Onyai. Quite on foot, I said, who's another mechanic, I say? Omo met for the sneer limited omo sa into ombe bre and then I start to see no omo be
2: orane sa no pedro orane sa
0: enzo kwa pe obi man me replace enzo ntem
1: and na eni kwa sen ko ma enzo ko
0: well
1: time you know oh said the net here no
0: I can say not person ko omo stop it but na omo ntimi stop it because oh omo ni city e gawie
1: am I say can so
0: me dia so
1: person na no so be ko say say am ne ko
0: so man ko the will of the player also on to be go on him. Zeven also see a boy in the bed three times. You need to come on
1: Meko. Tine omu ni option.
0: Uni option.
1: Eni omu tanya ye Kaisedo no nonso ako piano.
0: Ako piano.
1: Eno enso ha kim no pa.
0: Kaisedo.
1: Aha omu pa.
2: Eni omu problem. Panyini nusu obaya nonso di prane bay. Jordan Henderson.
0: No Henderson kwa on say ni age ni ntino. And also don't this in their proper DM.
1: Debi.
0: Or your 8.
1: Debi.
0: But proper DMs akwa akaba ako pewo.
1: Lavia non quoi.
0: A quel cas de moi?
1: I saw an appear on a
0: piano.
1: Chelsea the Blues.
2: Serious.
1: Anna, and yes, sir, such as the Blues, Anna.
0: The Blues.
1: No, Majesty. Comrade,
2: Chelsea, the Blues.
1: Anti Chelsea,
2: the Blues.
1: Young Comra. Now, Yam Rafi, Ghana League in
0: Swaz. I'm a house of
1: folk. I'm a house of folk. Now, Sada Koroko, the end of the year, I'm a kakra. Because Korogone has democracy na mehwe no. E ma menya gidi okodoko team ne mu pa.
0: Eh de bebe ko ne stop.
1: Enra, eh menwonwa ye ba na de mafam kaka. 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Ana league na sha after first game na ye hudi obaji ana Ghana league no. 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
2: Is it I mean me dey to need
1: them. 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
0: Ah, me dey ma phone be film champions league. O ma nya time be.
1: Ena nation self since we.
0: 50-50.
1: Nations have say 50-50. Okay.
0: Okay.
1: When you go coach, you say, Brekum Golden City Park, a picture, a white, so trap by papa. First time on the team, a ball picture, so say, Bini. Or say, a white, so trap by Dodo.
0: Golden City.
1: Tinas and the boys, and the Dubai, no, I'm not crying, you're my ya. Never we moon by. Aye. Krobia Sandekoko coach. Young Comra,
0: other young Comra, young Comra.
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4: 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Oh, animal. And after no Holy Stars. We are at the finish line. Back Blacks and Caromanti. House of Folk team no at the finish line. We are at 9. Brekum Chelsea anti Ekanubi. House of Folk 4. Brekum Chelsea 0. The PM and no. Na Heart of Lions. Any Adriana game no. Ekoye 0-0. DBB. Any Kumasi Asante Kotoko match no. So no. Epai. Ekoye 2-2. Oh, animal. And after no Bechem United. We are at the finish line. Back one. Baby, any good stars. Ekano. We are more anti. Intimacy. Ghana Premier League, you know, day one, no, sir, and I won't answer no. You see, et cetera. After my day one, no, table, no, Haas are taking lead, you know, 3 points, and Kita Haas, or more, or plus of 4 goals. Vision FC, etos me, no, more, our 3 points, plus of 3 goals. Samatex, etos me, and some, or more, our 3 points, plus of 2 goals. Holy Stars, etos so, and 9, one our 3 points, plus of 1 goal. Bechem United, etos Enumua, almost our 3 points, plus of 1 goal. DBB, etos in Sia, 1 point, or any go beer. Asante Kotoko, etos so, and so, 1 point. Port City, L 1 point almost any good beer face on FC Ashanti good almost L 1 point Heart of Lions L 1 point Adriana L 1 point Dreams FC almost any point beer Mediama and so any point be a honor na Gold Stars any point be a better more or minus of 1 goal Swedro or Blacks almost any point be a minus of 1 goal Carella Womo any point be a minus of 2 goals Young Apostles any point be a minus of 3 goals and a Brickum Chelsea Womo any chat almost any point be a minus of 4 goals and on a senior Ghana Premier League you know and SM City now senior netter said Mediama Sporting Club team no Cup Champions League the prelims no and ra omo match no eba so na match no ekor so senior I will talk about TNA Park. Near TNA Mediama first leg, no. Womo and Shibia, TP Mazembe, every DR Congo, Ebeshom, a Karabakwa, Womo and Sinti Yamia, my second leg, no. Ebekoso, a DR Congo, Ninano, a prelimsa, a Koso, a Cup Champions League, no. And so, na answer Mediama, any Mazembe given the Babasano. Confederations Cup, no, so, Sharon Swam say Nations FC, Womo de Omo de Nadia, and can say Yakakra, because Omo Eko Mali, any FC Diara, Eddie Bumu, Emma Diara, Eshom, a Karabakwa, Womo and next leg, you know, nations, ever left you, nations, ever left you, know, now media masses, no, we so call away, and we are saying a CAF Champions League, you know, and our physical confederations cup, no, so, you see, at the idea, my, at the for us, and ask sports quiz, Shannon, so, near the end, you know, Namia, do much now. Weekly final, no, aha, yeah, the air so, and see, yeah, no, my so, Eddie, I'm a well, Jumediano, so, 11:30, now, yeah, the air so, at home, ask sports quiz 2026, yes, say, we know, yeah, no, 8, answer 8, win 8. And who asked them, and on Sika 7 CC, so dear, and why any abosom macotre? One more ebb, what I see, you see, come, papa, Eddie Amount, FA, a current account, savings account, children's savings account, fixed deposit account, office, corporate account, mobile banking, and a juma, ever abosom macotre, almost essence, Emma Bosia, then hear them, Yabema Bosia, and Krabatana, you will be our teaching my can tampo, we pay, Sansu, and a suya, Yene, Cocobo, Dino, na a benso, Sika 7 CC, dear, and why any abosom macotre. Numbers, I'll be friend on the Edin Comano. 0352027139 0352027139 and that's 0243387826 Abosoma Kotre, join us together. We build a happy family. And chance, papa, if you know, hey, joy Kim IBR, IBT, self lock, circular, and our face total. And chance, I would be here. There's a joy Kim and I am a papa. What's you fear? You have a boss, right? A joy Kim chance, eh? Na I was you should joy Kim. Shannon, so my turn chance where you're so your baby, I did could be a no, you're about to jack our bra, yeah, new see, kebia, nafis, so Shannon, so your chap, quine, main company, no, your war, Hansa Brigade, Techima Kumasi Quino, so, yane, a liberty, sorry, Dino, and na a benso, Sunyan, your VRE, probably run about to repay, and I'll be here, and I'm missing, no. Your number is 0540125818 0540125818 Kentampo, you'll be a whole Alfonso Kranza, Yeni Yatfutus, no, Eddie and Shedimu, and I win Chinsus, no, your Royal F and Horn Mope, and your Joy Kim Company Limited. H Lab, the family lab. Is she be a phone pedia a home? If you also receive from Ubra Boom, Usam, Uma Jemu, Waffle Fro, if you should be up as a wee piano, H lab, and I didn't feed papa, a yen ye, a day, a ma war, a face, Sharon Susa, or by Asia Hornua, 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
3: 0241168 53 and see ya me da se pa yen fancy wa ha ba ram kaka ma fa course no na minti o
5: yen start wa Africa me dey ma na you should get me there me dey ma go Accra way and I don't think say news be ya because the African standard and the Ghana standard that they be a come one semon Accra way there go be a me dey ma for concede chip go we Ghana Premier League and come concede but Africa we consider be media ma dey na mo say yellow no Africa Accra we concede anywhere we are Africa be consider because Accra here in short dinamame aha Accra here the situation you know sad time we look at the jumping of the player media for the say yellow no when the jumping or you late in short boko na here the or you late e was jumping him time a ball no side back ha player now would dina defender now would dina ho the original unsom ye miensa de ogye mfimfim no hwe ne poster no ohun se on track player na mra ana onyai
3: ohun ne onye
5: ohun ne onye se mini na ti ana onyai
4: na me hu se I was saying ka ne one player your defo mo yi I was saying ka on ne rani
5: dabi on the only player ko one duel ana player na ti atonto no ntimi rani biem you should quite start na quickly 20 ready o dey quickly aha o dey call jai video here nti o no buy once one jump we o jump late but when we now we once one so one unless e go dey na chi o dabi akwa Africa there and e tip be my window quality no mu kura no aha turn it at the moment I be lose my car draws in football are very important and indecisions where Africa ball in we am here where mono omo ye level no was so
3: ni bi mazemba ba Ghana be she ye
5: ah
3: takwati ye fa be she wa ha
5: ai
3: they say return encounter no call
5: ne dinyame dinyame adinyame it will only take a miracle unto me and then goalkeeper akwa standard no was solo anya we love we nibia or dey born e corner or cos born e corner or cos no no
3: anya mu die nibia
5: da bidal han we wetin go okra we wetin go okra we wetin go no mama omo stadium no akwa abom mu ba so akoto no ndi dey ha kra dey ni ha we na we dey dey mom akwa ndi omo ko ma yade no mu consider one goal unto me omo mo it's as simple as that
4: nations
5: nations yade 1-0 me nations go no quite of the same anya ma you short corner kick and but the problem will be the second leg of a ball or in the giant Accra empty stadium. Any problem? No,
3: that's your disadvantage.
5: Disadvantage, and the empty stadium will be anywhere. Did they be anywhere?
3: Who be empty?
5: Turn it on
3: a normal game.
5: Any problem? No problem. I woke room. Any problem? No, I call no honor about empty stadium. Press a bit in the referee. So it's only about neutral, essentially neutral grounds. Emma Nations FC. Neutral grounds. And the money you know. Until you need a million in India. Me, did you be any mammy?
4: By this is year, I was
5: struck at. This is any year. With 1-0, not the banner year. But who say, over boy empty stadium, Africa, no boy empty stadium. Who be any more? On no corn, Hono. On the day, I saw 1-0. Or Baha, or be any more. On one in the corner, before French. I'm a new boy, a
4: young man for a cup champions league, I say. Moon is a man fair to Ghana. Say TP Mazembe. Asia obesi Ghana champions. That's Mediama. Mimi who is a mechanic.
5: Say a draw no me.
4: Draw. What is Nka is El Ali. Nanka ye biat prelims. Obesia Kumasi Asante Kotoko. But ye oha ye dia no. Mediama no. Like Ghana, you see, your performance, no, you know, I'm at grade 18, no. Say, or your draw can be as a likely to be sure.
5: There's a sanity. Yeah. A draw, eh? And I'll go see a TP Mazembe. And I'll cry up at that sanity.
4: Oh, I mean, you can say, oh, you say UEFA Champions League. What you say? Yeah, nah, yeah. You're port 1, port 2, port 3. In the other times, no, or more.
5: Oh, now, so Champions League, you're my SSC, eh? In Keto, Manchester, Yahweh, in the Sabah.
4: Sabah.
5: And Abaka said, oh, my affair to Azerbaijan, team. Why are you lucky? Simple as that. That's also a champion. This is an air.
3: Cobra, a point in the Pramania.
5: Mania. And they are to the Ghana Premier League at Kirby. A general stars. Hey, ref is no master in the world. How on earth is a boy who becomes a winning the goal? But my general stars go in Accra. Oh, it will tell me our ref is Nibu. Where am I day one? The mother man can't come in Seno. And protect him. Because what good must and this referee, Accra, not the referee, but the line, Accra line. That's what I'm punishing. That's what I call 10 games. Line. That's what I call 10 games for video, mami. Because boss sort no, oh boss sort na Accra. Now, Amankona was nowhere near.
3: Me who sabo no me
5: take. Anyway, yeah.
3: Offside.
5: Anyway, so. Anyway, yeah.
3: Me yamshe me pa. Me busa sa then a mistake.
5: Anyway, yeah.
3: So sa.
5: I'm a man. And a rebound man on Okobo say, and play no cost when interfere with play Okojabo on Pedan and Sasa Mankonamo. I just quite unfortunate. A certain time say, and yet now to House of Folk. I'm probably me, who last season, I catch was goal scoring. Do Kaya, who catch him so much and join them say, or must an upgrade of for you? Any Hamza, or Mumienu, upgrade no man sign on. We are called Bobo, a Bucha, Bako Bobo, Editaba, a cry. We have a defender each now. We are Bobo born, me boy. He will be defending the Dina. He will be a man who Dina. He is not going to be offside. Enti, nanya me wangwa. And the first goal, I allow one mistake. Opie ye no. Next of far ball no. Na ball no fan in sem. And no head ball. But even with that, he will be a John Enti ni Dina. The position as a striker. Then the second goal. Excellent performance. They are creating and almost say, because 16 years ni, almost a man they wonder. Since 2016. Almost a mad day one that. So 10 years right that.
3: Meaning say league in shall say
5: be a mad day one or more break. But they've been able to score four. And Why you say five? If my memory says me right, no, Isaac, Isa says seven or so. Those are the goals. I'm say one game, top striker, two goals, and another one, the Ivorian striker. Look at the second goal. I'm say excellent. And I'm also say your mom abaso. The baby before the yard, neutral grounds kotoko. And look at their free kick rehearsal. The only thing I say, your zone had division one for the moment. You bo ni oma to omo. And I'm also to experienced players. Do you master be with them?
3: They be
5: very experienced players. I rather hear many moon. Experience for part of Mudo Maba.
3: If she went teams in a chair and where she and
5: Omomun Bonin in our form,
3: or Master Somina,
5: obviously, Somina could team them. Domo the division one for Uncle Munim Bo and the experience of one I blend it.
3: Only Nicosian
5: over bread,
3: you want Juniso
5: Sabo Bon de Bianco Sacotoco. So Bon de Bianco Sacotoco. Because Sacotoco so, no what? No Sacotoco and Sacotocote. And it also tells us a kotoko team no so no formidable. Because say team bias one can say the two no quite mint. But Vitinha came in and then scored the second goal for mo to kotoko so I had it.
3: Yeah, fa course on a kakaba koroko coach or by or beca say yeah pitches and in ye. Yan yang wajuma. Say ya di ama ajumana de and one so cobre kum sopa, sama mwa tibi. 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
1: Akwa, as a coach, so untimi mo ball no without these problems. Who a ma ball no on one side you see panel. It shouldn't be, it shouldn't be pitch. 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I think a coach be I can watch them in modern day football. Grade A Premier League. 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Area who anim guase the pitch can be a problem.
0: Obako so complain
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2: Women's World Cup.
1: Yeah.
2: Niyama princess is getting crowned for Yuhuni. Yes. Omuli table group.
1: Group no.
2: Tima omerai.
1: 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What's all three?
2: 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Bebo.
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0: Oh, daddy, another your network in your wampa.
4: Oh, the
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1: William, but Mr. Empty would dear, and so I was saying, Facassia Bono.
0: To a money and
1: Yabba.
0: No nine,
1: but comment to success.
0: To Jack come up, to Jamaswafi, I'm to go on, I'm saying,
1: hey, why I see how are you?
0: Chelsea, and starting a man, I'm with you. Papa, Yanisua. Osana minnim timo wo so so man you are Arsenal na Chelsea na say enye fa wo say oyi
2: so me ka je so me support team support individual
0: okay the individual no na
2: pom me na man ne wo Liverpool one momo eh Mo Salah na na me support him
0: I Sadio Mane
2: and na I Guardiola Sunti na mo soft sport kakra man
0: am Manchester City
2: yes
0: aha
2: e say o munyi na so muni hobi
0: na muni wo e say ama woni ba bi ko kwagu
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2: the municipalities na ye numbers no wosro no any metro so na omso numbers wosro no we may have to also step in with even IGF to support your sanitation if not with 10% in kwame you can fight with. I'm telling you, I'm thinking say sooner the amount and the things we do under sanitation, we will make it public.
3: Oh, okay.
2: Very public. We are expecting your regional minister or certain accounting to the people.
3: Yeah.
2: Your minister, you know, Boboma, you will move it to every district or municipality within the region. This should be an amateur municipality for 2 days. Okay. And the first thing will be a project inspection. They also watch the Gunka class. So, you know, no one in any person who could do media would, you know. Now, second day, I had the debate with Nananom or Manfu, Bianfu, School for Century 4. Now, you're Timmy.

0: ebu akuntene nyina awie. So even if the even if my minister should come and even leave, there are things internally we can also do to also let the people know, say we are spending a lot when it comes to sanitation. We are spending a lot.
1: Na omana nsu ono mwa eba galamse su ono oche se sunyani east ya se no obeti mi akade nse sinibusa galamse biya nkoso ewo sunyani east ne mo mno adi o nimse fuma gudie tuwa koso enu ye small scale mining ni biya eno die emrama hon kwa na atronye ena sa ajume die no e koso na wose assembly no enimse small scale mining e koso atronye.
0: I don't have any interest in that.
2: Oh, yeah, sure.
0: I never. Medical, I'm sick every day. It's something illegal. Obi, I'm sure I'm going to be a lawyer. But me, the enemy.
2: Yes, Matisse, I say, I'm never calling.
0: I will never condone
2: it. In response to Galamse issues, what municipality, my honor, he had to be proud to walk.
0: Yeah.
2: Say, who boom, Muna Masha Kofango,
0: for our way, Galamse, MC, or
2: because I buy another one, maybe it's a true near this area, not Galamse. In response to
0: Galamse is an illegal. Galamse ye illegal mining activity, but small scale mining ye license mining. Yes, me chat demo. They also the choice of words. Also, you didn't say say mining activity cause for municipality. Also, Galamse, and I'm claiming you know she say illegal mining ye ye illegal na ye Galamse no, but small scale mining no ye legalized mining activity.
2: Do you want to small scale mining?
0: No. Assembly matu mikata si fire mining. Me ba chomi nimso watene me kana siya. Assembly, no, you were the Minerals Commission, you were the Sector Ministry, Lands and Natural Resources, Municipal Assembly, you were a mandate. MC BN or my Ghana, ha, obey me at an assembly, a issue cutter so being quite mining, whether large scale or small scale. It is not possible. Yes, I'm aware that some mining activities ongoing, ewa trunye. But as you started, say Galamse, Galamse is illegal. Where somebody secures a mining lease or whatever from the authorities, you know, or we require also a year now. There might be issues with ABR, how our operations in this corner, which we might agree.
1: Abain Kratcho Osunyane, Unyanfo Vincent M. Jenny Tini.
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4: 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Nature, moon, then, such a moon, and a study at the Bayan Jumano.

0: 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And Passaia, the free half call, that will be an watch of mine.
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1: 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So we are the same. Baba Benji Madia. Yeah, they are coming here. We try it. We try it. We are saying we buy, you know. When they say, we are saying, hey, you know, hey, my papa call you. The MPP need to be here. So I'm the MPC. This is the idea there. Yeah, yeah, yeah. Continue on by yourself. And then we are saying, I'm making no. Maybe I'm going to make my move. I pay any penny, papa. So I want to show you, I come my move. 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
1: 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Did your talk of Jai, Sakano, they be fabia to the muscle. Emma was happy. 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You are no more beer as a soap. 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Made the Baba Chamo. And the kind is, sir, could I be a cost of country school? 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It's a soul here. I know my Simuha. Just as a phone cry, or movie just as now no. 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I was in Korea. I'm going to go to secondary school. 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

0: awotwe foforo awo bosumi atoso enkon ene eye da atoso enso won fim pimienu ne ajuo no ensi 2026 United Joshua Sari Emra so say yedi nyame asem ebro free sam le ko ise ko baba pause ma dia sa ta 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last week yeah, part 1A April and yeah, the part 1B to our so the amount you know what you had to us because you know me and we're born on me and we're sorry I'm a arc business needs to have our queen you know what you act bed drive back to us because you say no see I'm born now go back to arc news soon you're going to fall with Jack Cassiebo Eddie April
1: You are listening to Reverend Ato Kwame Nagunsah with a life-changing message from God's Word. Get ready to be encouraged, equipped, and empowered. Previously,
2: go with me to Genesis chapter number 2, verse 15 to 17, and then Genesis chapter number 3, verse 1 to 6. I'm reading Genesis 2. Then the Lord God took the man and put him in the garden of Eden to tend and keep it. And the Lord God commanded the man, saying, of every tree of the garden you may freely eat, but of the tree of the knowledge of good and evil you shall not eat, for in the day that you eat of it you shall surely die. Genesis chapter 3 verse 1 to 6 says, now the serpent was more cunning than any beast of the field which the Lord God had made, and he said to the woman, has God indeed said, you shall not eat of every tree of the garden? And the woman said to the serpent, we may eat of the fruit of the trees of the garden, but of the fruit of the tree which is in the midst of the garden, God has said, you shall not eat it, nor shall you touch it, lest you die. Then the serpent said to the woman, you shall not surely die, for God knows that in the day that you eat of it, your eyes will be opened, and you will be like God, knowing good and evil. So when the woman saw that the tree was good for food, that it was pleasant to the eyes, and a tree desirable to make one wise, she took of its fruit and ate. She also gave to her husband with her. He wasn't somewhere with her, and he ate. My subject for this morning, brief moment, is the force of obedience. The force of obedience. We'll discuss what obedience is, the importance of obedience, the levels of obedience, why obedience is hard, and then we'll touch here and there about the force of obedience. There is a rising spate of frustration and increasing number of deconversion and disillusionment with God in our generation. There are many who are of the firm belief that God is a scam, Christianity is a lie, the Bible doesn't work. And one of the fundamental reasons is that believers today don't live by faith. We live more by the numbers and the data and logic more than we live by faith. Listening to Doc recently, he spoke about how he lived at a point in his life and he had to believe God for everything. Where one point his tap was not flowing and he laid hands and prayed and the water started flowing. If you tell an average believer today, say, Charlie, realize, go and fetch water. Ghana water hasn't opened. Because we live by the data, what the numbers are saying.
1: Today's message.
2: Why is obedience so hard? You would automatically think that, well, because obedience will exact a price and it comes at a cost, that is the reason why obedience is hard. That is not correct entirely. That is not. Every obedience or disobedience is an act of our will. Every act of obedience or disobedience is an act of our will. And right before the fall, our will has always been that we don't want to submit to God.

before the fall. That is the reason why the fall could happen in the first place. So we didn't want to submit to God before the fall. After the fall, it has become worse. We always want to have our own way. We don't want to, obey. And so to obey God, you have to submit your will. You have to willfully submit your will under the will of God. But that's the problem. Because you have to use your will to submit your will under God. Give me a wave if you understand me. If somebody says, mind your mind, pay attention to your mind. What will you use to pay attention to your mind? Your mind. So if your mind has a problem, that is the reason why if a person does not submit to the Holy Spirit, I love that, walking in the Spirit, it is impossible for the person to obey God. So the Bible says that the mind of the carnal man is at enmity with God. His mind hates God because he can't bring it under submission. So if we cannot submit to the Holy Spirit and say, Holy Ghost, have your way and have a total control over my life, we cannot obey God. But that is where the problem also is. Because as a people, we don't like the idea that we are not in control. Give me a wave if you understand what I'm saying. We don't like the fact, it sounds weak. Whether even the person who

be in control means that we will not automatically submit to God. Why? Because we want to have our way. Can I give you an illustration? Have you seen a toddler trying to wear the attire or trying to eat? Nobody is answering me. As if you have a baby. Okay. The child is wearing the attire in the wrong way. They are feeding themselves and pouring the food outside all over the floor. If you want to help them, what is their first response? They have no idea what they are doing. You want to help them, but the child doesn't trust that you have his or her best interest at heart. And all of us are like those that child. We have no idea what we are doing, but we think we know what we are doing. And when God wants to tell us how to do it, we say, because we want to have our way. And the reason we want to have our way is because we don't trust that God will get us done. So every disobedience is an act of our will, fueled by our pride, self-preservation, and lack of trust in God. Please write it down. Every disobedience is an act of our will, fueled by pride, self-preservation, and lack of trust in God. Everyone. There are many instances of disobedience in the scriptures. So let's look at our case study. The first one is the book of Genesis, what we read. Adam and Eve were the first to disobey God. And so their disobedience is very instructive to us. God had told Adam, of every tree in the garden, please pay attention, you can put it there, of every tree in the garden, you may freely eat, except the tree of the knowledge of good and evil. Except. When the devil talked with Eve, the devil said, has God indeed said, you shall not eat of every tree of the garden? God did not say that. He has twisted the word of God. The two statements look alike, sir, but they are distinctively dissimilar. Of every tree in the garden, you may freely eat, except this one. He comes and says, has God said, don't eat any of the trees in the garden, including this one? They are two different statements. Anna, somebody tells you, everything in this house you can touch, except this one. Then somebody comes and says, has pastor said, don't touch anything in this house, including this one? It may look like they are the same. They are not the same. And so every disobedience occurs when we twist the word of God. Please write it down. Anytime we twist the word of God, so watch this. If responded

intimating, sorry, imitating the devil in twisting God's word. She said, we may eat of the fruit of the trees of the garden. Notice she has removed every. But of the fruit of the tree which is in the midst of the garden, God has said, you shall not eat it, nor shall you touch it, lest you die. God didn't say that. God named the tree. Eve pointed us to the direction of the tree. God said, tree of knowledge of good and evil. Eve said, it is in the middle of the garden. When you refuse to call sin, sin, you call fornication, knocking. Let me pass. Hello. Oh, God is speaking to somebody this morning. God didn't say don't touch it. Eve added it. Anytime you twist the word, add something, you disobey. Look at all this kind of family sexual perversions that are happening. So why is it only man and female that are supposed to marry? So today a man and a man can father a child, a woman and a woman. And Christians, what do we say? Oh, but it is, you know, I mean, if that is the way they feel. Atropas. Then the devil essentially called God a liar. You will not die. You won't die. For God knows that in the day you eat it, your eyes will be open and you will be like God. This is a powerful temptation people don't pay attention to often. You know, the Bible says that God made man in his image and his likeness. I hope you know that, right? Genesis 1:18. So Eve knows she's in the image of God. Adam knows she's in the image of God. The devil knows that they're in the image of God. He didn't propose image. He said, you will be like God. No more the image, the object. Come with me. So, because anytime you see a shadow, because the word image in Hebrew is salem. When you see a shadow, it means that an object is standing in the way of light. So when he says that you are going to be like God, now it means you are not going to be in his shadow. God is no longer the one standing. You are no longer submitting to him. You are God yourself. You make the rules yourself. You determine what you want to do and how you want to do it. And that temptation is what has been tripping man from the day of the garden till now. We want to be God all by ourselves. Every time you disobey God, it's because you've decided that I want to do it myself. Every disobedience results as a result of, or comes by as a result of, we elevating our desires and will above the desires of God. How many of you are here? Every time you disobeyed God, it was not resources, it was your desire above God. Every time you disobeyed God, it was an opportunity. Every time you disobeyed God, it's not because it was difficult. It was simply you wanting to have your way. So the Bible says that, and when Eve saw that the fruit was good, and she, it was desire.

comes by as a result of we elevating our desires and will above the desires of God. How many of you are here? Every time you disobeyed God, it was not resources, it was your desire above God. Every time you disobeyed God, it wasn't opportunity. Every time you disobeyed God, it's not because it was difficult. It was simply you wanting to have your way. So the Bible says that, and when Eve saw that the fruit was good, and she, it was desired.

How many of you are here? Every time you disobeyed God, it was not resources, it was your desire above God. Every time you disobeyed God, it wasn't opportunity. Every time you disobeyed God, it's not because it was difficult. It was simply you wanting to have your way. So the Bible says that, and when Eve saw that the fruit was good, and it was desired my hands, the service. Somebody tripped you. You heard in your ear signatures of God. So your husband has said something. There was a time I told the church, you are praying for the man to change. You are praying for things to happen. And then you went for an all night. He didn't go. You know he won't go. After the all night, you went home. He was not asleep. He knows you are coming from church. The morning, you heard. He said, no, let me tell him. Have you argued with yourself like I asked? Have you argued with yourself before? Because you desire your way. Case study 2. Don't have time to read it. Saul, the first king of Israel. I mean, that guy was fascinating. Was a very fascinating character in all the wrong way. And he walked in progressive error until his death. In 1 Samuel chapter 15, God had told him to take in Agag, the army, the people, kill everything, women, children, cattle, sheep, name it, all their livestock. Wipe them out. But what does Saul do? He spares King Agag and he spares the livestock. When Saul confronted him, this is how he responded in 1 Samuel 15, 20, 21. I did obey God. I went on the mission. I completely destroyed the Amalekites and I brought back Agag, their king. But the soldiers took the livestock and the best part and the plunder to devote it to God and to, in order to sacrifice them unto the Lord in Gilgal. I have preserved that for a sacrifice. Sir, a lot of people disobey God because they replace what God has told them to do with another form of spirituality. Because in their mind, the other form of spirituality, because sacrifice is also spirituality. So some of us don't pay our tithe and first fruit. Oh, because me, I give my money to the poor. God has said, do one thing. He doesn't, and believes that another form of spirituality was equally important. I just saw somebody do. Samuel answered in verse 22 and 23, does the Lord delight in burnt offerings and sacrifice as much as obeying the Lord? To obey is better than sacrifice, for rebellion is like the sin of divination and arrogance like the evil of iniquity and idolatry. Let me go on. Saul's response, 1 Samuel 15, 24, I have sinned. I violated the Lord's commands and your instructions. I was afraid of the men, and so I gave in to them. He transgressed the law because he was seeking the approval of men more than the approval of God. When you put those two case studies together, you see what disobedience is, and you see the reason we disobey God. Number one, disobedience results from twisting God's word, what you initially wrote. Number two, every act of disobedience is an act of our will and our desire lifted above God's will and desire. Number three, disobedience is an act of rebellion. Number four, disobedience is sinful. My friends, don't think that God is okay with any form of disobedience. All forms of disobedience are sinful before God. Number four, disobedience is a form of idolatry. Disobedience disrespects God's word. Next one, disobedience stems from a desire to please people rather than God. Every disobedience is an act of our will, fueled by pride, self-preservation, and lack of trust. It is because of this is the reason why God cannot tell some of us to do certain things. No. I will not allow anybody to tell me what to do. And you're in church. I mean, nobody can swindle me of my heart and money. You see, that position itself is what makes you a disobedient person. Because you don't know that whatever you have, it was given to you. Which hard-earned money? Which one? If God didn't give it to you, I hope I'm not offending you.

destiny servant. So no matter what you hear as an instruction, you will not obey, because nobody can tell me what to do. That child wearing, putting two legs in one part of the trouser. If God told you to get up of your house, or better still of your office, and raise your hands, you prayed and you heard the force of obedience. You prayed and you heard God give you an instruction. God, give me a breakthrough in this office. And God says that between 12:30 and 12:40 every day, lift your hands at the office and just lift, don't say anything. The first thing you think about, hey, but I'm a boss here. What do people think of me? Is it true or is it correct? You say true and correct. So let me ask again, is it true or is it correct? You will respond. Self-preservation. God said to you, I know your budget is tight. We are doing something for the kingdom. We are not manipulating you. We are doing something for the... You are rock of ages. Immovable. You are unchangeable at all. No matter what comes your way, you are still firm. Pride. Self-preservation. Is God speaking to somebody in this place this morning? This morning, may God have mercy on us. Amen. Oh, come on, your amen is weak. Amen. Lay your hands on your heart and say, Father, change my heart of stone and give me a heart of flesh that I may obey you. Because of that, it looks as though Christianity has failed. Because when you ask the people of God, or when God gives an instruction to the people of God, their logic will not permit them. This tight country, he said, I should give. What will I live on? So the pursuit of our focus, the focus of our life is our comfort. May God show us mercy. Adam's and Eve's rebellion revealed that they wanted to have their way. Achan's disobedience wanted to have his way. Hold the things God said don't touch. Moses' rebellion. I mean, all sin, all forms of sin in the Bible reveals that it's a desire for us to want to have our way. As I'm bringing the message to a conclusion, let me touch on this too. Two forms of disobedience that are clothed as obedience, but they are very dangerous. Two forms of disobedience. Number one, delayed obedience. Delayed obedience. Please hear me. Delayed obedience is equal to disobedience. In Psalm 119, the verse number 60, he says, without delay, I hurry to obey your commandment. Without delay, I hurry to obey your commandment. Every parent over here knows the what it means by delayed obedience. You tell a child, get up and do something. He's sitting down. He wants to do it when he wants to do it. And you, no mother will be smiling. Is it true or is it correct? And yet, this is what we do to the creator of the universe. When God gives us a command, we want to do it at our time. And when we like it. And what we need to understand is that the virtue of obedience is governed by principles. And one of the principles that governs obedience is the law of timing. Law of timing. Say with me, law of timing. Please save me, law of timing. And so if you obey at the wrong time, you still get no benefit, because the law that is sustaining a particular season may have ended. You may have good seed. You're in Accra, you don't plant anything. We plant the food and we bring it to you. It is the rainy season. You have a seed. If you decide that I am not putting the seed in the ground, but then when it is the Hamatan, I'll put a seed in the ground. It doesn't matter how good your seed is, and it doesn't matter how good the soil is, your seed will still not germinate. Why? Because the law that sustains the rainy season has ceased. You obeyed, but you delayed in your obedience, so you get no profit. I'm preaching better than you are clapping. Delayed obedience is costly. That is why people get nothing in the body of Christ now. And it looks as though God is a scam. I didn't just throw out some introduction. I was serious about it. Because people obey God at their comfort. They do it when they want to do it. And how they want to do it. It doesn't matter.

0: So what God says, it is when they want to do it and how they want to do it. I always say this, sir, assuming that when God said to Moses, Moses, go forward. In our generation, God is a rescue. Yeah, go forward. God, let's think about this one. If he had delayed in obedience, they will be standing at the edge of their breakthrough until Egypt comes and slaughters all of them. I'm preaching. Assuming when God said to Joseph, pick baby Jesus, run out of this place because there is a Pilate or a Herod who wants to destroy all the kids. Assuming that baby Joseph had woken up, saying, this dream, let me think about it, let me consult, we would have been dead until baby Jesus get destroyed. He would have been killed. And many of us have lost our blessing because we didn't move at the time he told us to move. Mark chapter 1 verse 17 to 20. And Jesus said to them, follow me and I'll make you fishers of men. And immediately they left their nets and followed him. And going on a little further, he saw James, the sons of Zebedee, and John his brother, who were in their boat mending their nets. And immediately he called them, and they left their father Zebedee in the boat with the hired servants and followed him. Jesus gives a direct and simple instruction to the would-be disciples, and the Bible is clear and emphatic to tell us that they immediately drop everything. My friends, don't miss what is happening here. This was not a hobby. This was not a fishing excursion that they could drop. This was their livelihood. And the Bible said they drop everything immediately. Everything, livelihood, drop. Drop, friends, drop, net, drop, and they immediately followed him. Contrast this with another group of people in Luke 9 who came to Jesus. Jesus, I'll follow you. I'll go wherever you want to go. Jesus said, okay, oh yeah, let's go. He says, fine, let me go and bury my father first. Another one says, let me go and say goodbye to. It was a semblance to what Elijah did to Elisha. He cast out the rope. He says, let me go. He said, you are not serious. And Jesus said the same thing. Luke 9:62. He who dips his hand in the plow and looks back is not worthy of me. Jesus said, you are not serious. And he left. Lots of people. Actually, you see me. So, my Father, have mercy. Teach me to obey you. Please say it again. Teach me to obey you. Somebody say amen.
1: There's been the first part of God's word from Reverend Atu Kwame Nagunsah. 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
3: Despite all the work we're doing, will continue to be a big challenge for us and this sector. Because even when there is capacity and there is access and infrastructure in an area, when the fiber get cuts, what happens is in that whole area, people try to make calls and then there's deprivation of service to that area or a degradation of the service. So people complain, the network is bad here. It's not because there is no service, but because the fiber has been cut. And to show you, in 2021, we had 3,900 fiber cuts. 2022, 10,000, over 10,000 fiber cuts. Over 6,000 in 2023, over 5,600 in 2024. In 2025, 8,000 fiber cuts. And this year, we're heading for 9,000 fiber cuts at the rate at which we're going. Already, by as at June, end of June this year, we had recorded over 4,000, almost 4,300 fiber cuts. Why have I said this is a major challenge? The biggest source of fiber cuts is from the Big Push project. Because the Ministry of Roads is carrying out an aggressive project to construct roads across the country. You see that a lot more of and that's what you see, road construction is accounting for 49%, almost half of all fiber cuts. And we have examples of them. For example, on the Winneba-Mankesim Road, you know that there's a major road project going on there. Environment was deeply degraded. The people sitting in the other is 25% of that is Galamsey. The telecom industry is one of the worst hit by the activities of Galamsey operators.
2: Na swafono amano answer wa otoso bi mechirim say

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1: The other is 25% of that is Galamsey. The telecom industry is one of the worst hit by the activities of Galamsey operators because they just go in, they dig, they cut, and even with the road contractors, you are lucky because they may report it to you. Galamsey operators, they won't report anything to you.
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2: In the first half of 2026, we recorded a primary surplus of 0.9% of GDP on commitment basis, putting us firmly on course to achieve our full-year target of 1.5%. That discipline must and will continue because fiscal credibility is built through repeated evidence that government can say no, even to itself. Ladies and gentlemen, what then must we build? We propose 5 pillars for the decade ahead. Pillar 1, a stronger economic buffer. First, we must build strong buffers. The lesson of recent years is that the next shock will certainly come. We simply do not know when and its name yet. The Economic Intelligence Unit projects our economy to remain relatively robust, forecasting growth of about 5.3% in 2026. But it also identifies global geopolitical and supply disruptions as an important downside risk. So we must build buffers and resilience, and we are doing just that. Resilience means building adequate reserves, as we are doing under the GANRA, the Ghana Accelerated National Reserve Accumulation Program, which seeks to build enough reserves to cover 15 months of import by the year 2028. The Pillar 2 will focus on a productive economy. So our second task is to change what Ghana produces, how much Ghana produces, and how productively Ghana produces it. For too long, Ghanaian economy has been highly vulnerable to movements in a handful of commodity prices. Gold rises and we celebrate. Cocoa falls, we worry. Oil prices rise and we revise our assumptions. The city moves and businesses recalculate their entire cost structure. That is not resilience. A resilient economy must produce more of what it consumes and add value to more of what it produces.
0: So for abedi choice kasem so ewo oman gane mu onuya for Thomas nyakon ampem nene ena otie ne yenhwe sikasem wansesa Bank of Ghana sign ena ne odi amaye America dollars no obeton 11 cedis 39 pesos 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
7: 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Bwana Grow Company Limited. 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The campaign range nabi, asan word of one. So person be sasemi fast and re one. 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
8: A man fwey, I tell you for wa, and ya react dene. 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
7: brother new.
8: Oh, Aden.
7: Wouldn't what you mean, Junso? I'm an afro, come, come. You're one young one, Nimbako cry. 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
8: Ah, now, who refuses what you mean when two capsules are now?
7: Hey. Those days, Sana, would you sign Tantamua? Now, so you saw Kanemia with ya. Ya, me can't say, you're fast, I could pay two capsules, the Begano.
8: And one man, woman, is here, me. I must say, dear, me Junso, I mean, Tiaubia. And into where the Asadano, Medimawa.
7: Oh, Daddy, Asadano, and Koma, Kunlun Gana Limited. There were the two capsules. Abba.
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0: so atira di no nine ebo a Stanbic Bank Adaroma yeah the talk sports ebebra latest in the world of sports over the weekend then yeah easy from the five major European leagues e beat it hwe na be so form Tampa fra Ghana Premier League ashase as usual Esha si se yankomo bebrebe titre ni referees for the year. 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

officiating latest bay and eba and the ninja bro when it's 4 p.m. 5 p.m. your church segment drive chat baba wakwem kind courtesy of MTN. So what are we doing today? You be doing company at George and Trade Akahom. A customer do not send us a barbecue 550. Tell us, connecting energy seven boy in a fee. Yeah, the entertainment edge, trending stories in the world of entertainment, and so about.

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To our home, why? So let's do this. Here, man, come up, Peter. Try the Ebra from Ernesto Poku. And this Onyamia Otiase. Oh no, and I assume no idea who I turn this off.

Ask Sports Quiz 2026 emu ayedin. 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Se ne de di kan a ote Ask Sports Quiz ho nkomo a. Aye juma dia. Yede so adwene ne hwe about sports. Aniti so wani je sports ho yinku ade. Wodam na fi dia no eye World Cup ho nkomo nko na yedi. Eti wo sani World Cup abakosem ne de keka ho nyina yedi. Watu wadi. 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

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Also know it and sight win it. Mawobano the right foundation for a brighter future. Why? Running set over admission, dear man, or our Peprage Man Capital School, you can't tear can PA Capital School, our Bissimo Sunyana Municipality. I am one of the leading private schools, sir. Bono, I have one Bono Puyeni Nayetimi Enya. PA Capital School, our fat day and a boarding, a free creature of MJHS with modern facilities, qualified and experienced teachers, and a safe learning environment at the Mawa Bofrano. Beyond academics, as school for Nina Kenya, enjoy. Cadet Cups, Brass Band, Choreography, Quiz Club, Taekwondo, any big break home. 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So, for a teacher, never come to your body. 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Sabo friend, be free, fear, and I ban so. Your boss is our home. A dear Mokodio Moba, a Bribia. Free 02090 101460 02090 101460 02090 101460. It's an open combo be an admission who send be a ra. Yeah, the Bema PA Capital School. I see no room for failure. Only excellence. And where excellence begins. 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

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So open ti dine who we are. And the chest say afe de o dine we are huma juma. Now we be a drew back as a dine ye fair. A painting wa. And it's in the quan so kujina kwan chan baby a koto painter. Ebe ma o dine any munyama bafom. You should talk a crabia na a draw home. And we are bug a crabia na a pie pie. The beat. And yes, our painting that we hear original Grecian American paint. Crystal. I assigned them our wholesale prices. So what a Grecian American painter. Now you the painter. I 100% original Hong Kong. They mix it, they dilute it. I have a mouth the rich colors and lasting finish. I'll build it, it deserve it. I quire a dark in a mouth for the airport premium station. Mono, which is Sunyana area 2. So I quire in one of the airport. Ube huno Green Shin Americana paint. Oma soya ewa hase Area 2 Kena manfo sinye haye Chiwa nomna kwaine demu wako pie Airport Premium Station Sa kwaine mi And I be huno wano Wadi ya fre 0245-994646 0245-994646 And a 0243-237269 0243-237269 Green Shin American paint. 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
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You be more smelly good, Abra. O two but to make a crabby. One more baby to atom with the more 20. Boremu, I was in area one. Good Mark restaurant, a bro sign on the first floor. Ben Victoria Park, Mondays to Saturdays. And up at 8 a.m. Copy my number 7 p.m. Perfume Palace for best summer friend. 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
1: Missy Nana, a human idea, a costo, and so Bosuman son. 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

The remix of Miss Saida from Daddy Lumba. 51 after 3, Ugusuti Arc 107.1 Drive Time. 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Bona Group 4, Akofala Show, Abba Jamaso. Timuan Sun Krosu, Intefre, Tetia, Sakasaka, and Mwamwet, Sani, and Hamono. Bonkonko Jimmy, and Mufan, two of my sisters, Prayer. Don't you know, Watchable to some Waboni in Nasia, the Amal. In Inca Boni, be and two Spray, out to meet in a Maya with Juma. DNA EPA approved. Your friend on last show. A powerful powder insecticide. Yeah, the sachet bar could be a friend so 1 liter. I feel the spray, you know. Who be the one dancing? Kaidino, a last show. Okwagro chemical shop would be an answer insecticide seller be a how be. I feel one group for a working con so a drama so. I am Ghana's number one weed killer. A tubo rag will come cash up with beer and I will be success. A driven amount for the shimura power will be a say a king kong. You want a power that needs you. You display and send your diano by you know. We're featuring a fool no. We're plotting a son of. A bayer juman come at the amount. Your funko spray baby and no buyer. A watch and say, but she be beer. I feel so blown out here. A dubra was a wada siya. And for a hundred conquered dubium. Yet the major and a shim runner. Be you running in a free bruna cinema, bruna timen in terminal bark a seed amount. I feel so boy bruna hobby film one web it is a 4 armyworms. I feel to so dear no name, no by a hood doing up a so boy home by ya. You spray away. And so spray away. And Nami and Sako come and dance with you know. And the corner to me. And the baby fee. Come on, no, Abra, how be any. Your bone sprayers, our home, King Corn, Napsack sprayers, and I feel Rainbow Petrol sprayer, a Yamakuku mango, and a cashew. We are full. Say, Bibi, and here, 0246 519012, 0246 519012.

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Farmers Link Agrochemicals. And also Tony Manina. Ukrainia winning Farmers Link, no? Let's send you a ho ho. It's as old Rubunoman Temuha. Sunyan and Potem will now be sabo fracket to us, and he found your tongue, who near my papana bofua. Almost I went him before church the moa. Ubiabo Farmers Link, Dean Diatra. Disopper herbicide, insecticide, pesticide, fungicide, fertilizer, spray machines, protective gear, scalasses. Farming tools ni nara. Make them put the major day. Okay, any free so be dry cup himself will be charged. Farmers Link will hold them out. A drew a beer na a drone said obey say you soon here. A dear now what on a said obey dear Juma will phone one here. And into the 94 horse a brick beer. The other tall Farmers Link as well. My church room, I'm what you're saying. What media could do you may ye? When you're better so far so. Farmers Link will soon you know, quite a jumo crown hopper. What's an echo church of Jesus Christ of Latter Day Hall? And can I my loss and what drama salachino abro sign the band breaks a scene is abro sign I say and a Farmers Link offer 0266 760076 0266 760076. Farmers Link Agrochemicals. I say linking farmers everywhere. Obani deserve more than just a school. O deserve biaya ebe prepare no for challenge biya with my solving so and it's the ma wa kwaba and about cash be international school. It was Sunyani Abisim. Yeah, they collect secretariat in the DNM. She be admission ma about a free preschool to basic to junior high. Cash be of both GES and a Cambridge curriculum. French tuition, day and boarding options with highly qualified teachers from diploma, ECO, and a child there. Cash be facilities needed so any semi cash show your modern science and computing labs, a well furnished library. Home economies are kitchen plus brand new air conditioned school buses. And my friend Yakunya a developer of Madoma Chadia Award Cash B, True Swimming, Cadet, Music, Quiz, Spelling Bee, Catering, Cheerleading, Cooking Competitions, and more. Your BEC resource have Fibia 100%. About Fabian who have actually been so I can send a resource and ban as he a National UC Mass victories in 2022 and 2023. And in 2025, we train we have international UC Mass competition nomination. Our Turkey, Dinia Cash B, a committed to excellence. You be admission, but you be my about school fees board that form say boko your mama for an issue idea. It's a ten with your assuming I'm sure cancer. I hope for soon he how more abro mutia fees and say, Yampamo Franco fees among you fees in row. Maybe yet ya say, Tiwa Botrema and Anumuni answer. You do be a matron bedding on your school, Papa Nibi, Uncle 0545 491 5100 0545 491 5100 and 0205 413 588 0205 413 588. Cash B International School. I said prepared for all challenges. Excellence in everything. 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
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Hanuka Children's Woman Chenwa, 020-666-3015 and a 0244-040-543 0244-040-543 Build smart, build strong, build with a queen.

bedroom apartment yeah the air my high was in your sufufu royal symmetry in chain pages I was searching baby I do tiba to the we the what way the sambe kwan hope and in soon soon chow hot can you same 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the football go for your dstv na kashi premier league ni nyina live la liga Serie A any champions league ni nyina live our dstv there's so much more football than you can even imagine from Old Trafford to the Bernabeu, from the Camp Nou to the San Siro, enjoy a front row seat to all the action. When him say a China Champions League go hot, oh yeah, Champions League 2 is back, and it would be an insubmit your DSCV. Now I cheer or favorite club or no, or shouting no, or coaching no, and it dey you free with your bravo support of favorite club or no, and my good dey no aye dankasa. E do baby I wanna watch this referee anya de so na do no cool school ah oh yeah referee baje bobi na wo shout na wo chere wadwe wo ho e ma gudie no eye de e dis agudie no to ntwa dade a and then na come for the football on DSTV dial *759# *759# and then nanya with DSTV compass subscription now enjoy come for the football T's and C's apply DSTV see your home of entertainment kunun gana for some 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
1: Yeah, Tennessee Penetra say a brand so you're the latest in the world of sports. And Ebaba Sumo joining on Facebook ARK 107.1 FM. 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Nine for latest Nina Embra once then you know Fama Stanbic Bank or Mother Roma and Omone ICBC Metro Industrial Commercial Bank of China. I can boom on the safe sabazi say business owners and peso or more it me each year or more suppliers neka and temso. Said about Mugu's bit to my banning in our 20. So we're a business owner, wouldn't him? Now, I may address, said, delay be our payment, a bit delay, no. A chaser, unia man, and so be catching, a catching, so I need a canner, bro. It's a friend, they'll call the answer, be used to save, so no Sunday, ya. Then the panania, and I face, and yeah, they are dollars, mu, Yako convert, and I fear, can I quay, but would you our gunner see them, ha? Nothing, Nipanaji, our Chinese one, the Musansona. Obi ewo China no send us cancel no sunsi saves nibi or send it ewo Chinese one him now swag in Ghanaian city dim and terms of power which your school fees bills and it just assorting beer from Ghana to China from China to Ghana they no one saves Costamic Bank branch beer bell and I am more afraid 03028 15789 03028 15789 now Madaroma and the latest thing in bro Papa B
2: yes sir
1: Papa B
2: man Pilato
1: Rena Hunemwe.
2: Oba the other Roma. Or the Nenso de Achey. And T. Yedanase.
1: Nice one.
2: Say, why I said ye T.
1: Nice one.
2: Tia Sedan Kennedy. Said the Okano. Is there leaks in Ashase?
1: Yes.
2: Yes, here for Nabe Pia. Emma Ghana League and so Ashase. And no matches in a coso. We have such a tenny, I mean, say, what is Sadia near my Siako? We are Sandy Gorgo Chitani and so. Well, Sadia near my Essie a quoye. 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
1: enti live on Facebook ARK 107.1 FM ARK 107.1 FM exclusive pictures ni videos ni na oba honu ma beti menye bia ahwe enti papa bi eto aso de amaye
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3: this was a little bit unexpected the way we started

0: The game, the way we conceded those two goals, they were a bit cheap, if you could ask me. And that also definitely gave Ecuador more strength and got us in balance a little bit. But I like the attitude that the girls showed up. We were unfortunate or not clinical enough in the last third. We should have been able to score some goals and come into the game. And the more the game is going and it's 2-0, and then you don't reduce it, you become vulnerable. And then they went on a counter attack again and got us. That's unfortunate, but I like the character that we showed. Now it's just to accept it. Today we are a bit down, and it's normal. Then tomorrow we try to look at the game, see the things that we can do better, and put our energy on the last two games. We still have two games, so that gives us a chance to recover and be able to put us back into the competition.
1: Yes, and you said your bumper said too much is not KD and him no. Niema bet me asasa edia mo my Ghana. Yemra Ghana League no anka samun sembe breni niema pina ena ekoso. Edia na stars o jet him no ebo mode any heart of lions equity ubia and so and me and twatna. Niya we sa game no ena coach Francis Samobuadu Kofi Yesu eh coach edema edia na stars team no waka sasa nukure ni game no de na emua den nanso ne mrantie no ekunko den.
2: Supporters and then the media personnel. This was a very difficult game for us because I realized that they scored them here. That was the last season, so I don't think they were not giving us another chance to come and score them. But how they were playing Highland. So when you came, I didn't know any information about them. But when you came after the second half, I told them that they should always close them. They shouldn't allow them to control the ball, and they should always allow them to pass back. If they allow them to turn, they will punish us because of the high line that they are playing. So we tried to utilize behind them, but we couldn't. So it got a time that we were playing one top so that we can manage the game. At least we can get 1 point home.
1: Yes, it is. We are Kofi Yesu Samuel Buadu Nassem. And so in your and what you know, you have said, coach, so what you told me, said, dear party, pa, and uncle, so you man, ra, and could be an uncle, Timmy, per Monday, man, no more, but you know, win, and so, and to me, I'm a Samuel Buadu, dear, and I did, yes, uncle, ye, and farmer, a dear Nastas.
2: Yeah, what I'm saying that because the attacking third is a very small, but I told them whenever we are attacking, they should be not less than five. But we could see that sometimes when they get tired, they withdraw back and then they don't run a lot. That causes us to drill with the Accra line. What do you call it?
3: Okay,
2: sorry. Heart of Lions, rather.
3: Playing an away game is not easy, especially with the tens here. How do you describe the tens here today?
2: The fans are doing very well because they are supporting their team and there's no intimidation, as I said, because I love them the way they
4: fans go.
2: What I'll tell them that we love them, they should keep supporting the boys because this is the beginning of the game. It's not easy at all, but I know that with time, team will pop up.
1: And yes, NT Abzafo way ay and summer coach and din any Kofi Yesu Samuel Buadu no ekasa de fast game kase ekoso no en yem free mu na fe yem to aso ewo ensem fofrom a enwem ewo has team no enso aso 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ene to yanim.
5: Every match that we place, our first game, we does not get a win like this, but today the win have made me very happy. I like the win. Thank you.
4: What do you want to tell the players now?
5: They should improve more so I can see the same thing in the other games. Thank you. Please John Enchi,
4: you like him?
5: Yes.
4: What do you want to tell him?
5: He should keep on doing this. We want more goals.
4: You want more goals?
1: It is a Pastor Ruti and Kwadani. Yeah, I'm just saying, John Entry strike and a has team, no, and Sakano, Omujinitum Bruta, than a Monday more, and so it was so Omania, Jomo Hesse, Obetimasha Mogos, and so Eddie Ama has team, no. Now, John Entry and Kwadai can ask him, yeah, on one, so here we again, no, Kasaka, Etrasa, Nania Jesadi, Niama, and so Siakoso, Eddie Amanunti, and here, John Entry.
6: For this win. And also thanks to my teammates, because it was not an individual performance. We did it together. So first of all, I will say I'm very happy, and also thanks to the teammates and the technical team.
7: Now, Heart of Oak have struggled to win their opening game. I mean, winning this opening game against Brekum Chelsea, does it

0: set the tone for more wins in the top coaches. How different is Neboja Kapo?
1: He's a very good coach. Together with his technical team, I think they are doing a lot of good work. We put in a lot of work in the week coming into this game, and I think it helped the team a lot. So I was not surprised we were able to win this game, and I would say they are very top coaches. Yeah.
2: Yes, and the other kind of coach, I said, yeah, the young coach, Neboja Kapo, and so I say, yeah, now coach, you know, and so Kasa, I said, yeah, ni SCRG, and I'm running, and I'm fast, so one more year, Juma Demon, could be a by a day, MR team, and I said, yeah, but quite then I said, we a coach, natural, Manti, and the Nassom Cargo Pramanso, normally, yeah, Juma, Emerson, so Papa Ba, what you actually know, Akuma, and so Atoyem.
3: For a really nice game, congratulations to all members of Accra Hearts of Oaks, including our supporters who carry us during the game. Yeah, this feeling is good. I don't concentrate too much about previous, but sometimes they are putting pressure on the players. But as you told, we are really very happy because of our opening season. Our mindset is serious, going up, and I'm sure we will continue this path. As I told, in front of the players now, congratulations, enjoy today. Tomorrow we are going to face another match, and this is our life.
0: Now, you've been in the Ghana Premier League before. How important is it for a team to get an early goal?
3: This is very important. We prepare something like our opponent. Early goal really helped us a lot to rise up and open game with a lot of confidence and positive mind, because you know how is when pressure comes. This is really difficult, and early goal helped us. After this, we opened a lot of good opportunities, scored second goal, and really we have to control all game.
0: Now, Hearts of Oaks scored the fewest goals, or one of the fewest goals. They were one of the teams that scored the fewest goals in the division last season. You brought in John Entry. First game, he scored 2 goals. What do you make of him? And, I mean, his impact on the team.
3: But he is not somebody who is a new face in Ghana Premier League. You know him. You know what he can. This is the reason why he is here. We are believing him. We are not putting pressure also on him. He has to continue like how he is doing on training sessions, and I am sure goals will come.
2: Yes, and he way yes, senior coach can yeah. The FI team no more than one John Entry, and so and we pa yeka yeka. But come to us the team no niema anko yamfa ama team no kra. Na coach your friends akwa kudan so and so eka saka kase nkugu ne ba ane die na emu ya na ojiri yes niema and so anko yasa shisha ni niema ye pa sadi ba ya matches ake.
4: He has lost concentration early in the game, and that cost us the first goal. You could see that the reaction was very slow, and I wasn't expecting that.
0: Did that really disrupt your system when you considered early?
4: Not really. But as a folk, tactically, I saw that they were ahead of us during the first half because they possessed the ball more. So our players were just chasing the ball, and you could see that it wasn't working, and attacking wasn't also working. So I brought in more players to augment the attack. But still, as a focus, they still find some spaces, and then they capitalize on them. So tactically, they were ahead of us. So
0: it's only match day one. Yeah. Match day two, you'll be playing Dreams FC. What needs to change about your team going into that game?
4: Yeah, I think goal scoring. We must work on that, goal scoring. And then the players' reaction to the ball.
5: We deserve to win this match. We created most of the clear chances, but unfortunately we missed out certain chances. But it's also good that we were able to put 2 balls back at the opponent's half. We did not defend very well, especially
2: DBB HM you know Emma Asani Korogo team no and so HM you know na Korogo so head coach or no and na eh yeah Juma Eddie Emma team no yeah we a game na and what they turn central for any Ghana new year singing na and so and him say Blekum eh Godin City Park no so GDS and so papa na Nimrantian Ankasa and so a Brentem

0: sage me no be ka ho bi ena nkwemdie entimi amba.
1: Remember, the pitch doesn't influence just one team. Both, I could see their legs were dead. Not only our legs, their legs. And yes, the pitch is heavy, the pitch is thick. And I've played on pitches like that, and it's hard because it starts affecting your calves, your thighs, your hamstrings. They start going very, very quickly. And then the intense heat, you know, the dehydration starts coming in. We didn't have a water break, but in this weather, we should be at least having a water break for the players, you know. So that's the only criticism that I would give. But
0: I was here for you, free sense. I'm not for you. Kwa ensamfu from media man so tnase. Ewa takwatia ne na enonso ne mwa yapa. 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Na kwa mo hesa nkuru media beba ne ne man kwa ya farmer team no. No mo tnase ma TP Mazembe sha kaba kwa. 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
2: most important things you have to know how to negotiate a game out of your country. And TP Mazembe travel here to come and to take victory and to put himself in a good position and to be qualified to the next step. So that the job it was to not take the goal, but to score the first goal and to see what can happen in a game and to finish the job in Lubumbashi in 1 week.
0: Abzafa yankonkro fa man so kakra na yansole wo dwuma die no eso na yenwura mo na Manchester United boboko no wo mo striker ne din ene Benjamin Sesko na e kasa no akira se game na course o ma 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disappointed se ah sa game we die na eso senka Manchester team no e bo mo den e win ne.
3: Very disappointed, you know, of course, because we were very close yet so far. And, you know, when you see the goals like this, especially in those last minutes, you know, that it happens the way it did. It's painful for everyone because everyone was giving everything, you know, trying to win the games because we really want, you know, every single person here wants that. And then, you know, in the moments like this, when you cannot, when this last kind of shot, you know, this size is just very, very painful.
0: Mameka ya tia for sa enra sadi ya matches ekwa sono sa ena ene enso eye juadei matches audu obibri enso ebe toja na ebo no numia shanonso no numia match bakon enso e sifem sa game no eye Spanish La 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Meme dear Manchester United Boko no ever about Thursday. Yawada. Ana Manchester ever born the game. And it's the Atiana say Ebranda Ukwada Yawada. Ninina aye Champions League night. Manchester no be to jasa. The some dia kwadio. And yes, say yeah kwa and yen yina kwa
4: feed United we bobi.
0: Oh, of course. Okay. Manchester it won't be a fee.
4: Okay.
0: Aye, bebo bie. Nyame aduma ya wada.
4: You know, I'm saying I'm revising here the Thursday's account.
0: Abe kan ho.
4: And I'm kind of.
0: Now you know say Europa oh. Debi kwa jo. 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
0: oh hia mo go
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1: Be hum.
0: Aha. Ebe ko ye pa.
1: Na Danso Abiam Steven on Facebook or so on the unblame coach Danso. He says breakum Chelsea out to best players ni nyina.
0: Omo sha omo four. House of folk.
1: Also my to best players.
0: Asia breakum Chelsea four.
1: And before match no be cast as an interview say say we be here me come am me house because Chelsea for to best players ni nyina.
0: Na no me am sha ala wa one ye goalkeeper one dem. First goal ni kro no any mistake. Ene ma omo share wo mo. Ene mbusa no so. Boys na ba ni ye new. Ba ye obo ani so mbe hu omo. 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So omo hu omo ho a omo ti ma ye adwuma.
1: Omo hu omo hu ye zu na ye
0: wele. Understanding na ye ni ho na BM say e ha team no kaka.
1: Omo hu omo hu ye na ye wele first.
0: Na ye wele league na na. Last season Chelsea e blair pa an ko ya we.
1: Say.
0: Ati me ni said this season en kwa
1: de sa. Omo ho so.
0: E so omo sha
1: sa e bunya say e benya more teams from our side.
0: Oh yeah. Yeah. Na own the dey be so yeye. E o break
1: come. Omo mo dey especially that free kick.
0: Yeah.
1: Omo mo mo dey.
0: Omo ba ye juma no na me ni say emfa.
1: Oh.
0: Bro ko ko team na mi
1: hu ye. Na me sha
0: sa ne ko ko beti mi asho mo kra bebre. Ba o metete.
1: Even e ka ka kra bi kra ko mo omo we ni game no.
0: Ti omo ya dey pa. Dey be team no.
1: Yes, you hear him say you beat him in your na. Abuama BA teams in a team of company. Papa, thank you so much. Yenda Stambek for us, your mother Roman, or Mother Sev Sabazi. Your son is Kako China, ma. A good drink terms of thousand if we China bans one terms of pa. Yeah, I need them. It's a and one is also used to be not fair. Once wait to me. I'm our supplier and second scanning term now. Ugus, Natima, we drew fees. I would to your neighbors and far was out your money now. You see, Sevs, maybe be on your camera on Facebook, more more here than my son radio. Yeah, the money and so I say. Yeah, dying what by the Akenina at Wasso.
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5: Okay, okay, I'll see you soon. Why, baby? My me say enra my boyfriend akwesi obo star 959 hash e woni phone so na we ni
6: ah Anita and the dog give parko
5: oh won so a akwesi asanso aba number 1 yeah mo adwen na ho e na dey so ye me show papa bi na me dey toss am short sexy dress no aha na me say samiti na me ye me nails so come
6: oh no
5: me fa uba make I do some small 1-2-1-2 rounds be answer me dream ho na we tria. Hey, Nene so he for order some Chinese any wine papa bi. And they mean this check no.
6: Hey, Anita.
5: Na san ni mia when you fit TV bi no. I also say sound. No to prepared. Na me timi chili esimu. I no go fit sweat like that. See fine girl.
7: Hey, Anita.
5: Jesus.
7: Baby, I want you to know why. Mr. Remember, dial star 959 hash. Oh, iPhone app akotoma on so. Na wanga senya usika so ate.

0: You will laugh. 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
7: 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E wo phone suja. 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We hunun tem isi anokwang. 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
9: Want to mean train your oba any better mo ana di obed achi nanso ubit me abuana manenya pomodi free ni mo france yamvita ye de milk pa pebi ni nutrivi aye ye nkwada etiania aye de na ahodi a ewo mo no bua mo fra pomodi ani o impeni

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2: 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Anako G-Money agents na onfaun tuso. 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Nanya P.
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Promise and Sarkodie with CCTV featuring Moogies of R2B's fame. 53 after 4 in Chennai, the Chincha segment drive chat. At Twasso, the Magusuti.

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Fatu baby, I'm a friend, Sandra. Getting cratway. I am FDA approved. You know, you said CDB are here. Ebana Pomodeno, so I'm going to be here. And you see any new class of what Tanasa Yen Sheha, Emma, and Tuntum, and the malaria about fear. I rabbit my crash and Tuntum one time. Born with Busia Hobby with holy mosquito spray and coil. A Kumun Tuntum and Tefren. And I feel once in a day, other household insects in Nara. It's a lemon scent where chase all the Dijumaria. My damn way to sham. Holy mosquito spray on a 300, 400, 600, and 750 ml. It is said the bottom tier be a benya or so and all the holy mosquito repellent lotion at the idea of a car home. So who fred the asrebi in orange and rose fragrances for protection, baby abakobia. Koshop be a ben when. Come market be a bell and I call you holy mosquito spray and coil and a holy mosquito repellent lotion. Nibi, so spray we are air free them for 15 minutes and send a was and yaba. Now, but what they are so the insecticide be able to baby a more Fransa and guy holy mosquito spray or send tuntum police holy mosquito spray or

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You could in Namiensa, night a woman, you know, from 910094 and 0262 349886 0262. Our gas cookers, washing machines, smartphones, sound systems, microwaves, blender, rice cooker, kettle, iron, air fryer, any baby I can home. Maybe be a so quiet suburban high sense. Oh, the other to be a more 5 years. So 5 years, and then soon I'll be a bang one. You more quenya, I'm out the barber Jeff for high sense in Yama, a fence. So a sign a bell and a ninja nature and change in a Munkania P to be service. 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Dial *959# or phone us to and I cash out big time. We at NLA 590 mobile game. You see, I extend the playing time in the amount from Monday to Saturday. No, you be a noon rush and we are drawn a tune from 8:30 p.m. Copem na de chiam the next day 1:25 p.m. and Sunday are closing. A brand new draw on social say 1:30 p.m. Then you see are closing at 7:55 p.m. It is when you more time I'll be taking more. Cause you draw on the sign be a mahon. Now we soon I would dear near chow canoe that crona you chow sick and in add a two more money account to I cut down beer in the home. So, when you fish and do what you are good, you won't come home. So, I know they are drinking your sato home. And you will be afraid 0302 494777 0302 494777. That's all personal head drawing in a beer. You ready? You know, if free drama copium could see that. And it's over here GTV. Friend, you bring no watch a copium when you bring up home. What you know about pounds, mano, a do a no material from 8 p.m. to 8:15 p.m. sharp. 590 mobile. I'll see down some. And now show my self if you feel a jar show my self if you feel. BBS in tea, I was a born a diaper. Hey, now you didn't want dance, yes, and son, I be bought a new diaper, and now I be being a sabby sabby SEA. And Tennessee, and Shaha, and man, and Nimuku Guasso, Belgium. 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Sweet parents adult pants you want a medium and in large sizes and you move beyond it will be a whopper two no one in Marco Sejikas phone cassa on 0242 770304 0242 770304. Marco adult diapers or bottom pack adult diaper. Big stakes are MPP no man for ANSA. Even if I walk through the mobile money wallet back on and not the Juma who do in there, and one of the Tiana client a car, and one of the Tiana Juma of Foka, and one on also a day a sort of no. It when him browns no deal resica any crimes with him. Good morning, phone so Eddie. Jima dial *488# *488#. Now I feel it good with a chew. G money. Or to give yourself more. Even if I walk through the valley of death.
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safety, our concern. We need one for you, one for me. Penetrate some of Frano A D D. About Frabe D D no the energy. 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I have 5 CD 50 pesos as a pet. 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You want 3 delicious varieties. 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Ya kafra. Unya biba too fear. About friend with 5 years in Pubiti Mayibi. Why yen why yamani nuyano muni? Nah, so share pet and a we here. Where the poppy crab it my, yeah. The years a poppy bit man was with here. As we was with your green noir, eh, one. Unya knows where we are young Vita, where you man. I have food, I am nutritious and convenient for every parent.

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true good and consistent spicy taste every time enti magino hot pepper powder e be embe wo kitchen wa bribia na timi am make difference no e dia ma when you drew market wa na shop ho na hu sa research 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We have a friend of Kobe any Diomachi Modern ICT and Science Laboratories, digital fingerprint and face attendance, and reliable school buses. 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What Trinity Christian School, you say, a child, you develop more friend academically, spiritually, socially, morally, and emotionally into confident and disciplined future leaders. Yo, in Suatre, I've been so hotel in Chihuahua, just 15 minutes drive from Fiapre. 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Trinity Christian School in Suatre. I see imparting body, spirit, and soul. My Kira Obani Din. Brass will say a day, your church segment drive chatter to us where they mouth live on 107.1. 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
2: 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Ma, maybe some question we. What sporty problem ma? Any adrenia? Sebe owofa huwa obiti media boa. 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Edi ni obiti ma ye ama sa solution no. Eti ma ye juma. E di ama problems na o sporti ye no. Momo Fintech Lab e ma o sa konye in. We Momo Fintech Lab 2026. 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With expert guidance, mentorship, any opportunities e di bebe o de. And it is o idea no wa. And na akwenya no enye a prototype and now something already in the worker opportunity where you're the air mount I'm what taking further obit my Ghana's next big fintech innovation ah just a shall say to me dear through so it why a crowd is over joining and now for a phone no komumo app on so beam not tap momo fintech lab banner no so our homepage no so and I don't know complete application form no can they find what tray any idea or what edifa nimdia no eho na submit it a that easy and simple and no application no close 30th September me chabo smene day kato and close intimate me say out Momo Fintech Lab 2026 or see your idea could be Ghana's next big solution so do more with Momo Madaroma. And I had a chicha segment bro live on ARK 107.1 FM. Miss Dayan.
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3: DJ
2: my nche KKB
3: Mr. Che
2: Inja Mr. Brown
4: so ko fi ko school next week
2: oh okay
3: yes wadi nguni me manager yes wadi nguni ai DJ ma hu se ye kwe nim as a society and I think the schools no bebre na they are dwelling on branding omu schools into omu niema bebre ye branded stuff however the margin between school items no and outside there no emusu emusu me there I wouldn't have had any problem say school there ye be a 20 cedis now bontin there be a 15 cedis and I say 18 cedis gab me closer
2: a bang
3: but school there no price in here 3 times abontin there no and that school decided so omunje
2: eno na maame no e complain no
3: most of the schools no allow you to buy from outside obaba no na school na nkasa na stock niema no o se o class 3 wa ma notebook 7 exercise book 8 pencils 4 eraser 4 no wa o the colors aguso nka 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
2: but still na I learn say your schools ni bi wo so omo makwan ma mo fra no eto books no abontin
3: 11 omo di dem
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3: e wo ho sa bet mo ji yesere ye nim na ye adwuma ne de
2: e wo
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2: mo ti
3: en so yes yeah
2: okay ige
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4: asenda
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1: 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And the other maybe a monjana mutamoba from morning show no socrana sem rabbika cra because the great charity parents need too much. You know, money a tea, that's it, all right.
2: And I had asked, yes, mukomiti, a monswana mukaji tomb. Yeah, for yes, it means one from meeting. Oh, okay. 0200 680 0068 0200 680 0068 and only number with me. I join you also now. Feel so me. Hello, good evening.
5: Plato.
2: Eja.
5: I'm from Tisa.
2: Ah, of a new number call now. Swear.
5: Nyami Adam, yes, you have me a pa.
2: Prof. Ashanti, eh?
5: Medase. My mama bats me at my pa more. 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
5: 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for like 2 years now bonnetchi and then so now I'm afraid and then I'm looking about for a year near my TikTok new Facebook and for sure peer and now I'm not even a school plan what is you know and you're best a school for masters now I'm not that the school now I'm not saying so and at that time we move our mother do. And they just run your bullying out to a week. But about that better now, obey your scout to be a table come up and call your bullying out to a week. Monsieur Aqualanta books 2010. Aqualanta 2 years. Yes, young one was here. Come across the camera of course, come ground. Yamia soon being coming.
2: Over and can't want so. For Dubai Akaya, so slate. Obi to slate, you'll be at Tikopa, a class, eh? If he passed it. Hello?
6: Hello?
2: Good evening, sir. Bachelor Frost and Akasafri.
6: Bachelor, good evening. Within the bush, that's a fish.
2: Patcher my inti way.
6: Bush and after the Kakamaka, honest, eh? Every time, yeah, all for no, yeah, sona, yeah, yama. I did you a
2: muscle, Hello, so sorry.
7: 02006 8 0 0 6 8 0 0 6 8 0 0 6 8 0 0 6 8 0 0 6 8 0 0 6 8 0 0 6 8 0 0 6 8 0 0 6 8 0 0 6 8 0 0 6 8 0 0 6 8 0 0 6 8 0 0 6 8 0 0 6 8 0 0 6 8 0 0 6 8 0 0 6 8 0 0 6 8 0 0 6 8 0 0 6 8 0 0 6 8 0 0 6 8 0 0 6 8 0 0 6 8 0 0 6 8 0 0 6 8 0 0 6 8 0 0 6 8 0 0 6 8 0 0 6 8 0 0 6 8 0 0 6 8 0 0 6 8 0 0 6 8 0 0 6 8 0 0 6 8 0 0 6 8 0 0 6 8 0 0 6 8 0 0 6 8 0 0 6 8 0 0 6 8 0 0 6 8 0 0 6 8 0 0 6 8 0 0 6
5: I didn't come up private, especially private schools. And then you could have a mama final better now to me, do me and Sana school being your mama. And then you are a private school. What do you mean? A dear private school, who's your Konya Koponi? It's too much. Nipabre, maybe a member school or Mugin Wangrafi, maybe you man at Savi, the main school man could be Nimuya. Let the master Mamuni and Duma.
2: A jumper, yet I say. Jumper bro from the TV church, what do you mean? Hello, good evening. Hello.
7: Good evening.
2: Good evening.
7: Patandini.
2: Andy, what's up? Bibi Aboko.
7: I did, nothing much. Mamintia, Miss Diane, chairman. Pila. I didn't know who's no. Tell me, Toma, me ba. Me nimia engine use to about it. Doesn't amount to extortion. Pila di we di as I said G S and Katabum. Because notebook the exercise book na the Toma me bano or co classics are nimia be drew classics or into use. No notebook the then I'm a bunch mean use notebook. Let the be a this or type of talk. It be 1,000, 5,000, and I feel like, wow, for university, we also hand out 1,000 Ghana cedis. What? I don't know what I'm going to use here. Feel like you are outrageous. On my way, I say, you didn't know what you want to do, and you'll be a hand or two on my way. I didn't hear that better. Now, go off class two, or top of 1,400. Nothing will go be to cry where I have a papa on my way. Feel like it is time to give the best it is up. Let's get to regulate our schools. But the fact that we are private school doesn't mean that you are a microcosm. We are not happy. No, it shouldn't happen. That's it.
2: Yes, so yeah, that's it. Papa Andy, and so Eddie, I don't know. So me, I don't want to mention any IBA, but government and the money is how.
3: Government schools, you know, or more structure, you more or less, you know, you buy it from outside.
2: Oh, I'm not talking about it.
3: Yes, once a government school may be a model school,
2: okay.
3: It be an experimental school.
2: Okay.
3: I don't think they buy from the school.
2: Okay.
3: More molester, no matter on one point.
8: Hello?
2: Hello, good evening.
8: Good evening,
2: Mata. You're first, and I can say, friend.
8: Your friend is Samri, because of you.
2: Good evening, the road of Samri, ain't you?
8: Mata, and no queen, I'm walking. I teach a funnel, how of you? Tell me, me, books in nine of the co school. Crab, my co see from for me, yeah. I do not have to come across the books in every. I teach a funnel. How many be my way? I want you to cut out, baby. No,
2: Biriga kacho sa ofo no nsem kapa ofo jete ne se ye line akoye ba kwa obi kasaji se otwe ama ni wiansa eti mamemfa frefo no ba kuntwa to na efansi pacho frose na aka se free.

0: Hello. 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So sorry. Lehan, you're here now, you're fancy.
1: Ain't it? What's your honey? In as much as your person, your brandy schools, and you generate revenue, you don't consider our phone or modi or mobile school because free basic education, I think, say, for be a but some of us near decided to see a private school, you pay enhanced schools. But school phones so won't consider when say, yeah, yeah, more or less like our customers. It is so man, your money, may ya, it means they are losing us.
0: Okay, but you're in my ear, your frost, and I can say for him.
2: Pacho mi dende mi ke mi kase fi doctor be fun
0: Pacho yi ni maye
2: Pacho mi program na mi pese mi ba so kakara
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4: Debia sori anabo tie tie mu bobna ene mpintem kwase. Wo mu awoni wo mu di dwa no, wo mu di waja ho. 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
1: Madam, what's in there now?
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1: You patch okay, can't hold uncle for which?
2: Must send the way. 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

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Say, malaria and kwandia mesro na dro ba ko. Ah, anu enam I be to us here in less than 3 days. Say, media mouth any malatu. Malatu a make him ask me at meter any lumi fan train a shane ma. Yeah, when a tablet and a suspension penny more friend you know, and na so for malatuno nansana one to one doctor nansana before malatuni bin ye shimu nanchese ampa nanchese ye test nanchese ampa when ya malaria nansana wait him for malatu ye be malatu I am manufactured and distributed by NS Chemist Limited fight off malaria with malatu I read in kratwe I am FDA approved. Ebra so ye the entertainment edge and I to a sweaty me a day amount. And once again, I am former telesource connecting energies.

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4: hello DJ
3: Gisela hunam we
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3: e se
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3: there
4: na cheki se kwa mani pa yi nti Salinko se enkomo na na manfo edi no and young come papa. It's Nabusia for an apple for a tuna for. It's your non ever can't say. Not the end of the world. Yeah, Pilato, meaning results no. Oh, yeah, I see 861 candidates. And now more entire results in Natchez on my council. No. Over 7,000 sooner selected subjects being sooner on my council. No.
3: And now young councils no marry.
4: Not marry. Oh man, I may your madam or dear buyer and grace on my in 40-something, 30-something. Obi be son who say in one trust you cry. And think of any cell grade no.
3: Mass near say I think of funny pa 100 be a mube 30-something.

0: And that's a bit so. It's one trouble. You can't come in your side grade. No, and it's a man for bizarre questions. Be brain tonight. I won't find the world food. In Kranaka sample, they were not expecting this kind of results.
1: Also, they be almost a
0: need your motor no munya. Of course, the share media said, not some
1: kiss. I don't say a trend uncle.
0: Ain't no, Nana, but see, wait, dear. This year, no disappointment, and you won't want there because in Kranaka's no, my emotionally down that. Into what do they ever pay? So I not just say, oh, traumatize them, so you should go easy on them. It's Nana Banam one. Come on.
1: Thank you, Gisela. And you know, Kevin. Was it Omami D? Oh, I'm in your D.
0: Oh, no, Nenya, I'll try Adia.
1: I'm in your A. Oh, yeah, dear.
0: Omami
1: D.
0: Sanity.
1: Mami Chad of Tainok. As you go and tell me, go and come here and tell me that I gave you D. But you get A. All the big job on you. Thank you so much, Gisela. So that you know, come and tell us. I tell you, so SME month or this month of September, you take advantage in our business, no? And condense this level into me and for now. Omadaroma, and I you didn't come here to me a buyer. Yeah, sorry, I'm Ujaka saying I'm about to swear the amount. The Dini Ebenezer Jr. from DJ Pilato. I'm here to make you a best number. Yeah, the Dr. Alice Kedi Nyong, our God, and our Ajao Nyumrei. Obiani Ninyame, Nyame Ben, also Osumno. Have a good evening.

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1: government institutions and all appointees. We want to set clear standards for official conduct online. We have also have a third wave of the Ghana Statistical Services governance series. This occurred in August, relating to corruption within our public and state services. There are recommendations which will address and help to reduce corruption. Alongside this,
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1: The biggest source of fiber cuts is from the Big Push project. Because the Ministry of Roads is carrying out an aggressive project to construct roads across the country, you see that a lot more of our, and that's what you see, road construction is accounting for 49%, almost half of all fiber cuts. And we have examples of them. For example, on the Winneba Mankesim Road, you know that there's a major road project going on there. In one day, when there was a fiber cut, there was a 17-hour outage. Because what happens is the road contractor is expanding the road. He excavates. The machines touch the fiber. They cut the fiber. So for 17 hours, the entire data experience around the Winneba all the way to Cape Coast, Winneba Mankesim all the way to Cape Coast environment was deeply degraded. The people sitting in Mankesim or in Cape Coast will not know that. All they know is that they're trying to make calls, they're trying to browse, the network is not working. But it is not because the telecom company themselves have failed to provide service, but because of something else that has happened. And I'll get to what we're doing to fix that problem along the line. There was a 19-hour outage in the whole enclave all the way to Ziofi. Again, because of a fiber cut, because road works are going on in that area. Shidem to Goso, we lost 9 hours of time. And there have been times when in one day, going to the north, we have about 3 or 4 channels going to the north, 3 different lines of capacity going to the north. And on the same day, because of the Big Push projects happening across the country, within a space of 2 hours, all 3 lines were cut. And you had degradation of service. So there are people there are posts on Facebook saying that in the whole of Tamale, people couldn't make calls. But that's where the problem comes from. And we have to deal with this. The biggest source.
0: Now, we are some now, to George, we are now the Enya Akwanem Kwa Beiyo. Na Akwanem Kwa Kwa Beiyo, no Kwa Anoshe, Enu Nyinanchia. Na chese fibers, ahudua muatiti bebre, non so so no. Uibaku esiwa emunche mube mienu ana bako die galamsei eno so sedye esi teche fibe sinu mwogura hoduom ni miyabi numono enyase mkuma akura
1: is 25% of that is Galamsey. Telecom industry is one of the worst hit by the activities of Galamsey operators because they just go in, they dig, they cut, and even with the road contractors, you are lucky because they may report it to you. Galamsey operators, they won't report anything to you. So it's a real challenge that the sector is facing. And then private developers and estate developers and people doing their own thing account for 26% of where we are. Now, power is another big issue that affects the quality of network. When there is a national switch and the power grid, it affects the telecom infrastructure because the telecom infrastructure runs on the back of the cell site. The cell site is powered by the national grid and sometimes by batteries or a generator set. But the primary source of powering the grid is the national grid. This year alone, the Akosombo fire incident that affected the national grid completely knocked out close to 60% of capacity in our country. So people are focused on the power outage. But for us, what that does is it also then affects our ability to have the sites that will provide services to the homes running. The Greater Accra floods did massive damage because sometimes when the power grid goes off, the generators kick in. But now you had generators that were also submerged in water and could not even kick in. So then you then had a situation where the national grid was off because there were places where the national grid was intentionally turned off during the flooding to prevent electrocution of people. So it meant that those cell sites went off. The fallback would have been for the generators to kick in. The generators were also submerged in water. So it then meant that there'll be a deprivation of service. Now it means that even when the floodwaters recede, you now have to invest in buying new generators to go and repower all of those sites. So there's a lot more to this than people understand. And we've shown the effect of the power grid, on what the network does.
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1: 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O se TV stations how do Ghana National Digital Terrestrial Television so no. 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
2: On digital infrastructure, our flagship $50 million Ghana Digital Acceleration Project, backed by the World Bank, has moved from design into active procurement, advancing last-mile connectivity to 270 government facilities, including 170 community ICT centers, to the financial evaluation stage. Procurement for the National Data Exchange Hub, a truly integrated one-stop government service platform, and the modernization of our national data centers is progressing through international tender processes. Following the comprehensive review of our National DTT platform, the National Digital Television Terrestrial TV platform, completed in July. I set up a committee, and that committee has recommended a sustainable cost sharing framework and a graduated tariff support mechanism to complement the subsidized national tariff that will see all TV stations on our DTT platform pay $7,000 per month during the initial implementation years in a graduated manner. This new arrangement is scheduled to take effect from January 2027. It will ease the burden on qualifying broadcasters while safeguarding the public's right to information and government's universal access obligation. Beyond communication, the Ghana Meteorological Agency, under the ministry, has launched the country's first climate atlas on 25th of March this year, in partnership with the Danish Meteorological Institute. We've also installed a state-of-the-art automated weather observation system at the Accra International Airport, and have been endorsed by the World Meteorological Organization to host the Regional Association One session in March 2027, a mark of Ghana's growing standing in global meteorological science.
1: Now, I'm going to adwumafo omwo ministry hone agencies ahodo nyina omo hye na sese omo nto omo humo nti so na na otwe die no mo hwe entu aban no agina ye bia na ase adwumadie bia ode ba abonte ne 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
2: digital economy and artificial intelligence. Our 1 million coders program has become a genuine national movement. As at 2nd August 2026, the program database held 141,959 registered accounts, with almost 30,000 admitted learners actively engaged in studies as at that date, and over almost 6,000 course completions recorded already. Admissions span several pathways. Over 30,000 learners are through Coursera, over 10,000 are through our Start to Code Alliance, and almost 2,000 are through our Net Card partnership, with additional learners going through our Data Protection Commission, Digital Literacy, CNST, and Data Analytics track, with over 25,000 pursuing self-paced studies and a further 7,000 requiring center-based support. Enrollment is concentrated in the skills our labor market is demanding most. Cybersecurity leads with 8,570 learners, followed by Data Analytics, AI Essentials, AI Professionals, and Project Management. We have also signed Memoranda of Understanding with 11 of Ghana's leading universities, including the University of Ghana, the Kwame Nkrumah University of Science and Technology, UNAIR, GCTU, and UCC, among others, to embed this 1 million coder certifications into their degree and diploma programs. We are now working with the Ministry of Education and the Ghana Education Service to expand access to foundational digital skills for students in our senior high schools aged between 13 and 19. Delivery on the ground has kept pace with demand, and our center monitoring data between 1st of June and 15th of August recorded recorded 11,683 cumulative attendances across 118 reporting centers, with Chifopraso, Dafema, Sagnerigu, Yindi, and Wamanafo among our highest performing centers. And the Northern Region, Greater Accra, and Upper West Region are leading nationwide participation in the 1 million coders program. In support of inclusion, the ministry has partnered with the National Council on Persons with Disability to submit a list of centers that will be prioritized for accessibility onboarding, and our focus for the rest of the year is converting registrations into completion while closing the gender gap in participation, since men still outnumber the women on the program by a fair margin.
1: So for her, Abefo Nenkra told you, my dear, so Minister for Communication, Digital Technology and Innovations, someone at George, and I'm not here, you
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3: any Ghanaian needs appropriate or specific healthcare services. That service must be available. That service must be accessible. That service must be affordable, irrespective of your location. Today, we have 135 districts out of the 216, and they are all in the 16 region. So, in every region, we have selected the deprived district to be part of the first first phase, and it is our target that by the end of 2027, every part of this country should enjoy free primary health care. So we started with the most deprived region. Talk about the Upper West, the Upper East, the OT region, Western North. That is where we are starting. So nationwide, we are in 4,574 facilities, including CHAG facilities. So the implementing agencies include Christian Health Association of Ghana, their facilities. Ahmadiyya is on board. We're not leaving anybody behind. So this 4,574 facilities include 3,781 CHIPS, includes 746 health centers and 48 polyclinics. The free primary healthcare, as I have already indicated, has some legs: the curative aspect, the preventive aspect, and the promotion. So the curative aspect includes common conditions like the malaria, the respiratory diseases, the diarrhea. That is a curative aspect. And then when you take the preventive, which includes the screening of blood pressure, sugar, weight, and other selected cancers, mental health, and then maternal and child reproductive health, and all that also falls under the preventive healthcare services. If you go to the promotive services, nutrition, physical activity, hygiene, sanitation, and healthy lifestyle counseling are all part of the package. The major of it all is our home visit, moving into the communities, moving into the homes.
0: Lydia Utiye Swafwa Oshe Apumde Hun Samso Uren Munyam for Kwabina Minta Akando.
1: 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And you know, so can be now when you school and I say, I'm going to be in quiet SHS. And I say, I'm a friend, I'm going to be in quiet SHS. And I say, I'm a friend, I'm going to be in quiet SHS. And I say, I'm a friend, 3,372 so so. I'm going to be in quiet SHS. I'm going to be in quiet SHS. I say, I'm going to be in quiet SHS. I say, I'm going to be in quiet SHS. I'm going to be in quiet SHS. I'm going to be in quiet SHS. I'm going to be in quiet SHS. I'm going to be in quiet SHS. I'm going to be in quiet SHS. I'm going to be in quiet SHS. I'm going to be in quiet SHS. I'm going to be in quiet SHS. 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
4: an appropriate pathway to continue their education. Accordingly, candidates who obtain a score of 9 in either English language or mathematics or in both subjects will be allowed to assess the self-placement system and select from schools and programs with available vacancies. We therefore encourage these candidates and their parents not to lose hope. They should take advantage of the self-placement opportunity and select from the options available to them. However, the 3,372 candidates with our results will not be placed at this stage. These candidates will be given a second opportunity to resit the examination, after which they can progress along the appropriate educational pathway. Parents and candidates experiencing genuine placement challenges should first seek assistance from the Ghana Education Service or the Ghana TVET Service offices at the regional levels. For cases requiring national level

0: intervention. The Nut Hall in Accra has been designated as a National Placement Resolution Center. Technical teams have been deployed to assist candidates, parents and guardians, and ensure that genuine placement challenges are addressed as efficiently as possible. Placement is absolutely free. And I emphasize, placement is absolutely free.
1: Panyini ya moti ni ni eye suwafu wabidi yechile di maa omayi na ngume suya suye ni mwenyamfu wa Clement Apak ni ni ena moti yeno.
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2: The results have been an improvement on the previous year's performance, except for English language, which saw a decline. I think the reading culture has gone down considerably. The chief examiner's report for English language talk about the fact that the candidates were not able to use the literary text properly or answer questions from the text. So even for what is prescribed, they have not read properly and therefore were unable to apply in the course of the examination. Beyond that, I think that they had a problem with grammar, their concord, subject-verb agreement, and then also issues with answering comprehension and summary questions. Those are the key areas. But then this social media English, if I say social media, I want to limit myself to the WhatsApp messages that we send to each other. There have been some contractions that have actually had adverse effects on candidates who wrote the exam. Some of them actually used the contracted forms as if, you know, they were the standard. And that is one area that is worrying.
1: Panyina Tisokasa, only head of public affairs, Edema West African Examination Council, WAIC. Ura John Kapi, nene no tia. Nene, wangu sa yina.
0: Usi, omungkwana yina yere. 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
0: Tony Maria ngwe yango
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0: 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What ya say? 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
0: 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Yeah, why on the bill? What if 0242 134 463? 0242 134 463.
1: Now, President, see, I'm going to say to Luciano Pani and Yumre. When you choose, I know you saw no President and a boy, if you said, I'm going to pause here, Brim, I'm going to be dear, you may be ebbing in carbon, be a fru or numu. Was any the opportunity to train up an engine, so why you super student here? 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
1: We are not going there for more. We are teachers. We are professional teachers. Therefore, we want to tell them that we are disciplined and that we are professionals. 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
1: the Ministry of Education is duly received on behalf of Aruna is the Minister for Education. I'll bring it to his attention and the necessary actions will be taken to resolve the issues that you have brought to our attention. As we said earlier, one or two of you will join us. We'll have a discussion in and then you come back to the team. So the two people can join us now.
0: And the director of chief director the Ministry of Education Lydia Obinewa Esua nene ena motifa oje petition wono so nkoma oni omudi
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1: as part of a Guta national executive tour today is the turn of Ashanti region. We have been to the northern region, we've been to the Bono region, and today we are in the Ashanti region, to be precise, in Kumasi, you know, engaging members, you know, to find out their challenges as far as trading activities is concerned, and what the Guta national executives also, you know, what we are also doing, you know, to help them as far as trading activities are concerned. All the thoughts that we've been to, their major issues has to do with the foreigners in the retail trade. We engage them today. That is the same challenge that they have also, you know, been saying. So we are calling on the authorities try as much as possible, you know, to enforce the new GIPC law, which was recently signed by His Excellency the President. We have had some engagement with the CEO of Ghana Investment Promotion Authority, and he has, you know, pledged his support, you know, to make sure that he will collaborate with Guta so that this issue of foreigners in the retail trade is dealt with once and for all. We had some meeting with him about 2 weeks ago, and the major issue that came out had to do with the security people, because in all the operations that we've had with the previous tax forces, whenever we embark on those operations, you know, the security people, notably the police, and then the DCEs, and some. And so today, there is a meeting. The CEO has, you know, invited all these agencies to be part of the meeting, so that we come out with modalities and arrangements that will be put in place to deal with this situation in the subsequent task force that we will form, you know, to embark on this operation to deal with this situation once and for all.
0: Ora Clement Boateng eye Guta president nene na otie
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2: ooh.
3: FM weni ye time na omwo yi na wie no etie for mra Facebook sisi a nwumre ya 435 ya and I rehose me see your pen quasi east a high tension honomwa sorry be or honomo I see fear any opposite kakra a 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
3: 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Or much him say, I'm crying bahon will be diagro. 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

0: 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our time, the best in the region and the beyond. DJ Quest, Eba Betanase, Wabo Nyompa Kaunsem De, and Afin Sukrano, and Yumwakete, Wadi Ninina, Ama Waframi Mohammed Ba Rakat. And I'm Kenkai and Kabo Semino, and the Anyum Repa too. Eriye Ko, Abe Fontin Te, Fide Ni Suti to your Facebook Live, when you wish it to you. Yamamu, any tia. Ashe ye, any here.
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4: 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Bwana Grow Company Limited, wabadomo pa. 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So, for so be sassemi fast and re one. 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
12: for 0551-971151, and a 0207-7311-17.
13: 5 minus 3 minus 2 7 6 minus 3 6 9 minus 4 that's it.
14: And in the force, science, technology, engineering, any mathematics, any we are sedache. And if you want to say, Aquada free STEM education as in Temua. Now you would domo to me solve problems, chance obedi baba. And until Trinity Christian School in Swatra Abamao. Trinity Christian School, I run a special programs, which is a UC Mass, coding, robotics, and cyber security. 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What Trinity Christian School die. 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School no wo basa ya ebe fa kwada ni free fees ade ne basum dream. 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Na on school fees ni so die. Eda form pa. 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Trinity Christian School ewo nsuatre. 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Trinity Christian School, impacting body, spirit and soul.
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4: 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What says so? Worry about to the world, Kukudalintinye.
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0: 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Tell us your favorite, and we will play it for ya.
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0: 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What about to the world, Kukudalin Tinye?
1: Oh, hear this.
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0: A compilation. 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
2: Certain.
0: Kwakasi and Chris Waddle. Hammer at the compilation, ever.
1: I have certain.
0: So, out of the compilation, a whole album.

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0: Another one.
1: Certain.
0: Together with Sarkodie and T Flow with Sika. Good evening, welcome to listening shows on Aqua 107.1, the Sharp Guy DJ Quest or MC Quest live on your radio, and it's Monday evening. How you feeling? How was your weekend? I had a blast over the weekend.
2: Yeah.
0: What about you? What can you call saying? And then so P.A. call saying, baby, I'm a call there. But I see P.A. so if you're the Dark 107.1, baby, I'll ship beer, I'm a quabba. And they be telling you to somewhere 10:30, right?
2: Those of us who have never been engaged in actual warfare have very little idea of...
0: Check this out. How about the last two, Sika, T-Flo, and Sarkodie. Charlie, you're going to love this one. Just listen.
2: Those of us who have never been engaged in actual warfare have very little idea of some of its worst horrors. One of the most terrible being the agonized impression laid upon the minds of the infantry soldiers during a long, forced march. Soldiers have been known to go absolutely insane with the everlasting sight of marching feet all

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0: Ammo.
1: For Saka would in the one, mammy. Yamaya Waduma Mingan, the Connebo Corner, Brakwin, two to Midani, near Fatanunya, you see Bukani, from Tokoda Brahima, Uyakurumi, from Musanya Guma, Quintia Musu, near the Befa.

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Hammer of the Last Two, Sarkodie and T-Flo, with a song titled Sika. Yeah. You know, some few days I'm in my radio, sir. And you trust me for that. I'm gonna release all the songs that we never heard. This is Akwan 07.1. So this one says, unless I don't drive in the night, quest all the way. Shout outs going out to you, Matthew of Narcotics Control. Your regular listening police officer is Sunyani. Matthew, thank you so much. Hope you are fine. Shout going out to all the narcotics guys. Thanks for holding me down each and every day. Nase Penkwase Anglican Park. Nase, good evening. Live. Police from Utem Yina on duty. Good evening. Thank you. Oh boy, Juma. And I'm going to say.

Over the weekend, I had a good time with Kwaku Smoke El Brekum. It was a nice concert. Momo Fest. Over the weekend, El Brekum, and had there. No, Hana. Okobi. Do you see me? Oh, Miana. Sharp Guy DJ Quest live on Ark 107.1. Mr. Oya Bema, Oya Oba, Mr. Oya Ma, Ohuna Mon Kasawai. Ohuna Mne Be Kasano, Eye Perfume Palace. Edwin Hema Odebe Goon Huo. Emma Oha Agi Obi Oben Obi Oga Se, Ah, Sister Bra. Ohun Hiamwati. And now the YB Yonzo Sinyani Ha. Only Perfume Plug Biawa Ha. And your perfume, sir, I feel on them online. A particular perfume, sir, obey you so. Na online, or sir, Yami and Potter. Nasa, I'm a blue, and I say, we do punase. I did be near Shabrawa. How would you feel? Don't worry. Perfume Palace, Abba, I'm a wife. Almost, Yani, hey, perfume, up a beer, they got you. 247. Who been him or bar? Them who been him? 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I was in here. I'm on the first floor. Good Mark restaurant. I'm on sign on area one. I'm on Victoria Park. I was in here. I'm here from Monday to Saturday from 8 a.m. to 7 p.m. What's up, and as a friend? Perfume Palace 405-476-30-298-054-763-0298. 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This is Nyami Adoma, Ask Sports Quiz number Basso. 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
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And 0245 297 964. Excellent boutique where star lives every day. Amy's brother and Deco say a wedding, birthday party, naming ceremony, anniversary, corporate events. I will hear decoration fair and I feel great food. Osa Amy's brother, who are Oko, Hifa Pana Oko, or Tejumana say, or Ben Neat Ejuma de Amao. In fact, Amy's brother and Deco are planning and decorating all kinds of events from start to finish. Why? From elegant backdrop, classy table settings, beautiful chair, deco to lighting, canopy, stage setup, cake deco, and a dance floor. I'm going to take care of BBAB and to event in our way and a fair channel. Wedding reception of Fanny in a channel. Wedding now, Baby and Fanny in a channel. Now, Unu Huda, so the channel. I'm not sure, say a cake. A Biania, I'll be say, well, program, I say, refreshing local drinks are holding in a. My celebration is complete. Amy's brother and Deco. It's been so affordable, reliable. And the born on your phone, Kwandia. Deco knows how to affair. Amy's brother and Deco. I must decoration. You must also see a beer. A quiet the hall. Amy's brother and Deco. Our estate, New Road. I'm over Hotel de Petra. What's up, Yana? That's a friend. Amy's brother. I was 0242 134463. 0242 134463. Amy's brother and Deco. I see where every event looks beautiful.

over the weekend, and Black Sharif, I mean, last Friday, and also releasing the EP. Yeah, Sun Sharif EP, you know, is out already, and people are loving one particular song on the EP. I don't know about you, but one of the songs I want EP, you know, so I made their pan and metier on my phone, metier on my sumwa the whole day. I had this one. He actually called this song Jolie. Are you gonna love it? I know you know it already. Or if you don't know, now you know. Black Sharif. From the EP Sun Sharif. This is Jolie. Or does someone and I'll do some.

from the EP San Sharif. The name is Black Sharif with Jolie. Ooh. 24 minutes to 10 p.m. Ak 107.1. Listen to shows with a sharp guy live on your radio. The way you turn me on, show me.

0: from the EP San Sharif. Okay. So, Black Sharif and also releasing the EP for the same day at Coco Smoke. As you release it, and that was last Friday, during my birthday. And the same day, now, Kwaku Smoke was birthday. So, last Saturday, I was break home, no? MTN, on as a Momo from MTN, a surprising live on stage, and it was crazy. I have say every year, Kwaku Smoke dropping an album. Now, dropping an album, no, so crazy. On your EP somewhere, a full album. Because Oja came from 2022, or the Snoop Forever, ever, or the Playman 2023, or the by. He's just different 2023, and also release on the same year. Kwaku Jesus 2024, same year now. And already born in hell 2024. Walk with me this year 2025. That was last year, 2025, no release. Walk with me. Now 2026. Album of the Abbey. I have no days off. No days off. When you go streaming it in hard, yeah. Why? One of the songs I know see a Jam Empire or Smoke album. No, so I had this one. Listen.
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0: Femi Queen, me use a pretty lady sanitary pad. 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A woman 10 and was such a panty line. 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
7: 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DJ Quest Bakope, the sharp guy. What sense so? What about to the world we could darling in here?
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The sharp guy DJ Quest on a Monday evening. Say, tamuji na pita shop mwa didi. 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

0: Sam Snake, Kelvin Boy, Jacko Vibe, Black Sheriff, Kwacha, Sika, Money, Ega, Kudi, oh, Sika and Tiabrio. Okay, me near Sia.
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0: Nyangobo mbo enyi na yenye skawate. 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We don't be able to see him from 7:30 after now. I'm not done watching now. Remember, radio show after a queer 4 more, that is around 8:30. 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